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0: 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Now we're going to go back. I mean, I'm going to say, what I want to do was wrong.

8 0 5 5 7 8 8 7 8 8 7 8 8 7 8 8 7 8 8 7 8 8 7 8 8 7 8 8 7 8 8 7 8 8 7 8 8 7 8 8 7 8 8 7 8 8 7 8 8 7 8 8 7 8 8 7 8 8 7 8 8 7 8 8 7 8 8 7 8 8 7 8 8 7 8 8 7 8 8 7 8 8 7 8 8 7 8 8 7 8 8 7 8 8 7 8 8 7 8 8 7 8 8 7 8 8 7 8 8 7 8 8 7 8 8 7 8 8 7 8 8 7 8 8 7 8 8 7 8 8 7 8 8 7 8 8 7 8 8 7 8 8 7 8 8 7 8 8 7 8 8 7 8 8 7 8 8 7 8 8 7 8 8 7 8 8 7 8 8 7 8 8 7 8 8 7 8 8 7 8 8 7 8 8 7 8 8 7 8

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1: 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Eh, bini said the won't come much like a crack.
2: Oh, share me, bo. Sir, that you miss it dying.
1: Okay.
2: I think. Let me see you.
1: Okay.
2: It's in courage, my or I think it's mine. Cocoa fool. Cocoa, no, in fact. Cocoa, 6 seconds. 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But Mihunia, Minya womb. 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
2: 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Na yo no ono ana sasia. Yeah.
1: Okay.
2: 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Sene a kati she mi bo. Say that she may no.
1: We sit down what them. Okay.
2: Ti ska kaka binyano no na mi dia start. And then you see.
1: Okay.
2: 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Awon ti no be ba wo ho a na menya
1: Okay.
2: Abu afo de. Nam dia tiaso.
1: Wow.
2: Anything na me ba no so me bo na mane.
1: Na.
2: First day me hunu no. Me ba ha na me ba.
1: Okay.
2: Na.
1: Okay.
2: Awon di ni o papa. O mama ye basa.
1: No hun fao.
2: E juma kra me kra fo na de mami. Eso me ba no a. Me hunu na te o mama akwanche no. Met me nyeska no. E dia fikra. Ansena. The second scan I'm in the koye.
1: Wow.
2: But you were dummy.
1: Okay. Okay.
2: Maybe I'm being sooner. I won't say difference. I've been.
1: We'll go deep and chill now.
2: I'm saying I'm very young.
1: We shall see a you sooner.
2: A you sooner.
1: Papa.
2: I won't say difference. Abba, Abrabonum cra.
1: Ah, debut. You can't difference, sir. Difference, Ness.
2: Near Master, sir.
1: And near Master, sir.
2: Assistant, oh, my brabum.
1: Ah, debut.
2: Say, I'm holding. Mm-hmm. Mahodi.
1: Okay.
2: Any me have in your ano. Atiko.
1: Atiko.
2: Na, ama madim why you free.
1: And then you say first, no, we are
2: here now. Na, yari be have me. But me bano, me bano, tell me, fire, yari no. Asemuan, tunenim, chintribia, so no me. Me fin enim, kodia, kwantena, me starti pepe.
1: Okay.
2: Show.
1: Yari no ko.
2: Me tefi, besine.
1: Papa.
2: Me nefi, klapa, fi, ansena, hondi, no. Aba midi eye edwuma me pe
1: na me yare na you be how many years
2: hey. Me 20 something years
1: what say
2: 20 something years
1: there yare na ye wa
2: na me kan no
1: we dey be odi for one mona money
2: ah e call no
1: me see how many years
2: 20 something from 75 1975. And the
1: area
2: near you. That's number one clan. Hey! And I'm the call. Hey! I'm the
1: Na, Papa, now who number drew?
2: Oh, I drew Ben, I mean, My hospital, I don't know if you drew after scrap one, maybe I'm going to go and call you, man. Bet you have me bag with that.
1: What was saying?
2: Bentua, Bentua, I did salon.
1: Okay. Bentua.
2: And pa me bag him.
1: Bentua lodge.
2: He said, "Enya kanu fefe na se misa."
1: Well, sir.
2: any missile I tell 3 days to 4 days and send a masamba no ma and send it my own. Said no crap now there is a me duma menyeska womunu. First, and I'm with baby bini piana for
3: hour.
2: Mm. Fa. You know, bet 3 years in venture crap. And come with that.
3: And I didn't know more deep for so sour,
2: yeah.
3: 3 years, ni.
2: Bench up for being
3: a mountain. Was it 3 months?
2: Three years, ni.
3: 3 years.
2: The band in China made the Baja Quan I don't know. Bench up for and call her that.
3: My mother said, I didn't go with us when I put your food was on
2: them. Yeah. Oh, I'm at the Biamitino. My mom, you clap for Uncle Bia Crapo. Me banner, oh, mea, oh, what you say? And she said, I'll be.
3: Wow, mommy.
2: Me, I'm mommy, I'll tell you, sis, yeah. Oh, not to me. It's a debia no clap for all. I'm not to be a tienu. Any Cassida via tiny fishing.
3: No, doctor said they are in the nail.
2: I don't know, I say, Crudo. But you also have been Jusu Tiano. They are a
3: crew. I a crew.
2: Crew.
3: Hey,
2: I won.
3: Wow.
2: It's me a hard work for a just with an abba. There, but she said. We judge me about 3 days to 4 days, and Sana. My son, anyone would like to try their 12 months.
3: By my neck, Asano. Papa, now so 3 years. Oh, my goodness. I think so. Who to a deep for the demon and Kaunya?
2: Oh, because me, yeah, Joe Mano.
3: Was it?
2: Me, yeah, Joe, we fell or we tell me we both said we were 2 times. No, I said, editor, be about me, me, ready. You know.
3: And you want to come here?

0: Captain Jesus, Afro Fifi, others are in fear. Say Mumro, Mumro, Mumra Meti, na Sem, no. As we drink Sem, as we drink Sem, as we drink Sem, as we drink Sem.
1: That's right.
0: Captain Jesus, Afro Fifi, others are in fear. Say Mumro, Mumro. One of my mia, the Yamika says, Mia, me was car. I don't meet me as a man, Miss Sister Bibao.
1: Okay,
0: now true, a done in nine. I'm the Bao Bear,
2: Abusia, and Sanka, Obium, and Nano Pay, or Bebiera, Woody, time with Captain Jesus, Jumedian, and was so we. Share me out of four, and no pay, a quenya by Amauti, Jumedia, we. 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

0: 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If you are so be in Subenya on soa, Yari Kuruya and Unti Anna, Debiada da yenti minna. 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
1: che
0: obi na kabrabo ni nye
1: che say
0: yari e senda no so
1: dainty,
0: Mammy. I'm a Ghana.
1: Yes, see a boy near Bible say, Nipa de Bono, my how. Ghana, how Nibiova.
0: Mammy, I'm a Ghana, Bura, drain into your CS.
1: Na Yana, Yamia, crying, yea, crying, I said, Maka. 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
0: Mammy, I'm a Ghana.
1: Some monk on a monk shimom.
0: Oh, my goodness.
1: She sent up an opay. Be a tea program, ya dog.
0: Mammy,
1: what shall I see ya?
0: Okay.
1: Na ha. E ye be a yammy ye.
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1: 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Yin she may sadum.
0: Okay.
1: Aduma him wa we, any
0: duma him wa we.
1: If we say ye ra ye so ankasa. Ena eye juma e fire
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0: 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But sir, you.
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0: 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Because wo have ye soon soon bi ahun bi atichiro. 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
1: pia ne ne ma ono obegye ansa na watwe uno
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1: 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Now so what can I do?
0: What can I do? Mama, my girl, baby, I'm in who I dance. You know, say.
1: Yeah.
0: Or see, ni yari ane ne da ni yemua. Me kambro fu basa bena mi yami shino. Me say bentuology.
1: Hey, doc.
0: I also bentu ampa ni two mami.
1: Na doc, I just say then netsa.
0: Sir, dear no, you name say, oh, why are you no, ye nyamu nuro bini adi kuchu mo na o sa. 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
1: Hey.
0: Na so be mo di for 3 years ni.
1: Ma bi.
0: On the bent what to kwanta.
1: You.
0: Mami omu apai.
1: Eya dumbi.
0: Oh my God.
1: A dumbi e sumbo.
0: Oh.
1: Na ye ranka sa no di ache ye papa.
0: Mami.
1: To be a oti time with Captain Jesus di. Danyami asese we ni ehu
0: okay
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0: Yeah.
1: And so posti bibisa on Facebook.
0: Oh, okay.
1: The middle of London.
0: Mm-hmm.
1: Brony bijna hona or bo guitar na or tunyo.
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1: 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Atia na ye feel sa chedi be or well see a fan kwa. 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
1: Yame puno soa for a bono. Eye no kre, he's a mysterious man.
0: Oh my goodness.
1: Na ansu, so obe come into contact with him. No? You wouldn't know what you are missing.
0: Wow.
1: We are inviting everybody.
0: Okay.
1: Keep listening to the program though, but everybody should locate the prophet.
0: Wow, na mwomo nero so.
1: Come and meet the anointed of God.
0: Oh my goodness.
1: The Son of God. The one who speaks for God.
0: Oh my goodness.
1: And your life will turn around.
0: Oh my God.
1: For the best.
0: Wow.
1: God bless you.
0: Mami Amagara, what do I know? See no China.
1: Yes.
0: Make her all night be an announcer. I was saying, Gumo Papa Bia, and a pompa bonitia would you force a year quash, a year government school year was a coji mattress in Binedasu. Na pompoya pie.
1: Just like that.
0: And yes, Pieco, coji mattress Nedasu. And there, Papa, no, I didn't know. It is Anka wa mahwa. 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
1: 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Waiting,
0: okay,
1: and yes, I'm waiting. We know a idea just so do we need a baby.
0: Tampa,
1: you catch our crown, won't mean Tiasi. Now,
0: oh,
1: gee, I did brain.
0: Oh, my goodness,
1: look, it be now. I came, say, oh, deep for catch will be said, you mattress. That's
0: right.
1: And how nights I can be your house over corner,
0: yes,
1: yes,
0: yes, yes, yes, dimp.
1: But way a directional all night.
0: Oh, my goodness,
1: a punch ready. Oh, deep for natural say you say, diso,
0: okay.
1: Na pai.
0: Tieti.
1: A Sherman government school.
0: Oh my God.
1: Aye, na aye witnesses to the nyame nam na kwaso. E ye magana mine.
0: Okay.
1: During such all nights. You be a mumodiana, umra.
0: Okay.
1: A Sherman government school. Yeah, muni anu medikai.
0: Okay.
1: Inti ye will be
0: you.
1: I mean, Shagan.
0: Amen. Wow. I was here, mame. I'm a Ghana. And I was in here. Come. Mame, Epafredi too. Aha. We are assembling in a idea, my. I don't pay. Young Ratanasi. And we intend to come down. Your Bible called in China. 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
0: Amen.
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0: okay.
4: Oh wow just said yeah men no want she ho
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4: yo odumo Yes, sir.
0: Amen.
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0: okay Don't
4: write your name in my own Papa, I don't put your side at your side. 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I said, I said, I'm going to enjoy Yanko Pong.
0: Amen.
4: Yanko Pong's with the Abraboom Ishra. 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So, Mom, we are not name.
0: Pachoane.
4: I'm ready.
0: Wow.
4: Yanko Pong's with Ishra.
1: Hallelujah. Now,
4: the American is say, o hwana kabisina ice chessy na ye yi o hwana kabisina ebi ma ye mutu ebi ma ye we
1: papa na me ko e kra o che ma mi ba ko
4: me da si
1: ai
4: e wo yi
1: e wo do ma hin ku
4: aha
1: ai
4: bo no ma ji ye no bi ya na che so mo di di na
1: no e bi
4: ya champo ni
1: oh
4: e fe
0: papa
4: e ka se sa bre me di holland abrofu bi ko ho
1: okay
4: ai
0: okay.
4: Nah. Oh, just say, yani, you almost fair.
0: Okay. Wow.
4: I wear that.
0: Wow.
4: You do come where I go, who we wear, I say, yeah, do you mommy who you're okay? It's a sign I got a 4 year tiapa.
0: Yeah, papa.
4: Because I'm a gun of where tiapa. I told you, I had to sell forest in here. On the much richer.
0: A boom
4: back, who better be who's a patcho.
0: So, yes, it's in the
4: bed. Yeah, we'll
0: yeah,
4: papa. Oh, efe.
1: Oh, papa.
4: Intimide kai ubia se kwe afurubo.
0: Okay.
4: Aye die, ache die. 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
1: Yeno kre.
4: Ube jina omu echi.
1: Yeno kre.
4: Ya, sani ye yeno.
0: Amen.
4: Na, sa sumono eso nyankopon ni
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4: se te se school se de nyamedwuma te na te se school na ye gym mass, and ye dear passy, and me who so tosses you tosses ya. I say, can if from any man can think it. Said you would do who knew what did ye tear? Ninja no ye gym mass no, kakra cra de edi, edit to her. But neatness, I if your boy were a free. Dressing papa improper wine only at two. Wait.
0: Well, but I know the four.
4: Said your conduct to him, who cry away, you
0: know. More Max.
4: A car.
0: Wow.
4: It's all more your beauty, a pageant, even now, because you'll be a more fan and a funny idea. See, I witness with the first. Didn't even take you out, you saw him.
0: But
4: I know the other way because you're.

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1: Crew.
0: And this is ya me be ka hu eno.
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1: Me
0: ka ya na Vivian Do. 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
2: God bless you.
0: Na be ka hu ma ye 56.
2: Bless you.
0: Na mo be ka ya senka prophet ji matena se passe. 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
1: Oh.
0: Eni se mu yimi joma anini.
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0: Program as any idea, dear, my FNS, and be ye be tre ma a chinny pa. Only my worry as well. They say, I worry for any pepper home room feed that.
1: Wow.
0: Ah, ba.
1: Wow.
0: So, my friend, if a fair fena, I say, I dear be chew beer. Now, who needs a soy?
1: Wow.
0: And this over penny me see, Joe man, I'm here. Me easy care sharp pa.
2: Oh,
0: 100 Ghana Marco Marco 5.
2: Oh, I had
0: oh, mama's my yaddy. Dear me, and the Indian. Where they appear?
2: Appear, okay.
0: Aye. So I'm a bad. Na mission in Munyam.
2: Okay.
0: And now I am my effect. Then I'm on for this care copy penny no more to go no sooner. Mamma Connor. Mene bank for kasa I say scam me be ji me be if
2: ane
0: o she da frame bank for no she da frame no so papa dey open me up
1: hey you hear you
0: pa mama driver kwe no okoji mama scam me dey say great great
2: hey
0: yeah
2: papa me name
0: 50 Ghana na him
2: great
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1: Hallelujah.
2: Well, you had a dog, I'm on phone.
0: Nanny, and I'm a share a crash of phone and rantier and in the park, Nicroma phone. And a gold phone, I didn't answer. Okay. And I'm a gentleman, I'm asking me 100 and Marco Marco 5. Now, we men how? Men how? Men can say a median paper. Name me dear back, one dear.
2: But my day, ye,
0: Faber Tum na chairman.
2: Hey,
0: I'm Yama.
2: Papa? That is one
0: of the pants for more dummy. 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
0: Amen.
1: Share. 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
0: Mm-hmm.
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0: Mm-hmm.
1: A ye, and yan sonny at him did ye.
0: Oh.
1: And Yan Sonne at him did ye.
2: Wow.
1: Now we are much even my jelly one. Anna, of social media. Hank of good in Sanna police for them matching. No, I'm not him did ye, no. Eh? Then some more kind. No, I'm the at was so. Nasa's answer, I'm not was so. Nasa, Obu or Ghana have powers where you're crouching knee. Where you're crouching near. Or person or titty nipper.
2: Okay.
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0: There be another. Yeah, papa. Oh.
1: Yeah, mo bo.
0: Papa.
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1: makuma mu se buabu me tanfo a I don't cram was in the town for.
0: Oh, okay.
2: Yes,
0: will be your time, no boy.
1: Now, man, Penny.
2: Hey.
0: Oh, my goodness.
1: And what do you are coming?
2: Hey.
0: Papa, it's as a move, you notice, it will be dinner, baby, so. And the NDC, now, Basso, no much chichi,
1: you
0: for no name.
1: Sir, Oka, sir. Eh, wouldn't I? Hey, a bamba, kuna, and yes, sir, why, yes,
0: Oh, okay.
1: Aban ba akuna anyade. 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
0: oh okay
1: diya achini diya tosu mienu anonso nsan di oko yi ano
0: wow
2: that's true
1: What am I saying? I'm
2: saying,
1: I'm saying, I'm saying, I'm saying, I'm saying, I'm saying, I'm saying, I'm saying, I'm saying, I'm saying, I'm saying, I'm saying, I'm saying, I'm saying, I'm
2: saying,
1: I'm saying, I'm saying, I'm
2: saying,
1: I'm sa saying, I'm saying, I'm saying, I'm saying, I'm saying, I'm saying, I'm saying, I a divine intervention.
2: Yes. Yes.
1: Now, no ba for ben no mura.
0: Atantan.
1: Baby a kan kan ya atantan dia.
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2: yes sir
0: emebusem
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1: aniu
0: Sabi sabi, or so go on them soon, fi. And I can't be at them.
1: What
0: Anna, mamma, chapter 22.
2: Me patcher Proverbs na.
0: Yeah, 20
2: chapter 22,
0: verse
2: 11. It's here, do you know me? No, she's a mo dubacon. Dear Odo Akumamutier, none and nunca said then. Na down for near hine.
0: Amen.
1: Amen.
0: Your do akumamutie.
2: Akumamutie.
0: No one numu kasayed them.
2: Yes.
0: Wuna eso yo hine a down for.
1: Wow.
0: But what yes. Wuna eso to me bay man penny. Eh?
1: But you eat
0: ye? And we a man penny na any pair, a kasaman as any pair bono, or manu ya. Eh?
1: But you eat
0: ye? Na sebi sebi mo kansam fuwa. So, oh, so, oh, yeah, fat bearer. And now you'll be out seeing two dim flow, Nenny Pair, Ben, or Manoka San Yedda. A begu, Huffy.
2: Yes, sir.
0: It is half one, he informed Madame Fu.
2: Certainly.
1: Wow.
0: Mamma, so about Pamon or Veston.
2: Tipacho Veston. 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Nan Toqua be Freddy.
0: I've probably who said Mansoon and Toqua warm up. Mo party no mono ninyi na nso bepie
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2: twetwa
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2: yes sir papa 12 nso e de o si en erade ani kura onim defo na obutu o konkonse ni
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1: I mean, I want to hear
2: that.
0: And after that, I say, confusion, you must say. The idea call or say, mon. As I am a brabo chin, so do, dear.
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2: Eh mpa o.
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2: ne bobone
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1: yeah, busia.
2: But our last of 32 near the enrao church.
0: Aye,
2: aye.
1: Catch
2: Osena, monfa, em free free mo.
0: Free free mo.
2: Said the unyango pon nam Christo so Eddie free mono. Yamim why?
0: Amen.
1: Amen.
0: Amen.
1: Amen.
0: Amen.
2: Amen.
0: Na a summa on yonko one.
2: Mm-hmm.
0: One and nanka.
1: Wow.
0: Na me you be a hint as some day. Eddie.
2: Mm-hmm.
1: Wow.
0: Ning na in the name of MPP NDC.
1: Yes.
0: Eh?
1: In the name of MPP NDC.
2: Oh. Yes, sad. Yes, sir.
0: Na no ponu ya kana sa in the name of politics because omo MPP no mo
1: okay
0: eh
1: ani o party
0: say appropriate be to ho no mo a na
1: o
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1: Why? Bacho you.
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1: Papa on you shim.
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2: Yes sir.
1: Wow.
0: Bajo.
2: Yes,
0: or so worry a worry.
2: Or so worry a worry.
0: Any asasimu dredo.
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1: Bacho.
2: Yes.
0: Eh?
2: Yes, sir.
0: Ne bro for your saying.
2: Grave.
0: Yeah.
1: Okay.
0: I'm saying I won't. Let's go and say grave once I'm not making.
1: Papa, what are
0: you? So say, I'm going to come, come, come. Oh, and no. Oh, and no. But I'm going to say, I'm a full room.
2: Okay.
0: A full room penny. Jesus Christ in my parable.
1: Okay.
0: And also, I want to say, a die, I want to say, na mutchang funish and chini panels mumuni di funum penny nankas and a day.
1: Wow.
0: Jahan retreno.
2: Yes, sir.
0: Men your man penny and yango pashreo. Now when you take your fefo pims of man penny. Nels mumun. But what you
1: say?
0: And also, why did you hear him for no? Hey, you won't wait channel who shiano. Gong gong safu a womb. To know a palm of one. No, he ain't got no betty. And I had no say. As all, he needs to fancy him.
2: Yes.
0: It's about your mom and penny can only fancy him.
1: Hallelujah.
2: Deep workers.
0: May I cannot grudge them.
2: Deep workers.
0: Any idea any you share free or man penny would chim no. But to buy an and you refee.
1: Wow.
0: And you refee. And what I was on so. Maureen fear.
2: You.
1: Maureen fever.
2: Aye. You.
1: Papa, what I remember, and now when the mammy am again, and I'm okay, I'm going to me ask him. Never bump at all. And no, I wish I could do a modia born on there in fear of my sentence in any idea. Papa, what I remember, I'm best me be so he say. Papa, a self fatter. And I say, Ushim one, I should train, Papa, a young couple, so I say, as any okay, and send me to me cause war.
0: Mekase, se boni ya de todo nusu nina waya, na se waya ampa, na se Ghana so chenu, sebi, enye fe, Ghana so chenu enye fe, mpachote yasi, bet ebi ana eye nkato soa, ekwa na mimi jina, no mso waya dia, eni wako 100 years kure enye wangwa.
2: Exactly, sir. Exactly.
1: So why yes. Yeah, I decodina yet yeah, de
0: thank you. So why yes I born in one.
1: Okay.
0: Na so why yeah. Oh shook ready a dance yes. Bonin san why yeah.
1: Okay.
0: And another 100 years a crush.
2: Yes, sir.
1: Mm.
2: Yes, sir.
0: And tinipebia. E be how na makaso no, and yes an essay yen. Na so on suku jine jina be a walk do se on ye in the chatus. But you're not yes,
1: sir.
0: And the bachelor person may catch them.
1: Okay.
0: Afi what yes?
1: Papa Muda Hopper.
0: Medas.
1: Wow.
0: So why, yeah, dear. And ye, and for Nina Rufuno, at the Swan Unguano, where D in Trima, Babro 1,000, 10,000, 20,000 a bachelor physical, Nipa Kunipa Mienua, Kunipa Bakua,
1: Papa,
0: but you say Nipa talk cancer, many pardon my denny.
1: Papa, no dear, ne kwanso ano.
0: Ebia na onyeye. 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
1: Okay.
0: Ne mo mse. 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Na so waye dia.
1: Okay.
0: No no ane conscience ni mo so waye dia. Omma manfo onyeje no.
2: Okay.
0: Ne mo nsre mo buru hu Yakobo enim. Ewo ho na awoda no.
2: That is it.
0: If you said that Yakobo be san age docket na say dia sem ne bio.
1: Hey.
0: Eh no kre. One person had your docket in the assembly bill.
2: Deep fork
0: and he said, Assembly is a wound to meet. No, no, so yeah. Or my man for your gin. Name will move you, Sabri.
1: Okay.
0: Then a name brother also. No, I'm saying, Uncle Pon Homobro. It's a temuine you too.
1: But
0: I can't just add the name.
1: Jesus.
2: The prophet has said,
0: may I know you? In fact, question be, I may say,
2: yes, sir.
0: Yes, sir.
2: Yes, sir. Yes, sir.
1: But I just said, what, mama, who cry? I am a form.
0: Thank you very much.
2: Yes.
0: Enti, or say, Onyansani Solomon.
1: Okay.
0: No, trust, I could teach him when you edito ho. Na, or he is a care by him. No, kuhun ye. No, fama, or much trod his share, and woman. Aye. Proverbs chapter 25. Munya kwanya.
1: Okay.
0: Kia monken kai.
2: All right.
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2: Me catch up.
0: Nyansa so aketuya.
2: 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Wei so ne Salomo mebusem bia Yuda hene Ezekia nipa fatre. 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
0: okay. Eno ano no.
2: Yakobon eni onyam. Ne asem so kata. Na himfo eni onyam ne asem mu hwehwe.
0: Nti mu hwehwe mu.
1: Wow.
0: Osro
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2: na a good year free or June for on some waba.
0: And we a fee free with him after a good year, maybe for June for
2: and
0: some abba.
1: Wow,
2: ye obonne for free or
0: never as it ran and say, we fear free with him. No one yes, capano.
1: Okay,
0: and say, me ya a team of four, a two for him for near the one. Muny won't want a ya bonnet for no friend, fee. Muny won't free. When you have a Papa Mampani, if you are saying,
2: Papa Julie House,
0: Papa, when you are over,
2: you warm, Papa.
0: You warm,
2: yes, sir.
1: Wow,
2: yes, sir.
0: wow. Wow. Create confusion na dia dwem bone ni ade no
2: you won
0: mo many pa bone for nje ahemfo amampani hu ehia
2: yes sir
1: no mo tun so
0: mo na so for nanti twetwefo ene bajo mo yi won
2: yes sir
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2: yes
0: yi feel free gitem na kwa gudiye fo nsem a sikapa ayadan
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0: aba
2: yes
0: amanya sa
2: papa sa na tie
0: no so me bena se chirenyana se you are born
2: for free or in any name na na hwinwa betim
0: tlenim won so de so so nya na hinwa betim
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0: enunti
2: and she saw who or in a name.
0: And she saw who or in a name.
2: Nankojina ni pakes.
0: And pro ma who position and ma who position. Na yes, sir.
2: Yes, or catch her or sebras.
0: Yabako or basso sebras. So, so I'll be to recap what tenas for position be now.
2: I had a war.
0: I'm a had a war. I had a war.
2: So, Patrick,
0: I also did a preach in the New Testament.
2: Snesso Buffet.
0: Solomon, oye nyansa.
1: Nyansa mpa o.
0: Obi a Yesu ba ya na o se me na me chen Solomon.
1: Eh? Mpa o.
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1: straight
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1: yeah
0: amen
2: yes sir
0: amen
2: amen
0: ta chosa fe mate
2: yes sir
0: na ko proverbs chapter 29 verse 12 na ne Solomon kai proverbs 29 12 Mama, since I'm a more jack,
2: and baby, I'm a bachelor. You
0: overkind
2: Proverbs 29:12.
0: Aha,
2: Ebusem, it's he edu non crom.
0: Aha,
2: she moved to me.
0: Eh,
2: a posse or penny, utier atrosem.
0: O penny, tear, tear, or my penny, or my henny, or two for I would tear atrosem on
2: a person as soon for you and I are bonnyful.
0: Ah, so
1: what's it?
0: Well.
1: Eh,
0: so what's a pamos up when you phone Fred? No, I couldn't at it. Now, so they are through some of your then I would tear tea and only idea. I forbid from so when you were bound, Hosson. Say, Monkheim brought an interim.
2: Yes,
0: Monkheim brought an interim.
1: And King James in the good evening, Mamma.
2: All right, right.
0: Okay.
2: It's in Proverbs chapter 29, verse 12. Or say, if a ruler hearken to lies. All his servants are wicked.
0: Amen.
2: Amen.
0: Amen.
2: Amen.
0: It is half only cha. A man penny for me. I fed them beyond the false information. Papa, my man for who chas.
2: Information.
0: Na, a bass answer. I don't know. Yeah, a year won't they so teach and say. Oh, bet ye. Because one way can of grinning somewhere, train and only hang and ink. My dear. I feel bones on where channel when she ain't.
2: Papa, good news, no?
0: Uh-huh.
2: Or say if a ruler pays attention to false information, all his officials will be liars.
0: Amen.
2: Amen.
1: Amen.
0: Amen.
2: Amen.
1: Wow.
2: Wow.
0: Amen.
2: Amen.
1: Oh, Debbie. Hey.
0: Minim.
2: Okay, your friend, the prophet Isaac,
1: Hallelujah.
0: The radish from Edison, Ghana for, I don't know.
1: Wow,
0: a patch of somebody, Akumapa, a bit here. na ma free akuma pem age prophet Isaac kwabrensi ofu sunu djuma ensem ya
1: okay
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2: no kre
1: eh
0: so obebo bra pana bra pano ayene de debi de ofhwe kwale wese means bi ya obenya mampani enu no so chapter 29 wa
2: yes sir chapter
0: 29
2: Proverbs
0: 29
2: yes papa
0: mama verse 26
2: Papa, good news. Now, say everybody wants the goodwill of the ruler, but only from the Lord can you get justice.
0: Wow.
1: So what's it?
0: 27, you see.
2: Papa, 27. No good news. Now, say the righteous hate the wicked, and the wicked hate the righteous. Bacho, a horn on a
0: oh, baby, what do you call you?
2: Bacho,
0: okay.
2: It's like in James, na
0: meaning. I know. Hate, you are dear.
1: Wahoo, Papa.
0: Doctor, I'm going to preach.
1: Papa, I just said, one, my
0: dear. A friend there, a friend, a prophet, Isaac, for some reason.
1: Hallelujah.
0: Mama Moran fee.
1: Oh,
0: send me preaching, you know. Me bo IGP a basso.
1: Bacho,
0: and Radin Yan is San Juan is Sam Rosso.
1: Musi engine heavens.
0: In Yankopong, that you won't the cram of an engine or heaven.
1: That's
0: a letter, and I brought one of my cacusi. You woman, you swear. Any afraid I may bear a mom, so okay, what to be any more? Now, so I'll be getting a new bill.
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0: Asa.
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0: 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Jatabu bo.
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0: Udifo anuwa shegana mainko.
1: Hallelujah.
0: Before training in Adomi Pilatu. 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
1: Enne.
0: Now, Chinanso. 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
1: Okay.
0: A Shaman government. 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
0: I made Adom.
1: 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There's a Shaman government near Zion.
0: As I say, Honor Navan. 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

0: 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kind na BBM and so at me every pay YouTube Plan B 104.5 FM ya what the adventure got one my beckon kind na ni ano pay BBM at me every pay at TikTok Plan B 104.5 FM ya 529 toward me beckon kind na BBM And so, at me every pay, every honor more. Now, I was yano pay, me come or say. And you said them, I will have been for the video, and you should be beer, and yet, Oko na so go bushima, at www.planbfmonline.com, honor ya dia. And Sema who dry, eight year go, while my gun henny nano. 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O back in command, yes, yeah, I yet dream at the ama war. I feel so honor noa. Eye one line radio akasie bo betumi atie ne kroje na bibibiam enso atumi ewe peye wo me ka wo se bia na uwa de tonde bia obese ne plan bi ye bo hu doro adema wo me nei ene ba bia wo bia no a oto ade 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Ama was a move for penny at your breath, a trust him. 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
1: Ogo Premu, Aguna West, one Fremont, branch Bakoye, NDC, branch organizer, or Clan Sembi, and I'm so post for Baba Fanny. You're granting a bill as a kid, Danny Tills on a yeti, and yet said yeti.
0: Abusha, Befri and PP, a man you couldn't win some na yet the Aquaco Piermo. 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
0: 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Na Sabe and Penny for a boobie be Sam. 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

0: 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And yet, one more edda echo and no as 3 days, sir, and penny four and your man trust it. Nance beer, fool, no, nebo, I ye dear no. 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And unty, yebra, just say, and penny four here. Now, one more into an amos and your beboa. One man crunk gunner, ye who ever to me a hang ye. Now, bibiam. And so at me every pay your honey money because a more sacani pain treasure. I drive as a fwa and ya one more at this camros one no no one my police na quan say we no one more ever to me at your more na and nay a so tria a wohon one no yet to me at the ama one more baby bia and so at me every pay ye ever honey more and nay yerra one no a casa edema we cra no Weye General Secretary, Adema Ghana Road Transport Coordinating Air Council, Yewra, Adi Tujwa no pay, Yadi bi Aba Sumo.
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2: 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National Democratic Congress, NDC, or more branch organizer, or Sansu, a lotu agent, your ray, or as a born home of the Empire, Elwon Potemo Nanso, Nano, Aqua Queen, Kappa, Emin, Amsona, and in some 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
2: 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It's a publication of false news. And then soon, a dancer hold it to me at the abon and a banner. Son, say, are you guilty or not guilty? Also, not guilty. And yes, I dear. And the amount bill name of Missica, a debamano, a 200,000 Ghana cities, our treasury teacher. You hear him say, Baco, a South treasury is no back on bay, as I say, a between Abua Pa, Emma, the one who had it Abemo. Na and Bembra make us say the assembly. Yabuma dear to us, that he heard him say, I guess Bosman, the Tosso, a dunkron, while Fimpy Menin, a junior ACMO, ever as well, Cockotana, seven or so, never be a seven or then to me at
3: 104.5.
2: Now, since stand superintendent of police, police, you are set from Pong. 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ya Monday a Chirano, a Korea account to me at
4: 104.5.
2: And that's why we old Dimu Tintimana, so Dini Juma or a Yura Prince Abuajia, and then paying for Eddie Sunimu. Then Sabahood will be an no, or cannot cast Eddie Fire, Mahmoud Baumia, and Hua, or dress Eddie Awoke, and

0: a year no cry for or my force an offensive statement. 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
1: 104.5
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1: sampa recordings
0: 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When I join here, some no, there any more say, I guess, was only there to also you don't come a few minutes in the Edunis Yamono. You bet me at last, and then so remember the amount of
1: the FM
0: Gano a 200,000 Ghana cities with 3 charities. There any say, Bako, you bet me, I justify with land property. A bet me, Abuano, MM Pembrain, the Southern Sakadia, Wako Fee, Okudi Kukunti, no, if you were to be able for your good board, and so I summoned the Yadia. Tour at me extra.
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4: 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What the other stradia? Eto MTTD, Motor Traffic and Transport Department. Woman, you must send a woman to an amount, pass any a beboa, any a sawa or how we are, any a to the beer. Na a driver's for, and I say a bubo ya driver's for, one more ekra, a ya, a bubo ya ya, a ya na side mirror, and come one no, and so able to me at the BBM, and so at me every payer, and a pay ya DB aba abesomo.
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4: 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And so, at me, you pay a sentence. So, say to no, at your some year noon and nay, one more at the bay young tums, whatever be beer. 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
1: I don't buy Cabana LC, Distabo, and Jackets, and Commemorator Ganza.
0: And I guess. 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
4: Alright, so there is a good news for y'all. Say, oye numtuni. I mean, oye gospel artist, oye reggae dancehall artist, oye high life artist, oye hip life artist, oye afrobeat artist. 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Say, be a single, EP, and I say album. 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Nye ninkomo. 0551-656655. 0551-656655. 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
2: Yo! Alright, Anopay, Yamati Fun Yunati, Ediba, Plan B, Jumadio, so Plan B, Pasho Sports, Anopay, Ebrason, Yere, and Semino, Emma, Etifo, Enina, Ohe, Wachen, Sema, Ediasa, Ensia, Teddy, 6 after 6, and now, Jawada, Bosome. Aye, July Nida etoso 23rd of aye, July 2026. Yatana se epaso yede ema etifo. Some of the latest news around the world sports. 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
3: It with Orlando Pirates, having coached Orlando Pirates, which is a massive club in South Africa. Asante Kotoko is no different. It's the highest supported club in Ghana. So there's a lot of pressure that comes with that and a lot of expectation. But as you said, I come with a lot of experience. I've been around with many clubs. I've been pretty successful in all the clubs that I've been to and coached. You know, I've been involved in CAF Champions League, I've been involved in CAF Confeds, I've got to finals. And that's going to be the objective and the purpose in hopefully a year's time, is that we can find ourselves in that group phase of CAF and competing at the highest level. So I think the 20 years of experience of coaching that I have is only going to benefit.
2: Wei and in someone a South African international Eric Tinkler, new coach of Asante Kotoko Adia Tuja, which is objective no and say omu eberiche the group stage of either the CAF Champions League and I say a CAF Confederations Cup. Also a coach 20 years ewo Africa and Europe. Now Ojidi say the Orlando Pirates the Mamelodi Sundowns ewo South Africa no as a utimi ede Kumasi Asante Kotoko Ebi was do ASR competition no final and on what is entailed the womb I will bet me Eddie 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
3: You know the clubs that I coached and when we were in the CAF competitions, you always feared to get Asante Kotoko. You didn't want to play Asante Kotoko because you know the quality and the talent that comes out of the Ghanaian league is really massive. Truthfully, I wasn't a full-time follower of the club, but over the years, obviously, the club, which is a massive African giant club, is a club with a lot of history in African football, has kindly slipped down the table. Mm-hmm. Now, to see that happen to a club of this nature and this stature is obviously massively disappointing. And obviously they come off the back of what would be regarded as a very poor season, having finished 8th in the league. So coming to the club, I know the pressure that is obviously going to be under me because, you know, we need to achieve, we need to win things, we need to get this club back to where it belongs. We don't want to be calling it a sleeping giant. We want to be calling it a giant again. And we want to be competing at the highest level. And that is me as a coach.
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2: Oui. 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these aye African countries be World Cup no womo ebetimi ajibi yekoti Dr. Patrice Emotepi.
4: They did very well. We set very high standards for ourselves. We've got very high expectations. Our clear objective, and we are now more confident than ever before, coming from the FIFA World Cup, is to see an African nation becoming champions of the world. I'm more convinced than ever before that can indeed happen. Life doesn't allow for dreams or plans or expectations which are out of touch with reality. You've got to look at the facts at all times, and at the end of the day, I come from a business background, and my shareholders always say to me, where are the dividends? Where are the profits? Where's the money? And you can give all sorts of wonderful explanations at that.
2: Oi, Aaron Samuel, aye, Dr. Patrice Motsepe, ono aye, CAF president, wode atuja, acha se, yedi bi MTFO, na, sede midi kan, edi tuja, before no, ese, aye, weekendi, ena, WAFCON, African Women's Nations Cup, no, eshasi, no, mpa, baso, aye, weekendi, ya, na, enya sem, kitu akura, na, eho, ena, Dr. Patrice Motsepe, edi atuja, se, winner, no, ena, fi second, ena, fi third, no, omasi sem, ese, no, u winia, obedi $2 million, aye, dollars instead of one or the Baku assign appeal. You could take confirmation.
4: We have increased the prize money of the WAFCON by 900%. It's unbelievable. 900 for the women.
0: 104.5.
4: And that's why I say to you, know, you can make all sorts of promises and say all of these nice things. If you don't back them up with quantifiable, visible, and as they would say, ekasi, touchable. They want to sort of feel at end, want to touch it. So we've increased the prize money by 900%. Last year, when I became president, the winner of the women's competition got 200,000. And then we got it to 1 million. Now they get 2 million. So you win. We've increased the prize money for the winner by 100%. We've increased the overall, the money that we've, so the winner gets 2 million, which has been increased enormously, and you'll get it, don't worry, you'll get it in the document. But we've also increased by 495%.
2: Opening attending can a CAF president and a watchman or just a humbe here pass a price man and ombetum is answer a young cotier dumra and one a high or so a business a pan and a partners on the time na profit in a way and the profit in a say on this can be a sika and the woman to be a piece of Ediama Emano and unti and a and Nasem Ketuakra and unti a black queens and so omo ebenya cra at the atomo coffers him. Yeah, can black queens who answer more prepare. Meno ekase ayadia ene 6 p.m. Wamene ne Malawi National Women's Team no at the final a WAFCON a pray a friendly game at the bepem so no si am pepepe Black Queens one more ene Malawi mano at the beboni we a preparation a team no a at the train one more match ya one more a bebo Ghana ewo group D na eho no eho she dia Mali ewo ho Cameroon ho ena Afrika Verde ena Ghana wo mu apie mu ewo ho Ghana first match no 27th of July ena mede bepem so a wo mu guso e pepe kim last enya asem ketu akra na ye wie with eye Patrice Motepe no obeka ya 2025 the Nations Cup aye course Morocco no on paper Senegal for 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say say Senegal for say Nations Cup no woman age into munya aye cup no ewo aye Senegal ene Morocco for so etwe no ese onkofa trophy no emfa free Senegal na aye prize money e ka ho no onfemro mu sense omo ena age but also ntimi nya sa otwen na emra no aye dwuma
4: we The process is now before CAS, and whatever decision CAS takes, we will respect and implement. I mean, look at what happened at the World Cup. The decisions that referees take, there's always a contestation. What we have to do is to learn from what happened, and we've already passed laws to make sure that what happened in Morocco never happens again. And also keep engaging with the referees, VAR, match commissioners, to make sure that the rules and the laws are very clear. And because at the end of the day, what ordinary football people think on the continent about the results is critically important. The integrity of the decisions that are taken. And there must always be a clear perception that you win because you are the best. You don't win because the referee takes decisions that are questionable, that questionable VAR decisions that are taken. So I'm very happy we've had lots of discussions, and I'm told that what I said was I'm sick and tired of answering the same question. It's not totally correct. What I actually meant was I think people are sick and tired, and so am I, by giving you the same answer all the time. And the same answer is, you know, I go to at the World Cup, people from Senegal said, President, please leave the trophy where it is. People from Morocco said, President, you know, the decision was taken in our favor. And the point is, I always have to give the same answer, which is, I have to wait for the decision of CAS.
2: We Aaron Sema aye CAF president Eddie Tuja FSA decision ho was say on one kasa wabre we twene ha we twene ha ohu ba bia oko akoy say aso bi anwum no minko benkum minko nifa minko machi aha sana akwakoy enti say no say otwen cast aye court for arbitration for sports na omde decision aba say koma Morocco a ade a otim say emfa ho odbe ko e koma Senegal so a na che say release etie no ho asem eno no Now, and Ajebo, and Glasgow, Eberhu, Scotland, Ayadia, Utimise, Aya 2026 come off game, no, and a chassis, Ghana, Timno, Ayadia, Aya 40 member contingent, Omo Akakupimo, Oho, Aya Utimise, 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Black bombers Ghana boxing team ewo jumedi na se we or akosi say o ma prepare ye a obetima Ghana football say anye bia ye de bibiba ebebe fiana
5: It's a big opportunity for Ghana coming here and have most of the good boxers, the best boxers in the Commonwealth coming here, not only for the Commonwealth, but beyond the Commonwealth. It can take you to the Olympic level because you are seeing all these boxers here are the same boxers that will continue campaigning for the Olympics. We've trained a lot and I believe in the preparation of my boxers. And I've seen some results from their preparation.
2: We ene nsema aye coach Asare aye Ghana aye boxing team awo mo common game no we dey atudwa ye dey be MT for enra and I feel Foden e put two pen to paper was sign new contract extension e dey ama Manchester City boboko no was na ni age na sa boboko ya obo no e wo nakumam o se o ntimi ntwen kra se woni aye new coach and dey ne Enzo Maresca e be adwuma ye nkotie for Foden
6: coming through the full academy into the first team. It's always been a dream of mine to play for City. And I'm lost for words, really, to continue my journey. I've had so many great memories here, winning a lot of trophies, and I've enjoyed every single day.
7: You mentioned it there, you're a proper one-club man, which is pretty rare, actually, in modern football.
2: Wey and in some way Abrante and Fifodin. Where they are to ja was a new contract. Ediama a Manchester City Bobokuno. FIFA team of the tournament. World Cup Yoko 2026. Ayadia first 11 no Ababonte. Na say NHA 11 a players are make you to the squad no one African player emake ye or bono homo di pa kivet womu goalkeeper. I friend aye Vuzinha. Wanuna Edapunum na four back no defense no yo Mark Cuera Sanso ena David Opamecano, NFA, Aye Manchester United, Martinez, NFA, Aye Pedro Poro, Ayuna Emma, Basa Ednechino, we Enna Ebe Formo for Aye back as defense, FA Jude Bellingham, England, Rodri, Wano FA Spain, NFA, Aye Olise, Aye France, FA, Aye attackers, no, you were Kylian Mbappe. And of a Haaland, and of a Lionel Messi, and the FIFA team of the tournament, FIFA World Cup 2026, first level, you know, Ababonte, out him say goalkeeper Kivet, aye Vosinha, Nidi Edia him, Edia Ham, 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
2: Alright, so there's a good news for y'all. Say, Oye Nyumtuni, I mean, Oye gospel artist, Oye reggae dancehall artist, Oye high life artist, Oye hip life artist, Oye afrobeat artist. 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Say, be a single, EP, and I say album. Akwenya Kezie, Ababe Toho Eddie Amal. Friend number is here, Ni Nin Common, 0551 656655. 0551 656655. Let's go!

Omamba Fragrant Rice, Dadaba, Gold Star, Red Star, and Northern Star. 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Winnie and Nikutahu, our telephone number 020-679-8723. Ghana made for the

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0: Yeah, the updates. Weather updates in the Betwaso. We have a press agency in the Betwaso. The Obokra Tem Seminary BPSO. And watching so. Trending today, yeah, the Betwaso. This year, Queen about Freddy can be in Como. Manage your mom, Queen Amounts, which me at your wife in the Abajumadian as well.
1: Upon Quaku, Matanewamentiasio.
0: And I am common to be a teacher. And that finance minister, no munukin. Or the king can't bosom ye dear any mean. And see an acadia name on what you are saying. Sika, you bet dear. And Sunday, the Afina Quay, Navy, you know. The Busa said, we expect it here. The Ben already moved, finance minister. Or bear the Amawa, bosom in Siakadia Nimono. Or ya, who bets me at all. And I'll pay and come and be a teacher.
1: And me boss one frontier.
0: Yeah, the Anusia, I'm on your phobia, your muti.
1: Now,
0: I know. I'm near the Ashes as well. Now, what triple points, my Adriana? 8:40 a.m. Memoir, Quayana, one of Pons, wet me up for a basso. I wet me at your wife, one of Pens, some had big goose in Pina Passway, and they me a home. Long crow, make a bad by the Achubibia. Now, my Jemu, Adiaman, and Akusia. What day, Nyan, Sapufi, you made in about 2 hours. Jumedia Becca Brabo Munsem, a Numa Munsem, a few Munsem, the Enco Tibiana, the Alto Brana Bonoa. Come to almost be Jama Cassian Babuaquem, Cassiana Chibe Donco, a good Yamu confounded by Simcuna. Nadia Kama Prapre, Kama Kama, at me at the Amaya. No me and almost be Jam Diamacufiana in a Timono. A Monday on Panic as a dam, a Beijing Natata, your friend Numem, a Cupim, our few man.
1: I'm
0: going to go to the

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I walk a coupe, a ben, a cotosi number two, and a premonstrator massapan. Prophet Agrippa Information Center was in.

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0: they can see Information Center, Ewa Dukro Yadudu. 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

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And Fim and Jamal Pay, that I'm winning as a fan. 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

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Copy phones, also what Tama community and open me chia. Dr. Lassa. 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And I feel so. JK Cosmetics and open me chia. Abele Choba. Abele Nabo Kodye. 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The day. Echiano Pan. So, one way, and then they bat time. I'm a village of bar. Auntie Fua, one is a lassie. I see the canica. I'm a bench, I'm a pair. I'm also for plan B in Niagro. 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

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Miracle Ganza, and upon which my four. See you, Edema, Miraculous Clothing. Tema Committee to a Gansay, Tema New Town, Tema New Town. Sweet Mother Bankuman. I wonder where you may for no permit your champagne. John, and upon what about Metia what it. John Wabano permits your pan. Is here your cancer, Miracle Ganza? Mamu will be a soon the pan. It's the OMB, the best you could. Where'd you want your mommy? Is here the means really? You could feel Mada Roma. Hey, did not pay. Let you ask your pan. I was your neda, Yawada. Kita on Sabo Suneda Tosso, a Dunumian son. A film Pimene, a Dunu Ancien Year. And a pair of the 18 years, see a film wing. Your chat and a Fuano Macumacum. 203 days. 203 days. I cut 162 days.

say a foot winning crunch and some added banana in you. 4.5. Potter Cassam and a yaddy chassis. Namiana media by a dear man of poetry at my sea, and I be an eight me a come out. Young fan to go to gym, young farmer Brano, a brand into me in a yam for my yam. Or say, always do your best. What you plant now, you will harvest later. Yen san fane biem. Always do your best. What you plant now, you will harvest later. This is plant B. Media is your photo gasem. Na me de baye diman open wet me at masia. Wasi a bribian yenya femudia. Na die bedrian ene. And I said, the Abetrian is CIA. And only a big chat. In Jabusia, you walk from the Awache. The son said, the Oye Biano, and wounds are so dead now. On Sir Abetia come. Amama come headmaster. I will JHS. Ufuri Chima Ochima. Do your best and leave what you can't. Do Instagram and attack us abroad for next day. Or say, do your best and leave what you can't. And Janopay, the wife of the Abiawati, the son said, the Awuyan in the dead Chenano, Ubeka, Abibia. Again, send me some many tables so I'm making camels. I'm the chill. We be on. I am not many years.

0: tins and some one more minimum items and some kakran. What is here? So, what type of bibia and a cancer input? No, name what the corner bet type. No, so what printing us or person who has an ampadi oh yeah and one oh yeah. A cancer output. No, sanity here. And channel pedia who ye be a input. Now, what that's now print ya in the output. No, and to do ye be a can who say, and who's some son here. Ebe wo Nchano pe media si Ankete si Ghana Mr. Adaroman Ope kwa muda ho Mansana mbede diaka inabe tuwasuno Ebusu ya yinti una memorize sisi ya na mfadi yaka inabe tuwasuno
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Central Region. Also, a name, Thomas Petro Janssen, and the D. Venomous. And Miami, my boys, you see, I am a corner, my dear, here be a free Ghana Mister. No, my papa won't submit me, I can be and so on. And a page number and any pen for Casama Yen. Why a credit, I am called 0206 79 87 23. 0206 79 87 23. Ghana Mister was say for the unborn generation of Pomada Roma. I tell you the din din and some.

A Greek Ministry Defense timing of 2026 farm input distribution. As we are here, on some of the mind crunk Ghana. HMA, in the Equia format, then the Acadia Airbase, Yachiba, the Amamukia, Moye, or Memo. I don't know, so my independent be as you say, Sam Raya, yet this are Cadia Ebersopia for us in Mwa. Now, as Renus of Babonti Chima, Ebabua Pama, if you're next, may come on. Yet you're my Equia for still on www.bfmonline.com. All eyes on Finance Minister's mid-year budget review today. In Tienedia, no menukin 2 p.m. Dr. Kessel at 2:40. A man for to sound for a waka or memo. 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Sika or man, you bet you. Or Babu Bosu, the Achere. 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

0: Wound to me is in jail, not because of calamity, but his own mouth. 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And your calamity in Tina Chama wound to Modemo. 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
1: Yes.
0: Nin same yoki kaki kaino.
1: Yes.
0: Omra kwana MPP ewa bemuno. 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Answer to falsehood isn't handcuff. Dr. Baumia demands release of NDC's organizer. NDC organizer wawa Aguna West. Ah, your friend said Prince Abuaje. Kuki can send me the for Dr. Baumia. I'm a neno.
1: No,
0: I'm not a prince. I'm a bill. Dr. Baumia, as I said, you be here. Be a union, be a union. What you see, no fast in Bianco Dango. Hey, I'm on your foot. I'm saying, I'm in the same fence. You're too swan.
1: You're too
0: swan. Weather update, Nano Pay. It was not be I come up. And son and seminar, everybody, into an amp and found to us to see I'm from over here.

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2: Yeah, and you're off a back up it.
0: Eti unze emrani yeti midi edi bi mo bia okase sa di nti wetwam a osu betim di akokot na sa di nwa timi etwam ebo a
2: say your process
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0: That's right.
2: Oh, miracle cancer. 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Yeah, don't know the friend. 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
2: 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Caso Amrant in a Febreman for in a Chia Minia Evans K to our Braman Bramafupon.
0: Okay,
2: and see, and a Bemichan, let me check with you. Evans Michana, why? Midrisan Hoya.
0: Right. And I'll pay a better point, you know. A Wubrun Gusia. Ana sempao Batudi Ninina. Say, Anna McCann's, but I'm McCann Munini. Oh.
3: Mimi say, no class for ye yammy. Now, in time, consume. It is our mammy, no, or bonny plant was a okay. It's our day, no, no, di yammy. An opportunity to us, your mammy could be no sound lock him, said them. Mammy, go away if it was your baby, yammy. 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Because as you go play. Mini or Hino, my men are locking myself. My minko, you've been to Nanaja, say, wait, yeah, do soon.
0: Okay,
3: let me set them when I'm in Quamusu. No, me, I feel my me be beam me, I want to be an area. Now, me buy an old man, O Bianca, and tell me, cause you're bad in whom you know, and Sana, me, Vessia. Vessia, and see, do sabri we are now for no, O Munya, a man by sea, I cried, I say, and said, you beauty said, yeah, ne. Yes, so basket na a bat.
0: Right.
3: Ayakama. I don't see. Oh, BD. And they Ansania did the Bokrat and never bando. Yenti we na Yensenenson. Yes, it's answer. And they know who be here, Pam. 2026 Plan B FM Intercommunity Soccer Gala. A basso pa. Na we know August the Nebeshasia 22nd August to 13th September 2026 Eda Mimini Kwesiada and a Jumedi Ebebaso na Mexico AstroTurf Thermal Community 2 and a Jumedi in the Bia Ebe to me Abaso Honoma. And with a Bia Moya community B Bia football Ebi now Besemo de Bay Yantam Sua and they know Befa Formsua. Your 500 Ghana cities. I don't know who be a Plan B FM. Cause if you dia ba be, you be ma be. And I say, Ofra who may insure ya dem penny for bemo a quantina baby. 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Nation Sports Agency Vena Sports Water Little George Health Shop Rafael Medical Center Ghana May Stores Womo and a nay Womo boy at you don't want to no ye de babes so na Kick Nation Sports Agency no a scout ya. What mobile bahon with your mate me be heading as ya? Mon number nine, oh, you good. Most center forward, oh, you good, nice, I say. What my best sign on any day? Also, where to me, I could see a kind, Eddie, a ma, teams, I can see, being pokrano. Your blasters, you, Yame Bois, bet me, I could see a kind woman, a bibia, to me, every pay a warranty, and sending so, maybe, yeah, to me, and repairing. Oh, BD, the Bocrata, no, my young fans, yes, yeah, now, and they know. The Obokratano, a total rack, a siak, a siapan, and a good yapron, so near Sassia, your daily guide, the Obokratano, and I no pay your day as Sassia, dear my tea for an abibia, and so at me every pay ever honomum. Tell my wound to me, Auntie Bernard, Auntie Bosiaku, near a dry day a drum, and I wonder. Judge Penia, what's not a drum war, or the ball for more. If you're my coma quadrun, one conquered them more, not to say, Jah, Bibia into me, Enco Yo, and Rada, and PP, a man you could know, Wabra, na Mampeni, Abedia trade at Doctor Mamudu, Eba, Wumia, dear Nimoy, ya dear. One would your many trim, your sins and women, and Omud your many trim, Honum Mojafo, and ye Omocotch and Ra, send ye Babua, Bibiam. Able to me every pay your honor more. Now, one more to say, and they one more declare no as a political prisoner, and they and Hunsome a daily guard a crater farm, a tosso me and son of pay, and Hunsome at me a bar, maybe be a bar, I was some more daily guide the work crater fair tosso in Sia, and then Primper Minoka say, Nipa me and be a trouble more than ya. Just a reno, a hair, and yes, say. Yeah, yeah, dear from 100 passers at SSI, and I and also at TNA, Yachroma, Uncle Egomonsa, woman who hantra, and Hunsem, to me at the Hanun say ya, and I pay ya DB, Abba, Abbasum, and at SSI, and I and also tear. It was your daily graphic, the Bokrat, I made it to us with your mamma, Ghana, man, Penny, His Excellency John Dramani Mahama, Nymphonine Edaha. 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
4: Right, anopeye, so medase pa. 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Ain't me more name of France, who ain't me up him, El Humesia. Mua. Now, we if we tell my parents as we should ma summer school 2026. Or more tons had your friend Mofra or more crates. Nursery, kindergarten 1 and 2. JHS and Office Primary HMA. And the next year on Bemaquin and Mofrania has on better than Fiesa, Etimedia Group. Now, tell my parents as we should summer school 2026. 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
5: 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She said, oh, I saw him say, more chairman. In 70, I dare to me say, I dare call so my South African me, I dare to me say, in 3 years, you can't, you know, a year AU next meeting now to some bit. I call Biamino, a idea on my shirt, no, my car, and seminar to say, you know, for big attack on my car, and seminar to me, say, I'm a shanty, a pay, a diaba, no, so, and send me, no, so, a chugu ye, and I am there to also, and so, if a bank of Ghana, Nazi, see, I'm the cocoa boy, a quamma, a JD4, Trotro, a Trotro drivers, taxi drivers, for, I said, Biogana, Hanum, say, yeah, see, car, I a coins, no, or the mamma, I'm so monje, or the ma, a special 20 pesos, and any, a, Ten pesos, not the mamma, so monje. Aha, in print bank of Ghana, I did you our Ghana, ha, a Ghana, Sika, coins, no, on your so on, geno, a cocobona bank of Ghana, edio amount. Now, in print, a muchima, a dear mon, say, save you, oh, yeah, nipa, Timmy, all your coins, you so on, jia, won't mean fast, can do Juma, now some round, so petia, waiting me up, 3 years imprisonment, I would say, and same beer, a bank of Ghana, and so edi tuja. 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You to me say, a fat my own to me, illegal mining in San Samo, what to me so much so in Pachi. 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
0: Mesumidas, unim say a brand and could bet me more than 1 month no. Now I'm not making kind verdict na what in when the better bond which you
5: mark
0: 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Yampa CNC one at him wa for now and press or court. To Timbuini Nanka say na who brass ye ain't one month.
5: Oh,
0: yeah, you know, I'm 1 month.
5: Oh, yes, yes.
0: And for say, now who brass ye ain't ye was and be an way out from what say I am a ye. Bibia okupichi mabiano e kama nti de bia meka se ahobrasia de ehia edemo bibia that's right eti madasa no paper ejabuchia yebedi nkomotew na yatimi atoa jumadi nso ayi from b 104.5 enti mebaisia

0: 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Good morning.
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0: Good morning, Toto.
2: Good morning, your family is great. Allah, you know,
0: Allah, you know,
2: your family is my father, or your mama, Ghana. You know, maybe I'm a fan of 4.5. Mata, yet some fire and young for just in Amakata. Anytime we are, you better. Well, back down. After that, the community tank at the same pool in Emma, we are moving a year. Pepper is who have to be back at the same amount of from the still not found one yet. Chase of one still that the Missiano must be here. Almost the same woman here made the American transport minister and a name. Transport drivers will be not nothing. In Mabby, in I have wire passengers, you know. And they can be out well, they cut down one. No, most of them.
0: Okay. Midas, good morning.
3: Yes, I'm master.
0: Yeah, who's at the book?
3: Midada, because I hit a little bit of a chair, Wanda, three Canada. Consulting. Maybe I told me the house of it, my friend, they go another only military person and it's incoming to a consulting organizer. Mibra, finance minister, sir, what's the name for me? Say, Jamu Manua, make me the main, sir, I say, Jamu Aman, make Arsenal, papa, and I mean, sir, and there, one cover crowd to see you know. Already behavior over family, more family credits. I was a okay. Minimum say, would you need to pay them on that? Over dinner, double. Because so we share for panel, Nanamoa to a Ude Yankaluku. This I say, Sitama by Infopan, why so I could put Bosnia and be pa and to send a finance minister, say,
0: your friend,
3: Bolidima.
0: Good morning.
4: Good morning, OBD.
0: Fantastic.
4: We are unia Felix Bell Ahimfa Yilo Kobo.
0: Are there now any museum finance minister be here?
4: Yo, midasi say wama mi akwanyi. Now, media, the media, and minister, and the last year, November, finance minister Eddie Badges, Etuja, Oka Sika, Edibe Mahamake, Oka Sika, Edibe Big Push, and the media, the media, and he said, Sika Eddie call Mahamake, send me a call, no, on Chichi Munchay, any Big Push, you know, send me a call, no, any Juma Dodua. Eddie Abba.
0: Good morning.
5: Good morning.
0: Elios.
5: Nyama Ghana, Ghana kwa enimu no me bona ba so se ane ko sa pe mai. Thank you.
0: Mr. Medasi ano pe se wa boni tawama me.
6: Good morning.
0: Ba jodi ne bebe afefu adaroma.
7: This

0: Anna is Benny Mekasan.
1: Okay. Nana, what are you suffering from?
0: No, Ghana cry.
1: Okay.
0: It's Ghana. I am Professor Ubisi Matu at Fosun, Mentu Minia Mahama, Excellency. Africa, na a woman. At Umbria, I was a scientist. Or the Omobodia, the Bekaho. Now, Mahama Bombadia organized African scientists. Normal starting provide a vaccine. For Yaris, yeah, Web Africa. Now, you say you want to. But I can say Yaribi Ba, I should be the Musa agent. I ordered the Yen in Huye. And to me, in Shelly, in 2 hours here. A Dinia is Ebola, a Dinia is.
1: Okay.
0: In answer, yes, I was scientist for her. And you are what you do on Sonoma Pacho. Again, now you're found.
1: But I say,
0: I'm a bank of president. I didn't know I'm going to be in pursuit. I'm a young man in there. I'm sorry, international.
1: Okay, yo, but I say, Wadaroma. Good morning.
2: Morning, sir.
1: Master P.
2: This year.
1: That's right.
2: Morning.
1: Major Super.
2: Yeah. I'm on Friday. I'm so. And then, you are to force into a bar. The best sermon, and the city, they get the phone on me, business name phone. I'm a party, sir. Poor duties, no.
3: Plan B
2: FM. No more expect to say, AIB on the other one. Because dollar maybe or Saba for more who posts Sandy or Fanny. That on my big blue, your country, yeah, mamma. That is Kana, who Sandy or Queen, man. Maybe I find a corporate in Portugal. Your message said, yeah, maybe who yes, your Lanka, the same thing, a Macom no more system now. And I say, complete time, almost 2 o'clock, I say. Also the flat fruit to the back. And you know, it's in Mamma Lanka and the Muslim team to move. There are no bombs who also never bought them any at $2. No, how much you must say? Dollar the official bet. Coming now, so I could be Portugal. And now, two. You see the plants in a square and a cross room and it's against you.
1: Okay.
2: Let's say, and to the Yanka, the dollar back from four above from there anyway.
1: Right. Right. Right. Master P. Good morning.
4: Okay.
1: Yami adu moja uzu.
4: Yes, boss.
1: Nancy, they were saying, "Here, baby, I want to come be see a pony be my son." Nancy, we network in the Nyakura.
4: For money. Now, we have now the water mostly for fans in a year or 30 years. And then a crude in 1 or 30 years.
1: And we've been here none and none, sir.
4: Okay. And the other one is a more than that. Now, maybe I have the light, electricity price. Because we are in the UK,
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4: This was 6 months. 2 outside, 1 front, 1 back. I'm a 200 CDs. In this 6 days, that's a 200 CDs. This is a pretty low CDs. I don't know how many I have it because the minimum is completely as the first canal of the deal. I'm not going to be able to get it. If you have better,
3: this is Plan B
4: 4.5.
1: Right. Okay, madam.
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1: Medas, ya so, Omen Asso, and Alfonsola, and M. Say, Uyen, Wapa Pantino. Mammy Falasco, and I'm in first segment of Fensina, the Acanian Trust. Good morning.
5: Fine morning.
1: Ni?
5: Yes, sir.
1: Jete.
5: Okay, I'm in the room.
1: Incoming woman organizer the NDC Ewo Tema West about one person was so honorable Charlotte Jirako. 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
7: from me for Sina Michelle.
6: Need the more Juma Palmoye.
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6: be at someone come because come to 2 days. When Jim Free and Lan took Plan B, there, meaning baby, I was Uncle
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8: that's right
6: and a task force no so no yanka mama nya kasa me ye sure say be ya adwuma because ka ibola ba bo bi mpie soja fu ba kromi kofo mpie
9: plan
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1: right honorable Jirako incoming women organizer award Tema West on the ticket of NDC and opening Yeah, but that's a pan. Okay. Minoka sent to someone Bobby above him was my best, and now a new man sent him a beautiful line in Tino, Menfadi Akanama. Still, Oba Tos, who said Bank of Ghana Chima, ECD, Titu Quasi, Media, and Mojidia said, yeah, because we would when you be me and Missy and who be Amadan Mijes can to a yachere, I'll find my mamma, no, hey, ya. You are here, I'm doing my Mikraman or Hermesa, Miss Minfino. And some who is saying.
8: Yo, my main father, Queen of Tsunami, GT for now.
1: That's right.
8: In country, T for seven, been a tram in Namu, Kaka or Quam Nama. My elect, Minchiam, constituency for Namichiam, sister.
1: That's right.
8: Me say, sad here we are. Topic here, or there to Jay, a topica. Let me say, here, Ghana Nibia. Because, and near my sometimes, a course who are men, sometimes,
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8: It's answer, Sika. 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
8: 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In the other end, Sika, Bank of Ghana directive, Amudia Baba today, Yadia and Amono Mutua found. So Mubabe, at the task force, be good chrome, dear ma, Ama ya breast and your manasia, and I saw my can track again. 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
8: Omu ama ye nyan tiye, inti asye se, sikanu, ye njai di ye.
1: Yes.
8: If you one person who cry ye enjoy di, 10 person who enjoy di, 20 person who now ye di, no more person who reject you. Everyone now ye di about 50 persons, and you see ye be rejecting you. It's the day I catch you more mutton adi, adi a wo chrome. 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
8: sayo misi last time ya kwa toa diyo wa shop ni biya na meka cho omu ma miska Saskan, one person, I need 10 person. See, insist I was all with the mammy. Not Saskan, I was every bim.
11: Yes.
8: But Ujia, intimidate chair. It's in the air, can you say? Since you are directive now, but what be us what D? I'll be Baba Betta, dear, need 20 persons, and not 10 persons, and not 1 person. I'll be catching the panny, sir. Un, Jenu, can who say? Send the panny call report to
11: her.
8: Who bet you?
11: And then, Claddy, agenda, my friends, the engineer who are posing for. This creepy person,
8: yes,
11: wouldn't you say?
8: I never be an editor to our bands.
11: Younger say, yes,
8: and found only Tanu Nimuno, so Nimuno.
11: Ekoso.
8: I was saying a chili pass.
11: When you say almost all the 16 ridges in your Adiwo.
8: I mean, I'm a catch, and you can never get that now. Yeah,
11: Miss Abimima, I'm free, Miss Kaya Timu,
8: Missy, and you get that crown.
11: All the 16 ridges, a womb.
8: It's a young, young passengers, Luna, I am a driver for Nusu reject this can. As I saw Nusu Gino de Cotadia. Yes, you know, Tadi and Bacchan is on.
11: Yeah.
8: Sisianu, I buy the directive Abba.
11: That's right.
8: Say, Tia and Milano. Say, Obedis Cabe Brewa, Obey what you say, who this can. Can who say, or call report to us? Punishment in the Oma.
11: That's it. I wish you a young man now soon to offer to us when you see a chief for Mremwe. Well, and someone will pay you have to simply not pass. Maybe as I issue a dear here, party movie be a. Monsieur Nedia Baye Babuin and say, Yang Nanya who police personnel, security personnel, near Nina Nemunian for a near Hibby. Meme dia me se me beto ade na se onya wo dia mabom ode age ade no na mdis kana to ho wo pa fam koko se mato ade amantu aka
12: 0551 656 6565 0551 656 6565
11: oba was my back and chan any nipa me no pe na wetin me make submission. Good morning.
13: Eh me pacho want me and can chama 17 papa kwati ali me pacho ibani from Dr. Newman dem an so ko me ya wachi eh me ya na me chia eye orawo ali mega oko for national organizer MPP I think an answer that first by data class na me chia ina na b and on support for here first by National and IGF Virginia Secretary to maintain. This one is Miss Shabby, we also go for National Organizer.
14: 104.5.
13: Honorable Charles, and I there, make it out here. And we have Baraman for Poland. Who will be? So, my pen, like I said, that television, so it's announcement here. The only here task was, I want to let me be a simple stop. That Gametica, you know, my boy, kind of quick shots can buy it. And now,
15: I am fresh now. About the year to Monday, also pay you for Canada. Accra. You, Yamikan Yanese, in fact, a duba be a any panace handy's canoe. You see, be able. And as you can as woman Jessica, a bell lasting, a better mind. She can be one more one I win come there. Night and time, and it's out of many pana when you. And dear, what you are, we are no Mucha Murugum.
11: Good morning. right, gent was we. Me da say.
12: This is Plan B.
11: Good morning, Elios.
16: I don't know when you're going to be here.
12: This is Plan B 104.5.
16: All right. Oh, a Ghana for binum. Ye bibia ye politics too much. Because me were queens. Once I change the person was queens. Me the man was own dia. The best thing is say, minister me kita sat kalmum. 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Because So the best thing is, you bought the woman Ghana for Nina Munira to say Scaway and yet you reject here. Thank you.
11: Right, Mr. Medasipa. Good morning.
17: Hello, good morning.
11: Chamare.
17: Are
11: oh, Devin Patrick, Devin, you know.
17: Na asemuna Elios you can no na kambe fire Elios e na u kesa no nti me da fire no
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11: e me mame
17: sorry se papa ni wo
11: me papa di wo from best 31 years ni e
17: e na okoy
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4: 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cow, a bronze of Mbekaskana, a Palisana yet meet us as Kanata. But then you found blame on him, Sanko, for no Mbeya, Neman and Sam Fatano. But the current president, current government, and then I have the blame, Neman, say, on Shimukina, on Yanis, on Yanisia. But meanwhile, no sooner, assemblies, baby, really never. Only I had to prove the power, I was some of them profoundly. Omo ntake asemne from beginning o meta ki na e wo finfin and hand no o na ye beta ki adenti na ga ye ga na ye won sa
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18: ah mi ya last caller mi
1: aha
18: I don't sell my years to chop. They say I'm Thomas. We be on Mampening Kufuodi. On Mampening Kufuani first term. I hear you. So Roy is the 19 years. Roy is the kind of super Mokola woman. 5,000. Sad no friend. On Mampening Kufu Obaye. I know about you. Charles Ikeya Bigumu. I know when Charles 2 CD. Now Thomas Ibaye about Charles 2 CD. The common Krumani Kitoso. So Bekaya. Nana do bashing on Usubayi come and Kurumani Tinu Fio and Oko Chat 2 CD by. The Briban Yachasikan 2007, I have about 2008. And what the bears had the value they said. In Timikuta 1,000 CDs. Now I said, friend, 100 CDs. Okuta, we will put 1,000, no, yes, we will put 1,000. About 2 CDs, you know, about 2 customers. Now, what on that? I see you. The reason why all Chinese can move out of the parliament in one century, the reason why I also have a bare hand there, one can one century, you know, maybe what is added on your election.
4: You're not saying for us.
1: Aban yakọ in 1 minute. Okay, ona mo Charlotte e face 1 minute.
6: Yo, e fro fo e demu ya system oti.
1: Okay.
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1: bi. 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
19: Yo, medase. Em se say ye di chat one there.
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19: En kan chere tie fo se ye da tie fo ase. 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Ye flow radio ni other sister station. Yeah, born about so say yeah the impossible so tanichi. Say the news we are doing no, the war boss to honor. Yeah, born by say papa uno best of CD. Na wabua president mama na reset agenda na president mama dey see the news.
20: Abem
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so there is a good news for y'all. 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Now, say, oh, so promo to Unyum. Our plan B 104.5 FM. Say, be a single, EP, and I say, album. 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

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Omamba, a fresh, Nanusio de Dead, and Winina, Ubena Biato, Ghana made stores, and the stores are Hudum. 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Ghana made for the on.

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Twenty and Ponyan Coupon, I be bree a day a mayang. Na daminti and a neyada so et sim quema. Tachrema a double jim a moje de free sunning a wujimu. Or hey and so a crock crying. Every January 1st, Ababi PM on the 23rd of July. Never been here, see a dinner sida a be man. 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Name Momo do, and it's a ma, and I think so papa with your damn pong. 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

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sanso na facebook nso ye live e wo ho e ho so ye plan b 104.5 fm e ho so do a like a share ne comment if I'm mying Instagram on so your ho and also your plan B 104.5 FM and also do a like share and a 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video you be nya notification na wetin me aba be she afi tiktok nso ye wo ho e ho nso e plan b 104.5 FM e ho nso do a like share ne comment say e fa mayen e busi amaka ne sana me kai say ne jume die 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

0: Ebusia was super so tenuous of a few jumedi, and we plan B 104.5 FM. So, it is first segment, no Ebashisha. So, co host, Adriana Ba Ukurubi, Abetina, say, a young Kwanin Cheng, Yamanachi, Emana Kwaba, Edu,
1: Abusia,
0: Machim.
1: Yeah, so.
0: Okay, I feel them too. Okay, so we have a call.
1: A boy did a room, Marcus, you have a beer, come on. I was a
0: miserable who ye.
1: The body, I said.
0: And a yawada.
1: And a yawada. Yes, yes,
0: yes.
1: I was here, I'm going.
0: Missy, I'm going.
1: I was here, I'm going.
2: 104.5.
1: And send me down.
0: And now
1: down. I don't make sure I'm
0: my
1: passion. Down will be.
0: Yeah, I'm down will be. Me down will be said it was your name,
1: Mr. Okay.
0: Then I want that, Edu.
1: And I want that.
0: Yeah, you're queen.
1: Okay. Because you're here, young share. Miss, yes, sir. A man, you be a say. Yeah, a war, a womb. Yadi kan ye bodufo amane ye ye ma wono ye ye ntafo amane ye ye ma
2: wono
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0: okay
1: ha
0: Crab,
1: we do be a wombi. Obia wombi. D. Say, oh, Horner, who said name a beam Kosua, a bit of bonumonia, dear. One can say yes, I do. Will
2: you be
1: a
2: fair?
1: Now, I didn't so hold you up in a pumasibre. Ebiana, dear Cosson, a crano, a fiacano. Ha, Sansa, a crano say you to me.
0: Okay.
1: And Dinny, and Nadia, ye obia wombi.
0: Dinny, wombi.
1: And I really a fear, dear. Nyabosum near maybe a one cassa or crana would get a wotum, said ye, or by dear crown, oh, yeah, yes, no, or what you are, dear, say, oh, yeah, or no crouching, a few, aha, disanity to a body, and she say, dear, I was your name or crown, you jolly or crown, be jolly your crown in there. Then who do money be?
0: Okay,
1: say, a year, dear.
2: Why is it?
0: I say, I am here, I am here, and to say, a year, dear. I say, yeah, we should be a womb.
1: Aye, so full, confused.
0: Yeah, why you? It's never boy.
1: Na, ye best as ye, na, ya, ya. I go say, no, so where fit?
0: Me does.
1: And there, ya, what a pana, what judge no musano.
0: And I yaw, the enemy.
1: Yaw, they say, yaw, the dicky, dia, me who you ain't got cool, be. Oh, they won't just look me quick. There be a jim.
0: Jim?
1: Yeah. Yep. Why you fit?
0: Me does.
2: This is Plan B. I am 4.5.
1: Masa see you in Swanum.
0: Matsi.
1: No money be any
0: near.
1: And I come as a matrino.
0: Matsi.
1: So I see you bear beside your mom.
0: Matsi.
1: I go see in chassis.
0: In chassis.
1: I go see your teen and say, ya bear your crown, what you
0: man?
1: You be dreaded crown. I go see you and say, sir, you're sorry, Anopa. Ye kwe nyuma so anampo ye wofia ye dwale ye ho yesusu se demu no anase mpo ye na ye mu ni ade ye chinchini ye na mu no nyina no ye babeda no ye ho ayefi nti ye dware ye nipadua
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1: 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Yeah, quite a bay, the idea, second candy, and you try the idea, Nipper, and yeah. 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Yeah, dra
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3: This is Plan B. Hello. in Suvita, and also Anria Womb to Mira Cosa, Biana, Ruby Becasa, or Casa will be by Namabe or Nulisi. In Suno, near every sort of Uber to Masu, being so I know they say I'm here in him. Now, so Uran is rich as a mercy. Near Anria Womb, they have fine yet to my name, media Mr. Susania, one day a Gumo plan, the FM, Patroy. Adriana, kind of noon, if you say, watch them soon, watch them, I drain, watch them, Cosianum, and Adriano, so no, or three moon, so we are radical over so, so, and one year,
4: okay,
3: now they are not in Dimu. Never me, my thing, besides, and soon. Near at our honor, and also a real woman, and they are not as one thing.
4: Yes, sir, Mamma, I'll be away.
3: You
4: okay, yeah, that's Mr. Garlic
3: 0551 655 6566.
4: You, Ibe you are. You 0551 656565 and 0551 656656. Unsu is me afraid, oh dear, but I will say much. You,
5: Auntie, come to say,
4: Boko, now, Sweja.
5: It's me, we do not. We get me yet, sir. We get the taxi from pay. Na mi tete moyo program uri a shafia nanka nanka sa o shafia chire se dia na eh e ma tino mama nti nti o de e se na mi se se obetimi se o ba me kwa a obetimi a se repeat sa we na o de shafia nanka be mi de
4: yo pa che o dini bebi aka se free
5: eh na sorry
4: yo okay. Ibe di ujuma na maida se
6: 0551 656 6566. Hello,
4: Miss Oluwa Radio says, "Nemai, why?"
6: Okay, yeah.
4: I feel the yeah.
7: Plan B FM.
6: But some people say, "Kusiano, look how well man has about food in it."
4: Okay.
6: Now, please, say who we are. Who buy any day? And I who buy any wo wo krada? And I say, "Baby, I will buy."
4: You. Yeah, that sister Jibe, you are no. Ebu siya ma chiyo?
8: Ma juu se.
4: Pache, udini bebi ya kasefri?
8: Me, me. Me dindi ayen. Me kasa saku.
4: Yo, meja ahim, pache ma inti yo?
8: Ma mfa me la na ntu wa nte. 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
4: Yo, eti, eja ahim, eda se. 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
6: 6565 and 0551 656 6566. Line into Nadia Monte, and I'm facing that I say, Adriano, I be a motto of your market, and also told the year, and see a fire, and after one cousin over for what
4: it's 0551 656 6566. Unsubitimi Afre Edward Jenchere. and I was saying, Bisa, a day about miraculous clothing, or say, Ediana, you are looking handsome. Okay. Ediana, you are so wife. Sanso, and Acacius, Bonzi, also God bless you guys. Okay. Ebusi, I'm watching.
9: Hello.
4: Hello, Machio, mommy.
9: Pacho, good morning.
4: Good morning. Pacho, this is Pacho. 104.5.
9: Pacho, your friend did me because I feel sad, man.
4: Your man did Pacho, my interview.
9: Pacho, maybe I say, because you know, I have seen you and I have a brother for
4: you. Okay. Ebe you want, man, daddy. Okay. 055-165-6565 and 055-165-6656. Unso with me, Afre. Edward Jinchere and I was in Mr. Ediaba. Emusia Machim.
10: Hello, Pacho, good morning.
4: Good morning, oh.
10: Pacho, no question, you're better than.
4: Yo, Pacho, you're better than. Why?
10: Pacho, you're better than.
4: Yeah, that's it. 0551-656565 and 0551-656656. Emusia Machim. Hello? Machio.
11: Hey, mommy.
4: Auntie Aggie.
11: Mommy.
4: What you need to say?
11: I'm not sure. I'm not sure. I'm not sure. I'm not sure. I'm not sure. I'm not
4: sure.
11: I'm not sure. I'm not sure. I'm not sure. I'm not sure. I'm not sure. I'm not sure. I'm
4: not sure.
12: I'm
4: not sure. I'm not sure.
12: I'm not sure. I'm not sure. I'm not sure. I'm not sure. I'm not sure. I'm not sure. I'm not sure. I'm not sure.
4: I'm not sure. I'm not sure. I'm
12: not sure. I'm not sure. I'm not sure. I'm not sure. I'm not sure. I'm not sure. I'm not sure. I'm not sure. I'm not sure. I'm
4: not sure. I'm
12: not sure.
4: I'm not sure. I'm not sure. I'm not sure. I'm not
11: sure. I'm not sure. I'm not sure. I'm not sure. I'm not sure. I'm not sure. I'm not sure. I'm not sure. I'm not sure. I'm not sure. I'm not sure. I'm not sure. I'm not sure. I'm
4: not
11: sure. I'm
4: not sure. 0551-656-6565 and 0551-656-556.
13: Unsu, ubetimi afraid
4: wa jencha na wasimbisa edia ba. Ebusia Machio.
13: Hello.
4: Hello, Machio.
13: Machio, Machio, mami.
4: Pacho,
13: dini
4: baby akasefri.
13: Oh, kasefri atu inesio. Nama prasa ni nao.
4: Oh, kafra.
13: Seven nominanti, my chairman. And Pacho, Christian, the end of the day.
4: Pacho, Ibe, you want? Okay, yeah, that's it. Okay. 0551-656565 and 0551-656656. Ebusia Machio. Hello? Machio.
14: My two area near.
4: Pacho, Dini, baby, I can say free.
14: It's been my time, it's a person.
4: Yo, Bram Michael, Pacho, my interview.
14: It's in graphic town, I was to do a poor arsenal. Who we are, over any day.
4: Yo, Bram Michael, Pacho, be you on. 0551-656-6565 56 yemfa last two callers name for fridge media no emfa nc ebusia machin
15: ya na o kawa ma san be bio
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11: No, the American coffee gun, all the steady was it. Oh, no, when in you are brow, you are with him, what's it? Very steady. You ask me, it's an American band, the movie circle, Jenny said. You see, I know, I dare we are welcome. Yeah, young Mangola.
4: Okay. Ebe you are auntie Anna. Ebu say for fridge me die no emfa insinse mi sane ba yi no. Edoso na ye nyini ni na anu. Edu.
1: Agosi ya.
4: Any am so besa timu dodo na na anti.
1: Eh.
4: Inti uti mu na la udi yi insinse mi sana.
1: Okay.
4: E ba ye kusia ni ebe den soon. Eh.
1: Okay.
4: Ni na na na die yi anu preko.
1: Okay. Na. Let me say. 1045. But don't you know, and in tough for and not the crano. Ya kind in an intuna young queen be brino. There any such a woman cry, yes, every day you'll be a bit me. But a man in a day, Nina in tough on the Nano Yepe, Nina, what do you intimate you? Na, young Korean son, I shall see him. A question, a mobia will be a dear by it, contribution will be a dear by it. And it's a way you know before come one, but to me, I come. Yes, shall see. A question, dear Tiny. Sir, ye we are, yes, I seem free, Cusiani at the bedding, and my address, we are Benoit.
16: One thing for,
1: and if we are Cusiano or Benoit, nobody did ye shall cry. What you say? And to Benoit Cusiano, nobody. And I know Bishop Bissas, and you know names, so no,
4: you bet you Cusiano do a saying,
1: okay, I am mean, sir, a man, a person in Cusiamian, sir. And I know Bishop Bissas, Cusiano, poetry, and answer if you are. I go say, dear, your party, you fear, dear. I don't know about you to me, woman, pa, Tinyami Adam. Now, sir, dear, a every who knew. I go say, obedient, he said, a year portrait into young, if you were corner Omoira. I go say, I see also. Omoira, oh,
4: and yes,
1: Nami Adam, I will be there.
4: And they say, Winnie beer.
1: On support with the Fitano. Name of the best part, my mere person, dear. Kay, if you know, to the year you also did not. Now, if you embrace, sink us your hundred and a son.
4: Yeah, he aims any night the same. Ruby, I say, will you obey me?
1: Okay, and Tino, Cusian, the Robin one, now, what did the Ashraw cry? I feel young, and soon on the sun near Mano, Adrano, and you soon, and Aniano. I go so we are with you. We are with you. I am soon in our figu. What we are home, where we and two figu to be figu. And a honour, sir, Mister,
4: you will be the son and do.
1: Aha, I go say a castle, what the
16: 1.4.5.
1: And you know, you could value, but you are oh, and such redder, say, who daddy was sound so good back at ma, and you could value. And we are strong good, sinning with you. When you already have draw cry. And as I'm pointing out, person, which great jelly, no man is worthy. Now would you not pet him? When he also would draw a crab, and to end your bucket in so, and to say, Facroano. A croan is with me for crow, so you are
4: like Calabash.
1: Aha, and to know, was who said, Nadia Cacra can be asked more. Aha, and to Nasa Croano, now they send Sonana and so to me, I didn't know. And I am so honest, so we besides
16: plan B.
1: And you're not a cast would be see what's an obeying day. And you're not a yaw dear, will you?
4: Now, dear, send your back who cran out.
1: Adie bi ye chiwade ya egu ni pa e wo kran ho fi and is okodi boni bi na wo mi se boni na makodi die egu mi kran ho fi a dra ho ehn ti die obeye bia no a wo jiri se egu o kran ho fi no na na ye kan 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
16: say 4.5
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4: okay
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4: e jaka free say course as must me say can we use galamsey water as most of our river bodies are polluted with galamsey
16: this is jaka free
4: hey Jagafi is with the Asababu.
1: This is Plan B.
4: Ebusia, Diana Bokrubinka, and I'm a tea, and you're here on Friday. Yeah, bye, the second segment. Ebbish.

Abusia was so tin and sapo fiage media ewo plan B 104.5 FM so and chair the second segment no ebe shisha so na answer na my yunko di dry equa di jadia ne ye bo e dira Mco Ventures. 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So we pick out, so we pick out high. Mco Ventures. Now what's all the money? 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Some here sorry. Some here suku. 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Ka bi a open wedu weni be chirim. Ewo Mco Ventures. 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Mco Sebra, Benya Kani be at Oshanen soon. See our for tourism services and unto tourism services be our penal. O do any which him, O Mco Ventures, Ubenya be, Ope a chirp I am. Your vertical plaza, opposite Taco Bell, Tema Community 6, Eho and Mco Ventures, your war, Ubetimin so afraying. It was 0246 528380. And at 0248 637 9 2 3 0248 637 9 2 3. Second one, I will part of Mco Ventures and I make come for a day amount. Ebusia Adolo 104.5 Adolo Catering Services. 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A banning quire, who draw, A bank quine cuts a beck at a contour bunu bunu, Ninano, a Adolo Catering Services. 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
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Aye, 32 teams, 32 communities, one knockout gala, one champion. Plan B FM Inter Community Soccer Gala. Aye, still a buffet. Every year, Uncle PM, Ewa Saman Kese, I know Ewa Eastern Region of Ghana, as I say 12 plots at the Hua Year Tong, as I say a cow wall at their Fahon, now baby a Dano at the Ye Pa, and into bet me at the SC school. Obey to me at the SCR, sorry, obey to me the residential properties, Sanso, and I obey to me at the Assassin SC warehouse. I wait to me at the Assassin so SC warehouse. When you see any gym home and unto gen a number in any penny for and kitchen home and come on 0551 656655. Couples Christi Catholic Basic School Woman and Motivators Playground and a name Woman Can Woman Tama a day a bar no a woman the fan fair 2026 Eba Jimmy Day Eba so Saturday 25th July a war a Corpus 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

0: Ebusia was so good, and Sapufi Jumedi, and Plan B 104.5 FM. 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
0: Ene yawada. 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And only topic and I will change your home come on. Yeah, sure. 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Yeah, I'm saying I watch you in my chimu. So, Biana, any day, the kaya, obedience, and Sapufi, Jumedian. And it's no, my son, you say the kind of I'll say over pampered person, eh?
1: Oh, sir, Obiatimiende, so I say, but Yaka etimodem broso. Omo bi etimiende, embrosoa, and once in America. And see, bro, for say, too much of everything is bad. Bibia ye, but bibia mbro swanye. So yaka so bi obua e over pampa na obia. In fact, nitimane de na kwaye njeje so ya jeje ne so ama aburo so. Na na meka wa hati uze ni se sankro fono they have problems. Amo wa hauke siye pa. 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So we nyo obi a obit ma continue nye iso non form. Nipano sa siye na ayana yedine. What I say, and now Ayana, it doesn't end them well. And now Nayaka watch you. Some of them they end up to become selfish, they sometimes only think about themselves. And now Sebi, are you over pumped? And so Sebi, I'm not even Jimmy for Sebi, I'm not even Jimmy for so Ubi Samia. That's what I can say about an over pumped person.
0: And
1: then Jim Brosso, and Jim Brosso,
0: and
1: Jim Brosso.
0: Miraculous food. No, so good morning, Prophet Isaac. Also, you are looking handsome more.
1: Thank you. Wow! And the auntie me wa komeka say sentia. And auntie me wa komeka say sentia. Wow.
3: Anza na ebe to aso no ntia tiefo ni kofo a omutwi taxi.
2: This is one.
3: I realize say Uber phone so omutwi tie problem.
0: Oh, yes.
1: Pa. Most of them.
3: Wow.
1: Most of them.
3: It's amazing. Agosi anza na ebe to aso no. Adiba ko a Messrs. About this over pampered personality, they say, according to the Bible, it's a sin. Wow, period. It's a sin. Yes, a burning. Yes, a burning. Yeah, a burning. Until now, I reckon once. Why it is a sin? To overpampered someone. We will talk about it today.
2: 104.5.
0: Okay, yeah, the fear never shas here. If it's a fear, no, your foundation, no, and until the emperor fear, no, and shas here. Yes, share over pampering and behaviors, maybe a cosso, a way you fear. But me, a honey, hear me, pam. If you
1: want me to be home. Me adopted daughter and mommy.
2: This is plant
1: the same thing, or your mebano. Timbani Bamincha, it looked different. And the way you are, Mrs. Streeting, you know, you quite genuine sending mommy. Oh, no, I'm not going to say yes, go home, send mommy, quite say no. Because look at this, mommy, no, then if you and son are all walk along. And most of the time, you know, I know over fear, mommy, phone, papa, phone, and none of me, a janum, sorry. And none of me, janumana, a chance on our omunya bano. Omuna yam, bibinata selma, when it comes to that. 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
2: 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the side we a safe fee papa pa a safe fee
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5: okay
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2: 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say
3: na I've also realized that I hardly see elderly people, I mean couples, ebia omedi 70-80 I'm from home bail.
2: No,
3: I didn't know you mean about generation. Where's one?
2: And your best.
3: The Bible says that it said life and death
2: lies in the tongues.
3: Tongues. And
2: there's power.
3: Believe, yeah. Said, there's power in our words.
2: Yes.
3: And to the idea, you are no kind.
2: I don't feel baby, you are not a baby.
3: Oh, no, also for who's three man, so I said, my maker, and then you also.
2: That's all.
3: I call it baby.
2: One crop for Sana or baby, or where
3: I am. I'm not saying it doesn't work generally, but it doesn't work for some.
2: If the ladies will be doing that, Akosa can answer that.
3: Akosa, Munaya must start you. And I must say, a conning, only a bad person, a baby man.
2: That's why.
3: So I didn't know a magic beer man or muta use it.
2: Oh, you're
3: and I didn't know so a more car. No matter how angry you are, and melt you down. Eventually, it tends you to be.
2: I somehow okay. The ultimate say, oh, I'm going to be.
3: No, I'm going to be. What is your first of all? Anyway, your papa so abandoned.
0: I was here, Reverend Sam Manful Abetinasi, on the list of Penny of the Global Ark Grace Chapel. Young court Reverend Ho, Nayamana Chimana
4: 104.5.
6: Akusha,
0: Papa, what's your machin?
6: Yeah, Ubru, say a year, dear, and I make me a sofa for you. Nampombo, dear.
0: Patcha Boko, I'm sorry.
6: Okay. I just wanted to come and see how beautiful you look. Anyway.
0: Okay. Daddy, but you and I want your topic, you know, managing an over pampered person. With your mother, daddy, I can catch you and say, Jimmy Sododo. I'm more over pampami. Mr. Muntesokakara. And I want your topic, you know, managing an over pampered person. Then, you are done in the right, you feel you're so cool, and I feel so no, you're sorry. You didn't come on, baby. I'm a young boy with a few.
6: And so the person would like a crab to guess and you would sit topic and I say, okay. Yo, I'm saying, medical chair, a chief for me, management and so I say for that topic, made him feel said a beer, BBC, but yeah, a decay home drone, tear chief for no mutia, and you say, and maybe I perfect, but a decay home drone, fear crown, sana
4: 104.5.
6: Now, Usha. 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Eye words are a common whom we are so. Na eko ye juma ne the resource a brain. And in yami a bo in new person is a
4: show not 104.5.
6: Panyo per se a titinipa. Now, nyanko pon e de love and the discipline. These two have to be balanced. Said the abeya debate me at a tin quarter because in quarana it's two omono. And ya yen yen two name we omu dach in tea. So, ain't he said eko ye or don't kwa. 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
4: BFM
6: 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between your hand away no be to be say say no your creative bibi ababe butter pride no say pride is spirit and if you buy it is omo fi omo ni parents omo teacher
7: 104.5
6: holy spirit kwa ka kra omo so no baby now and the idea no odie fi fi and then you free say kwati your parents na kwati nyame asem a na kese se fa so any discipline any love your balance and your distinct and the same kwara ya just go dey all over the place baby pia be ko bia just at times who hang kwara misbehave say dem kwara ya che say enyam kwara ni nim si se no yeah yeah she has say you need more half kwara that me catch him has he said I could have been in my 4 year old and now when your problem be in fact
7: this is plan B
6: yeah no more yare ni bi ho say abi da me bi ho amnti ase yare no more bono mintimi em modin by something to do with the blood disorder and akola no call and na e so mo call on the 1st of April be on one of the years about I think about maybe about 5 years ago and you mo call by no next is from baby fee by 11 o'clock and I'm texting him mama just after 11 I'm texting him mama say cause echo say and I'm mama no text so obibia aye fine na blood no level no nyina bibia aye kama into be san frame later on and I'm catching so with the radiasi na my friend no but I'm still praying for them now and 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my be my dream bibi eya sebi akoma dream mu kakra na and I'm say my fa me and I'm say me text you me hwe me phone bibi also we reply at damasi bibi and I'm say me my text you obi say na ba na say did you text for Sam or say yes where is the message I've deleted it 4 year old I'm telling you now say what can say the way nkwala no eye no any name mo nim no say the sa over pampering ka ho dia che say yes nkwala no kra enti na pride ni dia ma eba omo ni suban omo ni binti say bibi ba na say eye ade e friend storm they can handle it so we not training the children for life but we are shielding them for life. I could say mama me say question maybe a rhetorical question probably would be nwa mie no o de bakon esi asase papa so ena da bia wugu sunsuo ena o de bakon afako si ba bia aboo ewo ena nso ano so gususuo na ewia nso ebo no ena nua ne nyina enyi na se nyiri pa na se storm ba de yin ebetumi astande
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6: 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oni ni kunu Now the last one, very handsome boy, intelligent boy. Just a cast will be intelligent. Akolandi be 15 years. And on ne om house help. 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And yet ni bano en en no woye. Ne mum house boy ba could be a woho. And any year. E for so house boy na mano em mano jitu.
2: Which is not true.
6: Which is not true. And on 19. And I claim so deep bets about 18, 19 hon baby no nya scholarship. To go to the US to do some fantastic course. Call your mate Janu Kwan could tear fees. Home the kind to ya. I'm say first 2 years was the first year. Boy, call ya, more rented diamond. I'm say after second year, no. I'm not texting my miss who. She say no, a young first canoe no one tear fees, no. 4 years a trim, umbisano, the course is going fine, be a co ye. Ain't he? The last year, no, and no, start texting the parents say, course back, we went to me and UNT. Almost some ready to for the final year, no, no, some repeat, no, me course, no. This is care command, no. After the fifth year, no, and no, text almost we be course, no, be graduation to Omumra. Parents see try ticket in the coil. Could you believe, say, a colon cotton US in Yanano, not Uncle School? No. I'm telling you, and you've been there, say.
3: Why did he then invite the parents for the
6: that's the thing. Training now with the man, no.
3: Good.
6: And one graduation.
2: Because if you can lie on somebody,
6: there be say who said they lie. Who said lie? No, so account. Ni na yobun sabo jumo. It's time can say you can't take it in isolation. Say where's na ye de kono obun sabo ba umfa adiye bako penebo. Or the niama be brie ene bata hu. Inti lie ekan hu. Wow. Now or the niama teacher so almost like they lie big time. They always want to have their way. It never been in a car when tea or no, where monkey to a baby won't is someone yet. Your corner should be back. Messiah, you be at
2: all.
6: And yet,
3: Papa, the truth is that Omoko do hono, prof. Omoko do ho viena, parent for Ehun say, I didn't know, and yanny cray, and tro. But what would they do to the child? They won't do anything to the child, and the child know that my parents, when they come to realize I have not completed any school for graduation, they won't say anything. Sana Modi Atitino. You know, he lied comfortably. What he has said. And then I'm not sure, say the parents will be surprised. They will not be surprised. Because I'm Ubano no money the autumn year. The autumn year and then one or more titan and tron. Yeah. Omajatum. Yeah.
5: Endless
3: story. Yeah.
5: Lady Elizabeth Kesu and see you. Emma Kes Millinery. And beats Wabet Nasi Sansu and okay. Lady Kes.
8: Yes, darling.
5: Well, for last week, now you're
8: and
5: your castle, but you said, be able to.
8: I don't know, bro.
5: Almost wife.
8: Lady Kes.
5: Mommy, wait. See, I do the so I wake up. Yeah, nah.
0: If you answer me,
9: baby,
0: sir, you have prophet. I saw coming. It is was here a Brahma me or no so abba. Aunt Maya, the car, not a Biana, my be my own tanka. Aunt Maya, ADL practitioner or Sanso, a stylist.
9: I just spoke the truth.
0: So a stylist.
9: I said,
0: no
9: more move. No, no. And they were like, wow.
0: Okay.
2: But for the first time they saw me, so
9: I'm telling you,
3: you know me already.
9: It was even an evening program.
2: Wow.
0: Let me get your microphone here, okay. Mommy. You're so unkind. Aha.
3: Hey, let's just say unkind move mic in the wall. So I don't have a so coming good, you know. It's too sure about where you see where.
0: Uh-huh.
3: And then the peacock, a yin ya, din ya, dear. Ube kate so uncoming masa ungu maike. Okay. I hear you. Nti, so fun pacho, uwa ha.
2: 104.5.
3: Uwa ha. Uwa pa, usi meta unche, mika unke bi mami.
9: Hey, you. As usual.
3: Okay. Sorry for rushing through.
0: Okay, now what your topic, you know, a managing and over pampered person. And I want that your topic mirror a fee so cool and I feel so sorry. And penny for cabibri. Lady Kess, now if you're shasy now,
2: this is Plan B 104.5.
0: Managing over pampered person. What the crack can one near boy with our school in Mupreco? Yeah, if you dear, let us say a boy with our school in Mupreco.
9: All right, Minchia, it's for name and painful. A cuckoo dama, a jar. Yamiadu money and sending him your mabe can be brave. I nature say me can a Minchia papa.
3: Do my can.
9: So for I tell me chia
3: too much.
0: Lady
3: I babe. What was that type of any babe? No.
0: Hey, babe, you saw what's my KBM.
9: Yo, oh, that pampered
0: person. What's my KBM? Reverend Maxwell, say.
3: What's my KBM? Oh, sir.
0: That's why I gave you
3: a move.
9: Just to add my voice to the Omuke. Let me share social media. No, because Ghana happy. And I said, Oba, or you're a best friend, you can be. No, a friend, first born daddy.
0: I'm Pat.
9: I don't know. But say, managing of a pampered person. I want to pick it from who the overpampered person is. Mm-hmm. I mean, obi I am an excessive comfort, mm-hmm. protection, mm-hmm. and all that.
0: Mm-hmm.
9: But an opia, this thing just dropped. Mm-hmm. Say, there are some individuals, as it is now, they don't have people who pampers them,
0: mm-hmm.
9: but they are overly pampered.
0: Mm.
9: So a typical scenario would be, Fanny say, minimum be ne mammy go soon, you know, and any papa ni woo ye. Ain't no mammy ne woo ye no. Just so that the baby will not cry for the mother to cry. A busunya paid so much attention to the child. Ain't ye pampano. A bro ye baby na mo bingy ya do best of 2 years. And will be 10. So this particular child, within the subconscious, she has been pampered. It is part of her. She has all the tendencies. But only, even though Otsi Obin Cheng, and the person does not pamper her, or yeah, Walantu Walansa, or your hard work. Mm-hmm. But because of that thing that has been registered in her, mm-hmm. right when she was a baby, Nintendo, she has that tendency of behaving like Obiaya Pampano.
10: This is Plan B.
9: And to such people, so Kasa, said your Kasa. Said there be big a crabby or be so be soon. Said there be big a crabby or pessy ever pet. Or was that tendency singing out, but ocean and swan on your beer or say, Nema, men and papa and tenga. I was so demanded, sad, you know. Internal, we have people like that. Inter individuals be awa. Or no, or Ben, when they say, or Chenny, only Timmy any day. But Obian, you know, that mama. But on cinema, so those tendencies now. It could be say right from the onset. Sometimes, mommy need that a more healthy relationship. It is that the bar said you are the Tibet, so mommy, your phone so be talking to you. The psychologist says that it goes into your subconscious, into wounding, and it grows with you. You have those memories, but you can't. Point to something because that time no na we ni and shed that in fear. Internal such a person no dealing with them no a year and a year before
10: 104.5
9: because under normal circumstances be a year over pampano uni ni share now dealing with them a year before that because you are like winning into Jay Jimmy no baby sir.
3: But so I didn't know ya castle of Jimmy.
6: English language, which is don't be silly, for instance. O catch the gun in here. What tumra on TB Dakra? But I can tell somebody, don't be silly. You've been silly.
5: Mm-hmm.
6: And from the English point of view, no, perfectly right. It comes back to
10: 104.5.
6: Neman will be on our car. And a baby I will can free no. So into a chair near to pass a casadi idiot. Sebi in Kanasa. So if running to make a crack. So but within the same Ghanaian cultures, being so aware, you can't be kind of sad, be kind of sad. It's just like even preaching. Preaching, you're a bit me, now I say, let me be German, found crap. Oh, me, German, I say, crap, yeah, me, at times, me, tea freeze, but me, come on, you know, now come. When we are sorry, you begu. So I said, yeah, ten, ain't we try and play that cultural dynamism.
10: This is Plan B.
9: Auntie ne mame ne papa nchen asebi ya ye ne te se efie abawa na enso no or expect say normally ma fete nkrofo nchen no abi attitude everything goes but yeah now why do you want to behave like a him man a him yes why do you want to behave like a royal whilst you are a servant into dealing with them no e ya na ye quite difficult. And so if you want to manage your money, normally people don't manage people like that. They will just ignore you because there is no mama, there is no father, there is no auntie, there is no uncle, or beke bi mama. I say your boa, or beba baby sa say, why did you touch my child? It's when you're ignore, you're better to go. who are buying a chin. Uh-huh. So those people, that is how people tend to manage them. And now, so say, said the papa can you be to two one mouth. You be able to say, I could quiet, do a tunes your chin. Two pre. No, I stand back. I said, hey, say, I'm a cry. You can't make a home. But say, oh, dear, oh, mama, ne dada. And what I wouldn't him say. We don't suck up a free out, don't suck up a penny. Oh, no, managing them no requires a lot of skill and knowledge. Because sometimes, like in the classroom, you get to know, say, I call out with only my dear, who push in a crowd, who be to me, say, meanwhile, because of information or what we fear, say, no teacher should abuse you, no teacher should touch you, no teacher should push you beyond your limits, you know. It's modern war. So you, the teacher, no, a hono na won't so. Kwanya akolano ye fasune ne kasa. 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Tiny tree, women social winning Sakalano. Omo here, Nika say, sometimes almost ferry ideas into Uber so boon any and any silver, boon any say and any silver. Oh, yes, and so I wouldn't start to Nechi. What Pampanica cry? Let's go.
11: This is plan B.
9: So for them, we need to be very firm on them, but in a loving way. Such and Colano, Odia Tia Tia, who introduce you at Tia Tia Momma. They will repel omu mom unchen. But so oya kolan so ye arrogant because of the pampering now when ya will fear or bana sa wo tia tiana, they will retaliate.
5: Hey, ah samu.
3: Kusi. Over pampering, I can give you so many scriptures. It's a sin. When you read Proverbs chapter 9, verse 8, the Bible says that rebuke not a scorner, lest he will hate you, but rebuke a wise man, and he will keep loving you. What do you think Bible brought those things to life? You see, it will amaze you that Uhun say obi a oyel
11: 104.5
3: utunu foa. Adia hot beyo. Sema obi tuama ono. You we say.

0: had never correct him or her.
1: Mm-hmm.
0: So because of that, you know, many people do not advise over pampered people.
1: Mm.
0: They live their life to themselves and then they lead themselves into distraction.
1: Mm.
0: Is it not a sin to see somebody sinning and not to advise the person?
1: Mm.
0: It's a sin.
1: Mm-hmm.
0: Now, when you also read Proverbs chapter 29, verse 1, it says, whoever pampers his servant from childhood will in the end find
2: this him. Is plan B.
3: 104.5.
0: So, you have pampered your servant so much so that he grew up becoming the firstborn of your house.
1: Mm-hmm.
4: Entitled.
0: And these people, they become very pompous,
1: mm-hmm.
0: very arrogant,
1: mm-hmm.
0: to the extent that the man children could be wondering if this is a servant or our firstborn,
1: mm-hmm.
0: or is because of the training now on my parent, mm-hmm. made.
1: Mm-hmm.
0: Do you know that? I know what I'm saying. Some men have pampered their maid so much that
1: mm-hmm.
0: in the end, their maid turn out to become the main wife.
4: Hey.
0: Are you getting what I'm saying? It's a sin. No, we no papi, mama no, abebi a okwe jumante no. Made we an end miya drani bibi a disorti nuku out. To the extent say abofrene ni, ah wabeye kama. Ente no, mama no ni wa, oni fiya, ni kunu baja mama no. Ente ni kunu ba se mama na mba ente mo ana oni made no.
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0: Boy, we was so timase. Na papi any mami, any small maid we. Na omu ash na mo asheho. And the woman of the house, the wife of the home, on him say ne cause, but until say the woman begin to realize certain changes in the maid, or per se or correctly maid ne kakra pe na ni kunu say na bi. When you say there be giant who casadodo in the front of the maid, you see, this over pampering has led a lot of marriages broken down, a lot of businesses broken down. You have over pampered your secretary to the extent that your wife have no say in any form or shape. Little did the wife know that secretary know onu na the real wife. And to know. We are beer. What you so made over your wife, Yami Shell. Now, ain't you over sending in say, ain't you? I better. Yes, don't over pamper your maid. She will grow up to abuse your children in the future. And to Utia, Sakra. Bedassi.
5: It's just a little to add to what Papa is saying. A real part to the extent, sometimes, between the maid and the husband, you know, we won't say, what say a maid in a year? Do I use maid? House help, you know. Now see what just so that obey in time to the room, then they can have access to pray like he described it. sometimes so better say a juma sebi ye dia ma house help ne se onye no ube huna papa no aje no dia mane mano se omo enye. It happens very often with men as sebi omo to me and share omo so. So I quite remember I was reading a book and a book in the egg as I see. If you are going in for a house help, you shouldn't look for somebody who is prettier than yourself. Or a sister who looks so much like you. That is the advice. But me no accepting it no aye meeting kakra because exactly.
6: Lady Kess,
5: Papa.
6: My main card because I've done a lot of research into these things. So when it comes to Obani Bema.
2: So only Obebi
6: etna she a democrat even for a period of even about an hour a day, it attracts you. Oh my, some be a friend, genetic sexual attraction.
5: Yeah.
6: And no a danger. But we know your idea of my same thing necessary, say, or by no more facing it. Yeah, na beauty in a time, say, what inside? Oh, yeah, moon, sabby, sabby, who's up? How's up here? So, ocean and him, not sabby, sabby, you know, with a manu AC Bible mukakra. Ocean and him, I'm sending young people, airborne up and temkakra. So, now we didn't compare. Oh, yeah. And so, I'm fetching say mathematics be
1: a
6: not at all. But Obama no soon tea or ban mukasa, I didn't hear. BBS, now, me didn't me, in fact, I just want us to see this from the spiritual point of view more. Ya can't send me. What can send me create here? We're a cry, say be a own, our crown, pejuma. Ya register whom we are so. Listen. In the realms of the spirit, words are so powerful, say, they could be a assassin or crown will refer you, say, who can say it here? Say, who housemaid, who made the no cry, yeah, a dear sin. So, yeah, ma, or yeah, dear sin, the end, yeah, the no be bro. Yeah, the no bro, yeah, the no bro, quite soon, yeah, they be a sign, than what genius on so I can home. If you say, oh, when some and ye be no need my way, and over time. It will be to a chia, could do be a weed, but can be great here. Now, for the near prabber to what Pokemon Boko. So, it will be to Sabrin, who you cross Sabi Sabio, none who your time, our house up, none who your fennel, nothing. I feel soon up who be used to crack this one as a crown.
4: This is Plan B.
6: That's how it works for Westfall sector as well. They say no more cassette, a friend's office romance, a girl so can sing.
4: Housewife. Work husband.
6: Yeah.
4: And work wife.
6: Ain't you okay? No, so on my it's been documented. Central for be brave homa omu man om no mono be brave no omu sick your friend saying omu a boss is near dear omu walk a juman win a ne omu yet no say
4: because that be your pa lifetime. No let's go and have a drink. That's where it starts. It will come only no
7: cancer. 104.5.
4: She's facing problems in her marriage.
5: Mm-hmm.
4: And I cry, but when some of my worst, and everyone should be your worst, but I said, Papa, be a minimum, made them in count.
1: Yeah,
4: so.
1: Papa, one day, you're the mia.
6: And they say that.
5: Why?
6: But Malin, the kind, and you're not kind.
8: Reverend.
6: Yes, sir.
8: Me, I feel sad.
9: And I do heaven. Answer na ebe hun se nipa ya boni din anase ye nim se oye ye papa no kra no na onye me father
6: dem na me ka se sofo
9: hwe me see ma ka che me senior brother se ye do heaven na answer na ebe hun se ye ma me kra no na ofriko no ngo ana wo papa no na oye Nigeria ni ye be do heaven answer na ebe hun and then na bill na parliament na se o pass no
6: me
9: nya bute
6: because me ma me free
5: So let me conclude what I was saying, Papa. So I was saying, sir, for me with the book, like Papa is saying, it is difficult for me to believe. Or accept it, even though it has a point. A point, because certainly, so being warfare, it may attract you. But I believe strongly, say, a member, a duposition, they have to stop.
6: Some member, please.
5: Okay, so let
6: and
5: me.
6: And a general,
5: this one is a general thing.
6: Oh, it's absolutely.
5: Yes.
6: Okay, that's fine.
5: So I want to say, a member, a duposition, they would now have to stop saying that they are being attracted by sight. Yes. Even, I don't know the extent to which this thing is true, because we women, we also see. If you see a man who is your speck, you see it.
9: Mama,
5: and also, it does happen.
9: You see a man,
5: so you see. please, can you let me finish? Let me
8: have. Mama, me follow the end. What you don't have, sometimes there is a demeanor, there is a look, there is a smell that you just get from a man and you wish that, oh, this one,
5: it hits you.
8: It hits you.
5: It does. But you know what?
8: It doesn't normally happen like men, man, anything. But
5: so if our fathers are trying to claim, mm-hmm. say, they see and feel, mm-hmm. let's go back into the Bible. Mm-hmm. Who was the first person to see a thing and admire it?
1: Mm. Adam.
5: But to what extent he accepted the wife, and it was the wife alone he accepted. Now let's look at the next woman, mm-hmm. the next one, mm-hmm. that is the woman. When she saw the apple, mm-hmm. her eyes was open. Mm-hmm. She saw how beautiful the apple is, mm-hmm. and she now imagined how sweet it will look like. Mm-hmm. So we women, we have that tendency.
1: And
5: we have
8: Ajobrel.
5: I want to clap for him because Waye made man very simple. Adam saw the apple all this while, but because of self-control, because of discipline, he never touched it. But the woman didn't have it. That is why she was able to touch it. It is a care about people who should be able to control themselves. Mm-hmm. It should be men.
10: It should be men.
8: But I had a certain character, say respect, and because where I was going, the places I was working and all that, you know, I may inculcate it, sad, and I think that me ni me ba radio debi I may come say so me yeah na sugar that didn't away no way and but I had that kind of me na me yeah juma, I don't want to go there. I mean yeah juma baby me boss ni yeah Abranti, very handsome man. And I'm not any secretary. That time, I'm not so I'm not a slim kakrani. Into my boss's name, you know, my family to say, we are Mecobia office. You ready then? We so merry, or that way, mommy. Me to make us all, Mr. Way, I can say, and the mail that chicken one pack. I mean, oh, that kind of living. Into my boss, quiet now, boss. Hey, mean, crow will be a movie land, the bombs. Hey, Pana, who secretary, who didn't yay? Or say, girl, way. She in turn any so way. So me nim nam ko kan sam chela he me twa dwuma mu agya no. Oh, because I didn't give him that room to operate in that manner. And say jam me school boy be na me share daddy a chem say pa he we oko landing no say ba be we say we. We na ni my so ba be wa. Inti won that kind of idea na me ni omo ye ne. Omo say I am a naive. Oh, ni pananka attraction na ye kan. One kasa we hu ade no house of say e kasa e omuji nkrofo kuni sometimes you know they have the intention obi wo ho adana house of na da ora fie won. I'm saying this because of me say me call adwuma me ho me boss wan ka ne once wan ka ne twice into I face obi po ba ho na say hwe nyame ni hu hu finally won him say na me school mother kuna
10: hwe
1: wow
8: obo ni yiri ni fie din me nim da

0: 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briefcase.
1: But also, that's what we were saying. All of them said, I shall say over pampering. So I say over pampering, I shall say over what? And I just said,
0: I'm not can it be
1: more. I don't know what I say. Oh, yes, you're so to me yet. That's a bearman or barney made me yet. You're so to me, my bearman. Only the assembly man. I said, you're moon in our, and so moon in our. And so, who na? If you know about no kind of intention, you can say, be only any intention. But the echo by him, maybe as a
0: man, I'm only on Miss Daddy, mommy, po on your argument, a house of no fear or tea.
1: Mama, all that we have to say is that house help no fear.
0: And
1: I want to say, yeah, you have
0: to say, man, I want to say, if
1: on a mechano, you may be a member has happening yet,
0: despite you.
1: Member has house happening and several kunu. A member of a pampa has happening of fast mama. So that's it. And I can. And man who go and who crew them. House help doesn't have the right to go to you. Who crew them? So I go see you. Oh, yes, I know who created some impression. What mm-hmm. I said. That crew. But now who crew there? Now be a netao bonimua. And you're fine. And as some I can.
2: Expect all those things to be.
1: No, it's not good.
3: And yet,
1: to the man pass on this one.
3: Okay,
1: what do you say? As a man of God, you know, say a cross on here, daddy. You're shedding your first Adam Kofi. Say, yeah, daddy, what I saw them more. I'm a wire tibe, say, yeah, and found for dear for you, so. And yeah, so a fear hop. And I bet your daddy, and I do know who I am, who I saw them. And ya, and ye fear, a sin fear, and a son I saw them. And I saw for the baby, ya pom pom, I saw them one moment, a piabon thing. Or dear Wuda, if ye, and what? So what I say, we have to know, sir, we have to know our limit. And I remember, sir, so I'm saying, I'm missing over pampa. I saw for. What I say? Overcome member be fee. Wa pampa soft one ma ni kukwama. Wamas ni kukwama soft for nukwa and we're he. And that's what I'm always be saying. A member be na and pass off for same because of sebi on my yellow of a pampering the men of God. Moyam Sametian. Moyam Sametian. Oh, my friend, daddy, no go flow ukunu, kofi papa. 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No. Flow kun daddy. 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And my member no kwem almost heart and can't even to go to church because of the obani yenti. So we the men of God, I was say yetimi hwe na yetimi mema ndi di yetim bebere sha emwa mema sad ndi di yetim bebere sha so na say and a member so a okwa asore no e ma me didi utim bebere say and a asore me kweni e pampa me na mama so na ye frem me and a me yale ye na ya me hemi. Oh, yeah, yeah, so for now, my hell. Hey, you do not know. Your doctor, something like a doctrine. It's an act of love and your responsibility. The members have to know that that thing is an act of love. Who to area? Oh, yeah, so for my hearing me, my answer. Me, a sound home. Say, me, yes, I mean, your doctor. You see, no, you work of a friend, or so also for some two, nine, some baho. Hey, hey, hey, hey, hey, hey, hey, hey, hey, now, hey, area was hey, man, hey, hey, hey, hey, No, they are all in society. So that's it. Because when you leave the house, you go to your home. And we are all living in a society. So at least, the way we complain, it has to be vice versa. We are just inculcated in our life, say, love is only coming from the church. But it can also come from the society. And don't use that thing against the church. So, is that why you went to the church? We are over pumping people. I'm a force. Obu oba so na origa nonso ibran wofu meme pamon

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1: 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And most of the time, yes, most of the Omubakana, Omukita Safua, Ebua Kobono Kita Safua, Okita, Okita Kanti, O send and come on, no, Yenu, baby. Mina Messiah Opera, so the ancient Kumakobe Fufro. You see, we have empumped some certain people to some certain level. Oba Sorokana, ye demonstra Kana, yes, ne fonta washenti. No, that is the house of God. Oko font, emphasize the fonta.
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3: The
1: phone can watch it. The phone can't see. Who's who? Who's who? Who's who? Who's who? Who's who? Who's who? Who's who? Who's who? It doesn't matter how much the mpabwa is the price of it. Obey ye ako. Na fo ba aso de me ye de won sra kan wa. Am yom. Masa, madam. There's a need for how to know how to ye ba kro nyame fie. Over pampering in the house of God, ne ama members ni say it destroying the kingdom of God. So for ya opamu member efie aso de me cause you on TikTok. Look at the way people were talking about it. Sebi eye jimi. You can't do that in the house of God. Only pray your brother that we have a message. Only pray your brother that you tell me the animal preaching. Now if you preach it, chelewa. Now they are who here. We are over pampering people, and it's not helping. Me, I always be saying, sir, when a man of God is interested in your gift, but not interested in your character, wow.
3: Thank you.
4: Wonderful. So, in addition to the prof, some of the church members pretentiously, they seem to be more respectful towards us. The way I'm serving and I'm being okra, I'm throw a phone, so I find I'm fast with the kasa. Some of them, if you are a spiritual pastor, you will know that this woman is a cunning woman, and they shield anything from their husband not to come closer to the man of God. But this woman will tell the man of God everything about the husband until you hear the side of the husband's story. And omu ofia oba ukunu ofi the best your friend saying utensils, no, you will never use it for your husband or DSCA for ahoho. Akosia udi utensils no YCACB nice one, we keep it for more than 20 years. Ahoho oba fi ho a and I will use sir. Or so for bar, now I call you Nani Kunti Hodgen, me metian, unto me, yes, sir. And now, or so for Nusu, you're wise, sir. You can correct your church member by telling him that don't do this. And then sometimes when you visit your church members, the wife of the husband wants to offer you a very nicer place than where the husband is sitting. If you are a man of God, check these things. So that is why it is important, sir. Those of the women now, Bibiano, Omoka, Omukunu, same tray or quite like Yaya Yano, I was saying to me, visit your church members, Omufia, Nayan, dear Koso, Nayan, correct you, or maybe a while saying to me, correct mistakes, no, if you are. I saw so for so catching, no, this thing you are serving me with, this one supposed to go to your husband. You understand? It is time.
3: Yeah.
5: Revered.
6: They are revered. Yes.
5: Land BFM.
6: Kind of. Say because he is representing God, no. And it is a wa ma ukunu bibi basabasa.
1: That reference is there.
6: Na uma ukunu bibi kama. Na dia udi esie divider mu udi bi serve us. But me what came to my mind was how Sarah cared for the angels. What we say abua. He's looking forward, say, a dear They are two different things.
1: Yes. That is that when the woman is being overpumped, when the woman is overpumped in the church and overpumped the soft water, when they put me in the back.
0: Soft, they are more cunning, you know, be a dear.
7: Valid and solid point.
0: But we shouldn't forget,
7: sir, I saw them in my hospital.
1: But when you're dead, you get all these kind of people to the church.
3: Mm.
1: As a man of God, as a leader, no, what is the Holy Spirit directing you to do?
2: This is plan B.
1: And then you're building that door, you have to say, through the ministry of the Holy Spirit, I didn't go up to me. And you might be your auntie, your friends, I guess, or can be and be your home bar. Then we need to balance. And you might now, the word God said, yeah, the man, discipline, kakra a womb, accountability, kakra a womb, nothing, you're saying humility, so kakra. Ninina, and you might, your character has been built over the years. Wouldn't mean for one day, and your money, and that. Let you, if you are cocoa, any portrait, who could, if you are man, and could be been a far a bobono. Obesore no ko potra ko ko de bono e ho no a no da ho enti eni pa no ne background to say e di enti na ma no e ye say now talking about a friend say man some be sa no e be a problem be e one the root cause no and that's why I'm interested in time can say at the end where be have been registered somewhere certain things the devil is using a near me cause no wa she eni pa bi kutupa. Let's look at the book of Job. She a Kenyan say no me eni pa. And the other, you know, a friend saying, Kedians Nafe, the other group, no, Omina no Yenipa. Why in the Koshom Kutupa? Hey, your bonsam, because there was a transaction in the realms of the spirit.
2: This is plan B.
1: And no, Koshem Kofen and Kofebe Bonneke, and Neya, Kebe set up committees as Ankro Fonwa, Oma Bear Taki Jobuno, Yenfifium, Yenfi economic consequences. There was a spiritual force behind it. And in Nipano, our banner, a dear in Yasumano, and I said, dear no co muntia, a babeto yenim, a dear now on Cronkono catcher, see, and yet, near to me, I ye abuano, because so on ya, near Sir Sam Pomusia Bontin, dear, near Cassa, I cook, Nakoya, dear Oyeno, because I had your own singer. And to me, someone met you,
7: after that, you want to meet both of them. So difficult.
6: Exactly.
7: Because the mess has gone too far. Because one team in Fanny Papa Consum Casame, Santa, you need both of them. Number two, Obuha, Papa, with all the teachings, or they say, Jesus is carrot, had the best prophet, the best bishop, the best pastor, the best teacher, and still never change.
6: Prophet, why should you bow down to me in your matrimonial home in greetings? Whilst you disrespect your husband so much.
1: Oh, me say I'm against that. Me one person, me who say we are sacra. That me now every time. But a dear ben a man a course to say, let's go to the root. Let's try and use godly means and I say godly teachings. Yeah, my Holy Spirit no quite on chair say a dear assembly and this obeying casa. It do baby I have to talk to them separately. Make a counsel we. Na gae no kwara na menini dada me kwara am kwache se krachi me pese me yade bi ohun me pese me cancel mu mienu separately because assembly ho na winim ma menim am pese me no ka. 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mission because any man be on like okay you get to a point any man we ho eye no, and you might be a year beyond even pastoral advice. And you ah, no man who will be a year 2 to 4. Now, what a chess, you can't be a Kenyan. And a quay, 1 penny, unso obejani, or call or some back to London, who could share baby or a fence, could kaya, and of 4 ban on obey and 1 year no warren. Chess, and you might be owner, you just have to leave them. Such cases, an idiot. Yes, I do understand, say, a year beyond yeah, what we can do. Ti ano sandi ye jam Holy Spirit but yen kase ye nye bibia ye beboa ni aye de ese ye de du de de ni aye jam sandi ye se de
3: okay only be can here managing your time ko na
8: so in addition to everything said I think one other thing that comes to play is ignorance. I mean, some church members are ignorant about some of these things. And Aunt May rightly said, but we should always remember that They are first priests before kings and then prophets to us.
5: Plan B FM.
8: You know, I mean, you need to revere them. You need to revere your husband. And to say, will you be, I will revere your husband. And you are doing same to the man of God. Your husband will not be jealous. And which of them? A member Nikum Chinian mood. And to say, said your papa cano, a member Dodua and Quasori Siseno. It's as a result of the reverence their wives are giving to men of God.
5: Into saying, 4.5.
8: Yabema Yenia, the honey, I revere your husbands. Near Dini, dear Momo, as priest, everything will be fine, and the men will be comfortable to come to church. A member will have a pair competition. You understand?
4: Auntie, maybe it's a question. Only who could not love you now, and no part. We are sorry, sir. Seed into your spiritual father's life, and our catcher ukunu, and our ukunu agaja said, "Dabi,
5: this is Plan B
8: 104.5."
3: Okay,
8: I normally tell people. Scripture says God is not an altar of confusion. So anything that will bring conflict between yourself and your husband, you need to check it very well. It may be God. It may be God pushing you.
6: No, this is God.
8: Yes. So Ebianenyame is really pushing you to go give the offering.
5: 104.5.
8: And your husband is saying no. Well, once you you asked your husband or you decided to discuss with him, no, see, no. For me, this is what I'll do. I will keep praying until I get the green light.
6: Okay. You keep praying about what?
8: About God convicting my husband so that he will give me the green light to go. I always use this thing I called the Esther's approach. You remember the story of Esther in the Bible. It wasn't her time to go meet the king. But look at what she had to go through just so that she would appear before the husband. And then the husband will agree with her on what to do. And using that approach, the fasting and prayer, humility, appearance, you bring all into action. Then you appear. And because you have
6: prayed,
8: God will... Yes. But when you also decide to go the way of Abraham, like Bible says that when God impressed on Abraham to sacrifice Isaac,
5: Plan BFM,
8: he didn't conspire with any man. He did it without the knowledge of Esther. But God without the knowledge of Sarah. Thank you. But God once again intervened. You understand? So there are two dynamics.
6: The reason why I'm asking this is that your wife says that God says so, and the husband said, no, I don't agree. Is a husband also obliged to always say, but ni kunu di ni si and one catch any or so seed and our buffy and our banner said, Mimi Kamidia natural, and then our cow would be naturally. What would you do in this instance?
8: You see, sometimes the ego of men comes to play in some of these things. Because of Phil said me a bema, nyamene me akasa. I don't think it is necessary for me to discuss. You understand? For me, I mean, to keep my peace, Bible says that as long as it depends on you, be at peace with all men. And your husband and your wife is part of all men. You understand?
3: Okay, we're last 4 minutes. It boils down back to my pampering. Anthony, management, for 2 minutes, no, na yen sorry, so na, from your brain, so.
2: ese o manage obi oye over pamper da enye easy job but you set boundaries money who say ha who to make up but the first thing is say you emulate money who say
9: 104.5
2: because ebi ana efidi efre se bi efre ne na yem no ye very pampered ana se wa woni ni wo ho na afedi e wo she mra ma na wo na wajiji so ana akodu ba bi na afuno e na afedi e wo pese wo teso wo yi free ho no ma mani hunu se de ye ade bi afa kasa kra over pampered people sometimes na they don't even observe protocol se who them who likes na minister of okay o kra o koni them abe knock about them all knocking so we do na for so na so your cancer match there wa o person who can't who call no who catch the background say chain na utie na sem na one ni solve we oh these kind of things intin o be na kakra mane ho obi na ba wo nchain na o si me ja ni kwa bo si jina jina sai we chibra na bitie masem oh that oh because o mu ade but or no no full say any rights
3: okay
2: those kind of over pampered people intin sometimes it's a calm when him. I saw a reprimand of a pampered child. Abofrey and I have pampered pana or she designers or Jesse Bibia. Enna, name my mea damfo. A fear brochure by Enna or tall Bibi Brab of Rena. A friend is shy, I say, a class or no. Ain't no, so if you don't want it, I can take it also, then take it. This is not the.
3: Wow.
2: Or no, only more. Just have a friend and yes, sir, was shed that. Say, be or despise, see, my men and I be better fool, say. No,
10: no.
2: But sir, when you over pamper that, when somebody gives you a gift, last week, yeah, me ni obi wohona obi be chair na there. Now, oni panic call and us. I dear way, we had some kola eh. But when you made a man for a bar, Nippon saw the idea about to say, was said that parcel out to us, was missing or they brand. Sometimes, soon, baby, you're no free banning in the revenue, Nisika, or Nanina, and Yeno. Oh, I know so feel, sir, or Caliba, your high one dragon, I wouldn't name say, this is not the kind of thing that I can wear. And you don't embarrass yourself and the person because so, bitch, our dear now for so wear a dear.
3: Okay.
2: A gift. You didn't pay. Why? You maybe I'm an some farmer. It's if you don't like it, you so give it out. Appreciate it first. Oh, and the following day, thank the person.
10: No.
2: Why?
10: Maybe I have a chemist from a broken iron.
4: I told him right that I won't take
2: broken iron.
4: Iron, I did two near my iron. Oh, the cock and tama 12 years. Now they are breaking. Hey, Nami,
3: okay.
11: Hey,
3: one minute.
11: Maybe I'm not broken. Don't jump to conclusions now. You will be a friend of unwanted gifts.
4: It wasn't a new one.
11: And yeah, baby, no, there be who say,
4: I'm not with me. I thought the amount of two times expensive.
11: So, when you say, I'm not maybe bragging, but I've lived in quite a few countries.
4: Right.
11: A group Biani said, the Omnia Matio, be a while. On a side, you know, they brought a beer nowhere. And it been so high, and you may be an assassin, no Mignano. She shows how. I say, the way you live work room, my own. Now it's too baby to say Britain, and it be Switzerland, and they ought to say, and grow for. I ask myself, where do they get the money?
3: Mm-hmm.
12: Then let's go out.
11: Yeah. And the whole point, they say, no, as Obi Aounye, you know, one, appreciate it first. Fatu in chain, but man, on a for charity. The first say, and for me, bro, they need it more than you do.
3: Okay.
11: And but first, you need to say, appreciate it. Then I say, nafa to home. That's what you have to do because Obi Aounye, so from first and the first.
3: Okay. Yeah, that's
10: it. I pray that all of us should be blessed.
3: Okay. 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
3: Abusia was so good, so tea and Sapofia Jumedia, our plan B 104.5 FM. So, ye be a phone lines no edia tomb, unso bit me afraid. Now, o de wa genchre about 0551656565 and 0551656656. Mr. Obaswa, 1 minute, pat, not just a weary night, ubi so et me abasubi. Emsa Machim.
15: Hello.
3: Yeah, Miracle.
15: Yes, yeah. What's your mind, you? Oh, and then the baby, I did it in the dorm, you know, because you got a money now. Not a money everything, or we need not my bread, pass, and I had on yummy. And she, everyone is telling me, 1997, 1998, in the Mosai, you know, because of us, I'm not one parent, you on camp. You know, I said, in my number for a now, be our guest. Into one day, mommy made the ask of me nanny in a Nicole PC. Now, no, made in the home, you know, or booming, mommy banner. I say, oh, catch no, no, mommy too, and Yemi and Yemi and me about on the Jimmy and Yama. But meanwhile, and Yana me here, when you say because of me, mommy come and made dinner. In a cook of the turn out, oh, you never come to give it, Janet. Because some I say, booming and be good to have a commission of a country with you. Mammy, own on the buyer, own on the Kaya, mammy say, and you mean I'm here that. So the Nisabet said, do by me back with Kuna here. Now, Yan, I hear, and I want to want to mammy, mammy, no more cut that. You see, mammy will work, I mean, there is anything mammy to find 98, you know, or Italy. Yeah, that man, papa.
16: Well, at least so some of my fish. India would must idea we need to. Or they saw us rather, we do also, we need a check, the idea the check. But as a while we receive, you have to receive me with faith. What then I say? One man, your friend is saying, why should we appreciate you? But yes, they are Catherine, they'll be there. Because this is the cousin, so I'm not sending me more America. One of them catch them, so yeah, minimum send them around the door when you so there be people who are training for them. What friend catch a car, I appreciate. Now what's hundred in Yama? That means so. Could you believe the Nancy and the hotel? All of a sudden, crown and didn't have the hospital or sending this guy mood. Well, you see, sometimes when you are a man, Yamik crown, Yamano, when you saw, you can look at Melanie Yaki.
3: Oh, yeah, that's your Jacka free. Ever say, Machin?
17: Makuzia,
3: Makua,
17: Kofigana, Meme Jimusu. I have a Japan to the Amano woman and Oma 3 years and Oma day. You found Oma, you say you found Oma in Hey. Hey, serious, I'm not concerned. A concept cover everyone, but you. Hey, Marcus, yeah. If I'm your focus, now, the TNS, you still quite a person in San Kofi, the best now, the manager more. Made a semi shiao, not yet, you chose my number, so your mother, so your moraba, so your morai, say your hand, baby, I'm afraid you're a semi shiasa, not to woo too much, Chamia, Marcus, I didn't mean ye. You'll be come beyond me, say home. Maybe I may say home. You'll be come beyond me, say home. Min church le mu o min ba ba mu o min fifi mu ta na mi di ma ma neji o ma pa pa ma bo to no
3: da se configana e bu se ma chiu.
17: Hello,
3: hello ma chiu.
17: Yeah ni
3: pa chiu di ni baby aka se free
17: me pa chiu me ka se ka yo kwemi yo labi yo
3: pa chiu ma intiu
17: pa chiu mon the Bayesian region last 3 days na mi ya my radio bi fun no my brother. I want to come there, so I want to know the exact place.
3: Okay, me the location is better to Jama. Why?
17: Oh, okay.
3: Thank you. Ebu si amachim.
17: Yeah, me o ma mi akusiya.
3: Eja him.
17: Yes, madam.
3: Pacho let to say.
17: Pacho ya mi adu na munse.
3: Pacho yen su ye hu ye mainti o.
17: Ye o. Oh, em se so far e kan se in fact. He tipa na ye nukure pa e mudu esa amamfo so o kan se minim se yo no a o se look wo titi o ba na kai se o ba no titi no no nti na wo nche da de dia sa wo o be kwa abontin so what you think o ba no ne testing ground e ye o be kwa abontin no nti wo titi na so me titi me ba o e kan se e house bra e titi ejaye e ye diane toilet to crawl or courier house help in slash courier no call out. I want to house help in the you. So I think in fact so far I can now I can message so be a move pies or phobia a stress asking you know because it would be a luncheon as a near my even leadership because some of the leaders now in Yomun they were pampered into yan chums of the quabonti. Ako ye near me into problem solving, send me a problem, or did you cry? As to teach him, no, dear, so it was. How said Baba? And this elder said, Tamar Rose, you know, I say, Shagana Rose, Nitama Rose, Nisha, was our one thing. Because Nippon and Titian, you know, you did you have been a chicken, and it's your pastor, you did not say, but almost I saw you, but in this hand, a Catriano. Until himself, so long was here. So, what you ask? Yamin Shramo, and the software Yamin Shamu.
3: Yamin Shramo, so a jar, he never see yet a fridge with you, see, ye brano, I be. Ah, Miss and Chair the Beco away Abidja phone chain and say Missano and I feel so I didn't churn a ban woman at me a year no na and sana no
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11: Okay, I'm so sorry. I didn't come back and say, sorry, I port, so let it be come out. Apart from that, you know, some companies, be make a member not of be gifted hands. So, be and qual and perform one with them. Away, Juma Mukapin test mechanics are Briar Bemo, Royal Heritage, properties where Juma Kuan, and a mama love, what my home may order be an and then be any beada. So, pet. pass papa cap
18: 104.5
11: bishop no e will come to 16 bra never turn be amo
3: yeah that's reverend answer me
2: yeah eh obi o ye over pamped be say o set boundaries so say we too new for eh moi e na o dey bo ano in disguise into my empire ba say e no be relating eh answer me abrema Bright, May, Kofi, me call C5 Apostolic Church. 21 days here, go so din din din, and we just here to Obia me bumpire, seeing a mere sem.
18: This is Plan B,
19: 104.5.
18: We are buried, and now whoever you are now, Obia, we here. Yes, we go 10 days. Ti ya soda na wo anti mi asoda na chi pepe any indicator asoda na chi tema 25 omo ye 21 ye 10 ti ye nyina ye dim ti ya so bra bebo mpae ya mi adum a anwumre yi ebebuke ye fasting at 6 o chena so asole wo ho
3: omo
18: na meka ho eh tema 25
3: yeah that's it lady kids
8: All right. Mm-hmm. Obia would say me a while because I will show a brother who say you have been over pampered.
18: 104.5.
8: And then try to help yourself. Pe counselor be. Uko baby na yeti nyawa accepted say it is part of life. Just so that you will grow.
3: Okay.
8: That's why Elizabeth.
3: Okay.
4: Counselors don't look at anywhere else. Just contact Plan B. They will be able to recommend you. Best counselors, Yamin Shaw.
3: Amen. Yabedo BBS is in the Kayan, sir. Abusia, Mutse, Reverend Sam Mountful, Enka, or no NS of many other global Ark Grace Chapel, and Sanso, and I'm
19: saying Abomani,
3: Antony, only ADR practitioner, and I was Sanso, a stylist. Prophet Ike, Miss Low. Mr. McKay, into Mr. Solakian, I feel so no. Lady Elizabeth Kessowa, not on ACU, and my cast Mimi, and B. Sanso, and a Reverend Maxwell Bodie, on a founder of the Cross Converted Chapel International, Tema Community 12. You better penny for a sign. So I'm Bekai and Sir and my Adin and Sapufia Jumediano Ebremu. Mom to me Fred Amas, Mom to me and Fred Amas. Mom the messages a buyer, Ew Facebook, Muninano, Yabeda Muninamas, Christiana Sala, Ew met Wagen Chirano, Yahoo, Ewa Hassan, Yanko Ponchrao, Sons of Sodo, dear, a buyer, Sadani Binkoma, boat drivers, Yanko drivers, Uber drivers, taxi drivers, trotro drivers, Mamako Long Jenny, and Afin Sukada riders, Muninano, Yabeda Masa Papa, Afi Binko, and Fama Abelich of Bar, Watama Community 3. Organizer, my Christiana Morgan, Otema Community 9 Market, Mrs. Bruce, Otema Community 8, Esti Rose, and Sunchiani B. and Co. and Famano, Kobe Phones, Otema Community 2, Sir Joe, Otema Community 2, Eja Kafui, and Chani B. and Co. 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Samira Marijuana. 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Dan Suman Control Market for Asada and in Chiani B and Co Mamo. Sansuna 50 cents. Our ya taxi driver also Asada and in Chiani B and Co and Famo. Star Boy also your taxi driver on also at Asada and in Chiani B and Co and Fa and Mano Sanso. 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

0: 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And also like page, you know, share, na comment, and wetu, ayunchena ba, ya be kenkai etime edi amau. Krojen, X, you know, yensu ya plan B104.5. And also, over like page, you know, now was share and what you comment, you know, now was mono at me, Eddie, Amaye, YouTube, I wish you have for Monsumodian and Uni, Plan B 104.5. Now, YouTube, Nesra, who do all my DD kind, over subscribe page, you know, over like it, now was I share and what you comment, you know, now what me ask my Eddie, Amaye, young Sian Sasuma, and some of our creature, the Guano, the Becking Camu, at me, Eddie, Amount, TikTok, I wish you have for Monsumodian, your Plan B. 104.5 and also do on my over like page, you know, now I share and what you comment, you know, what the money was on my backing can one seminal at him at your mom. Said, yeah, yes, in Kunya don't hear back on Edeka Sim Simina Airbay and your information centers, Akakraka, Epipripi, Akukruku, Ewei, Omunina, Ajapinian Sekasiano, Omo ever threatening Kobem at him at your mind. 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
3: ya me chiso ko
2: na impono so bako de
3: Bibia
2: Bokwe, Adam, we had our son, so near Casavi. Okay. The Dikai, and then a finance minister back in camp budget, no, your don't read best about Quinifa. What down, man, and some making can would you be and some of me can come on a modern cart and about one thing.
3: Yeah, I'm in here only with you for now. My number since was how could you have my mind? Yeah, no crash, America cry away. Or share for our share is a seven solo. Babish now, what the king kind of my account more. Transport Ministry to the fair as a Kafuku, Batan GP, Junen Kai for a couple. Say, you're Koshe Quay, the first one, if it's me, Ashom or Mino, is he who is in Dumpen, Pensuana Castle,
4: point five.
3: The Chrome say, Uncasani, Yamwa, Edia Fia Bino, Yabana Boyano, Mubasa, Umbeshe, some of the buses beat back about 100 buses. I chase up on the Amomo for Mutuity, and the same private sector near Saint Young Candy. I mean, Okasa individuals, man, and yeah. But also has to do with the petroleum product and so on. So it's a bit over here. I'm going to say full price. I'm going to go to the market. I'm going to full price and get my buffer for my money. So many of us say, I said, it's quite a full price in the cost. We should diesel as you say, 17 cities. I'm going to hit 18 cities per liter. I'm going to say, petrol is around 15 cities per liter. It's been so 14 plus. In the engineer, said their predictions that Airbus by the end of this month where the second price window no APR is likely said there's only bit my head about 20 cities not petrol and hit about 19 cities. The corner side paper penetration said the hygiene and also your resource well for bit my candidate at the farm. If I you are quiet in seminal and the quite recently your name honorable Kwame Abuja event you or beauty in Yamasu actually about quite more fast any to make you move the fire quiet. You have an idea about it, you know. And your mommy will also see any in sense of your shavings or so to touch those areas. Now, yes, you have said, or mine on so much matter. I shall
2: come for. Here are some one more. Where the monster when you are prepared, I want you to ask who don't know what's where Pia when you didn't come up. Mammy Musa, we are dear Bakuan, Ghana for any mood through air found. Yang and I are dancing, sir. 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
3: 0.5 Yenya in Bogodia, Efa, Fango, but then I quite remember the last time I elect transport minister is here. Now, Commodity, Ginan, Cowbejan, and said in Tamir, the sea of Lord of Fame, and you know, because I are normal castle, Yenya, but Tremom, because the percentage threshold I have set here and far, the transport to read you, not just at Tarahokra. But then, among my APRs, yes, but if you're in the community, full price in the crown, it's likely to be dropping. And by that time, you have a little drop. And you know, my answer is, you ever say, another production. But rather than you say, I'm also. And you said, and to me, you would be in here, I quay back and forth, you know, you can cross, you hear me.
2: I'm going to go to the hospital.
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1: I just say, oh, my woman, the baby, messy. I was here, Shannon, so I was so good. So I would see we are from Turek, Cassia, or from B104.5. Cassiana, dear, yeah, yeah, dear, see, and now, yeah, for an answer, no, dear, Emma, to my parents' school association. Now, I'm more HMA and you know, summer school 2026, yes, for Abu Franabra. Once, and you're doing a Yamofran, Emma Quine, or more by the Jennifer Bosumini, actually, there be a Balsana, Abu Frano, now, what can oh, my son, it's me, you're branding. Yes, we are going to crown what me, you undergrass, it'll be a bit me up, Wama, Nipadiana, Timmy Jan branding. Nesanuntina, Tema, Parent Association School, HMA, Summer School 2026, no, Brano, Abu Franin, you're going to crown one, send your worker. Now, you're two sides, you're afraid, I'm a four, or more crates, nursery, kindergarten, cage one and two, Afris Warner, what primary no, and Afris JHS, or Mumbra, Niensia, the Nabiano, Antimina Kama. 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
3: All right, so there is a good news for y'all. Say, oye nyumtuni. I mean, oye gospel artist, oye reggae dancehall artist, oye high life artist, oye hip life artist, oye afrobeat artist. Na se ope so promote to unyum. 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Say, be a single, EP, and I say album. 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
4: Yeah, can I say so ya boy mo. 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Ti na ye ba aye no. Ti e be qualify. Ah e be she no. E be she abu bi adwe ne obi anti ase so. E be she ama gather to me qualify. Me no me message. And the meditator me say there I say mention to be message to win the dia bear there cause what team go team once we na kwen say omo lose one match omo matches ni na omo lose one kwa omo the obsession 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
6: Yabe one churchy, and I eat me a free mark shot at the capital city of Mauritania, every drew a commercial airport. In the other crew, Asante Kotoko, if I'm with Yababi, do Asante. 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Na ye boa better say fought it because oh bobo now who say officer officials ne can the ref no over come to the mo say ye ma mo bo ni bi o pass here ni ye o ko wani menye ye o hu me a foul 60 40 balls 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
2: All right, and everyone, so Ebrason Plan B, Pemukan Sports, and Thursday, Emerson said, Yede, Jumediano, Ebro, na and Shannon, so Econkine, Eddie Emao. 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Unim say, come off game no. I had a Jumedi no estate. 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And a come off game no 2026 Glasgow, Eshasie. Now, Sports Minister Kofi Adams has urged Team Ghana to compete with a confident and fear no opponent at the come off games. 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
2: 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Donald Trump so e dia to dwase 2026 World Cup ya eba so e US no ebinsi da enra enya sem keto o se ebinsi da o se
3: in terms of what
2: in terms of bibia yeah. In terms of bibia Donald Trump o se ebinsi da quick one ne yanko yedim
3: o ko me feel say o she FIFA team of the tournament and penny for the aba after World Cup na ne kwa so ano no me dey make say a true reflection of the who ye during a World Cup tournament no so 1 month any a few days here I can win we players are 24 day aba goalkeeper Vozinha from Kivet well deserved because we Cape Verde for one more. First time ye ever World Cup him. Now one more buy ye. Our first game against former world champions and eventual winners Spain on the boy now one more to me and concede go now he go keep a ne heroics and saves or yeah Eddie Emma keep ready for I will keep you on our game him or prevent his chances in the short I buy any na and so on my next games and I say subsequent games you know keep on a make important saves Eddie Momo ni one more S any and I the man yes, from Kokura, I especially me feel say and penny for a din akan a year team of the tournament in a year this player woman who ye against Argentina a war run of 32 ni mebua. Yes, run of 32 ni. And then the performance are and penny for who said there be Usher Cape Verde or man kitwa see our first time about World Cup. Now me to me I qualify from a year om group nim any Argentina for Asia. Na womu ni Argentina for meka se Argentina ni Cape Verde game na nini Argentina for womu mek womu
2: toughest game
3: yes difficult game I hu ye a World Cup in against Cape Verde because womu di kan she Cape Verde ashe no ate e ma game no e travel from regulation time
2: yeah
3: e ko pie mu e wo extra time second half of extra time and sana Argentina for the experience

0: But one more, make us say, oh, send your musi. Assess here a goalkeeper's performance. Now, Moshe, a branch for seeing her any age at the age of 41 years. Now, the first time, ye from our smallest country, we Abba. Now, I will put you up, sir, a year or the sir confidence we any performance we are. A year, DBM, if you say, penny phone, select another technical team, who say, one more, yes, sir. At least a bit to me aboa a boosty a year confidence of other goalkeepers and other players are titre omaya omu embe World Cup nibida into Ubana in Musa Ubana say O dine exceptional qualities be and our performances be edia on so reward be wedding Eddie Mao na ashe won crying ko we no me who say specially no
1: yeah
0: womu a ye vozinha say a best send it a year signal na say e be encourage other players ni goalkeepers a won be battle tournament ni titiri won mo first time ni inti say we are country be a qualify no oba World Cup no for the first time na we hu say the previous World Cup no Ricky Verde team ni ma on ba no be bob on be bob mo modern e mo goalkeeper Vozinha enya etu make it to the team of the 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countries are omo qualify about tournament nti ne kwan so anu no nye di bia na di omo be ye isa but sometimes I say where they utumu o mai hu eye we creative kakra aha na mo ma selection in terms of team of the tournament no eye unique e wo ne kwan so nti me there o deserve o hwe players account so a Kukiela fantastic performance with eye Spain Upamecano o me we play bia wa wonim di da say me no Upamecano dia me fan of Upamecano dia me
1: nim say style of defender no on feeling
0: 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Omo ye ya. It was good. Emma Okipi.
1: Ko za ko no ko wasamba onu so ko tere mo ya de pa.
0: So Oma Okipi eye Kunati.
1: Yeah.
0: E wo bench. So Emma went to menya biambo. Nti meka super mechanics zuno. Obon home modern e wo tournament 20. Ni kwan so anu no e wo sa other places so a wo munso yes, Saliba, the partnership with Saliba, no, not a very good pa. Okay, other players in Swa, Martinez, Lisandro, with Argentina, Igna Yahuye. Argentina, on say Martinez, a prayer, a war, finance in him, and I say, yes, we'll pray finance in him, no. A costume of power,
1: yeah.
0: Otamendi, experienced defender, Obermuno, Yahuye.
1: So no, mostly now or started from bench.
0: From bench.
1: Kamia ko say or rusty kakra.
0: And all those ones when you in action. But just say because of experience in Tino, any edin yede echo World Cup. But oh here Lisandro Martinez with Argentina ewo World Cup in mwa. On also the performance is so good. Pedro Puru, on also after first game, Spain for any kivia the boy ya one year biambo. Ah, Marcos Llorente boy, no. We are saying the performance. No. Or best him in the subsequent games, you know, was cementing the place. It was a right back on him. Or two, Marcos Llorente, if you want him. So, like I said, we deserve it.

0: right back on the position. Who come before also Jude Bellingham, no doubt. Make I say arguably can ke yeah sound so extended sad debate in the conversation on best player tournament na good ball na and we second crown so heading who deserve be because who has Jude Bellingham of tournament you ma in the hunting more than more on your striker dear but send you see heading a change game game said England for goals are share. So you know the impact our game is my England you who here our World Cup him we must have moment we call finals in the year but on also football for we England him England be say at least and I say your ball player of the tournament now list by no na need the account into on also who deserve it Rodri and also in who him asim be account on also who performance and Michael Olise so Oche with France on also born home morning on also keep he Ryan Cherki ya normally entry starting
1: all bench
0: all bench no Ryan Cherki ni bu fu ya enko ne DJ Deschamps e kontu kwa wo sia normally mo bi ni bu fu ni ho a ohwe ho so Mbappe top scorer of the tournament obia ni ni Haaland so ohwe Norway for a very long time since 98 and Norway for Messi out a World Cup ni no bae no ono so otumi e be share 6 goals e wo World Cup imu o ya dey with Norway for World Cup imu. Okay, Haaland goes are all shots. You say no. Our 26 years. And I know Dini BFD.
1: Yeah.
0: Yeah. Sure. Said the next 4 years. No. Obey to me.
2: 104.5.
0: A year. No. We foresee. Pre ambe mua. And our question is World Cup. A year. All time top scorer now. In him say Mbappe na hiding. I take lead no with 21 goals me boy.
1: Yeah.
0: And at 21 goals. And we lead this season. Na so far ohwe Haaland ekwanya o she goals no. Se saa no wo to aso a maintain some momentum na for the next 4 years. Now what the no we for air qualify beam for World Cup na. O with my best some be she more goals a World Cup ni. Mti say mimum de me hwe she say record at that all time top scorer World Cup ni.
1: Yeah.
0: Ah, Mbappe has set it with 21 goals now. Open so chemist and I saw Uma was a main case. Why now? And like you say,
1: yeah,
0: obey to me, and you call it a record and I break his record now. Me who is a Haaland because the rate out, you still see goals. No,
1: I know
0: they saw twice. Why? And I make us what twice not injured them, no to me qualify Norway to the next World Cup. Now, if I sat on a bell bed 31 years. Another World Cup will be last one. Be a bit more. It's the next one. Will be corner. Koshebe 7 goals. Can one already or 6 leader.
1: Akonanim.
0: Inti the next one or to me Eko Bonswa. Will be breaking our record. No. Inti onoso will deserve it. And now of course we are unipa. Another break off for Messi.
1: What do you see?
0: Inti me ingi nifu inti. Onoso inti me mumdi meka say a few we no FIFA one more team of the tournament no. And one, no, me who say I don't think say controversy is biya.
1: A womb.
0: Like players or more FIA first level in now, biya. It deserve a yenny place. A one when there was a this is plan B. Other competitions, no, a ban calf team of the tournament. Yes, any UEFA team of the tournament in the idea.
1: Omohe,
0: because Omu de Nana
1: and controversial.
0: Oh, it to me who. A best player of the tournament, nothing with the tournament, you know, none didn't come. You fight champ, I think you fight champ. You
1: fight champ,
0: best player of the tournament, and I said of the competition,
1: none
0: didn't come. Team of the year, oh, you want to see, and I said top scorer, none didn't come. Team of the year. I mean, you say you're more shallow, no more than almost critics are called to be not for. I can't watch a mind. Before I say, was it almost so a fairly be film. Now, one way, but for now, and then, who say, Sati Momoda Bedia, a well deserved place be our Mumbiano, Obia deserve visa, a year a quenya way.
1: Okay, may I say, Mamincha, a year DJ Ghana 7, O Kufuridia, or Monita Suno, na Yencha Kufuridia 4, Oma 18, Ewo, a year Insutem, a Bunso, and Afi, a year Suhum, Nankese, Mamincha Mikrum, Oma 18, Ewo Suno, Junase, Abumpi, and Afi, my Yencha Obia. Say Omoti Plan B 104.5 FM. 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
0: 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Premier League season no so far ohwe coaches are foreign based coaches and as expatriate coaches are omo ba
1: league ni ma
0: omo e ya do so pa kakra teams ni na
1: yeah.
0: E teni towards and as omo e hwe se won make me appoint foreign based coaches
1: yeah
0: ye be call the reason why ntia but
1: yeah.
0: Ohwe so far asante kotoko Eric Tinkler
1: yeah
0: or ye foreign based coach ofi South Africa waba ena Petros Kukras
1: yeah
0: wonu so aba ena
1: Bibiani Gold Stars
0: Bibiani Gold Stars ena ye Pedrak Jarejic wonu so fi Montenegro wonu so
1: Vision FC
0: wonu so aba me sure say a few other foreign based coaches nso e wo no ma wo mo appoint wo ma na ubebusa hu say why foreign based coaches and as expert coaches
1: ever Ghana Premier League
0: exactly. I didn't think that teams no e appointed foreign based coaches but mind you sir coaches you know I can assure you say by the end of the first round no
1: Bibebeko
0: all we need be we season no you need senior and university we league unti ninyana na ya na sometimes no fanfare no Ghana Premier League teams ne per fanfare to do fanfare ni toso
1: ah fanfare
0: so ye this season bia obi a person of opam ni coach e we season bi on person almost san omo backroom star bi bi e person san bi bia adin every season bi atitru two teams no akasefo no e no omo yes ade ne pa kotoko ne has every season bi omo san coach na we team sa ubenya stability wo team ni san ne ye team yes coach is there always no omo adwuma no san ne tie omo ye haya omo ne adin
1: ya
0: fire home but unto mean kan che mi se every year bia na every season bia obefa new coach enye me feel say enye proper as a football club no continuity any eye consistency or say
1: yeah
0: juma ewo team nim o pese o perform ya e wo so o tumi keep eye coaches ni players any sa technical team no for a number of years and sana why then waka so o na dia me nyo mo me party ways no me jaw mako but the kotoko ni asi every season bia omo pam coach every season bia sometimes and that's not me catch your crisis I say I am comfort benefiting from sadi nana because oju won ti asie
1: I wonder likely because likely Ghana in wono I say GNF for e look like say e be benefit for hooliganism
0: because e be fine o
1: but yeska into omo shut down for proper measures e ngho e ma eto ntwa what you say and the second of coaches and I think say enkrofo
0: yes because your case yes
1: any physical man ni kura na me play any fanebo me play any fanebo faneko ha eno so wo
0: and before so I best akisa coaches no wo mo already no wo ma negotiations na wie do ehu de omo pe o it ya bibia it we coin no your chances na na e be chance e pe na mo aba because eno ya bibia wie 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because of course yes sacking sa crosses no ye bi tieska and as a new one oba no me so me share wum sa share sa 10% sa ne didi o ti o mamu ase obi a peso o bu obi chromosome sa enti sa constant sacking of coaches away league in every kotokoni as o munya sa de no because o hwe coach di dramani na
1: ono kra na nka me ba ho
0: yi see
1: mun se pamu ni won se den hu ABA woman ana besi ne on kra de o make mention se omo pamu no na mu obi a mo kofa no but with this case no omo pamu di dramani the whole technical team no wo mu ni obi a at hands omo kwa kofa besi ne team no ashe prisoner say
0: any coach Emma
1: coach ya odi wadi ted enti ade enta
0: season team before buy no ka wo relegation wo we we but your buy wo tun be to niema within one season yes wo hear the dramania coach Masuda or experienced coach of Ghana Premier League him yeah has for fans ni has for last season no maybe na say ni anye and ke bit match league no
1: yeah
0: has bit match league last season wo hear the number of draws from boy ya na obo draw dodo
1: so no so a defensive coach say Ghana coach ya
0: Carlos ah
1: and you no
0: so draw few points
1: obo draw
0: e wo fie especially fie or drop some eye points bi a na hu hia kra and coach me win is half of sa draws no boy e wo fie na has the league no because na e so close omni media money bibia ni Gold Stars ni kotoko no eyi no but otimi secure third position in my house so wo hu before that no now we relegation enti yes ebia ni technical report after the season no on make us obo draw do like na your person who expect matches be but at least what me hear from relegation
1: to
0: third so we go Africa na
1: baby
0: say no okay you need to see okay third on to me you say two slot per se, thank you first and second enti say ni ehun say improvement aba massive one but your person say going to this season no
1: you're league
0: draw no so match especially fear there I was so to winning most about 85-90% of our home games any person who went to me let's see you bet my palm but oh dear coach the way for relegation worry am I a do call relegation am I do have a third position where we season o see my palm no me do you want me to see na kotoko ono so palm ni coach akofa ni one aba boni coach has you so hun to ono so e be fa boni coach kojo ko pamu ting glasses ya obe pamu na bo sasis ya o pamu ya mo 5 matches na kotoko nsakere nti I think la na ha coach no onu so we need 4 matches ebe pamu no ebe fine e ye bibi ye se 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na sa for NBA coaches na ban so it shows that made them who ni say yeah
1: you coaches
0: no
1: okay
0: any yeah, football and penny for no more running your clubs. No, I say, Omahu say they don't have confidence in our local coaches, and it's a problem. Oh, Omu need confidence away local coaches in him.
1: Now, yeah, no more yardia now say, Bibi, woho.
0: Me who say, one, Omu did this Omu yardi, and now Omu trust you, and now coaches, most local coaches, most of them, baby, nano, ain't believe you, ain't believe in themselves. Don't believe themselves, obey me here because say, okay, it be. Oba yemano ejumana yemfa contracting
1: enka
0: ho because that means also heading o head your baby obet ma survive ti obae bibi nti omo no bebe na no I say omo de ejumano mo ma ebi no mo fe say ye yomo
1: emwa
0: ena enu jama team owners no enye omo ni nti what team owner say na okay what is stance ni no afreko say ah we are stubborn. Me see me play here.
1: Funny boy. We match you lose super
0: pepper mo. Na coach na mu na gugu mu. Just like na on hope. Enti sa confidence in you. Enti oba hu se enko yi enfa mo mo sa. Enti adenti na je bia no ye ha ye hu se be form.
1: But essence na ye football no e ba for mo because coach dey o a teacher o. Ona o chere player na how a. Obebobo no na your coach is no asen and na your football no what is the way forward
0: a problem say you ra keto kreku e say ono so ni problem ke say with your football no e coaching o se coaching ade bi ha ne pa na e busa say e den no mo ye di aboa your coach is na wahasi no sa and ye kan yan asan ko baba ke biem tu work up sika na ni sika ye jin ni nyina ye sa capacity building ni e ye improvement,
1: yeah.
0: Improve your coaches, no. Sesika ibi no. I was say to me the other day, invest, ewo your local coaches in him. And they, ora Kasim Mengo, and a 17. When we say, when we saw the players with baby abba, when we saw mo kwe screening, ewo pram, and a 17.
1: Any players get to.
0: When we saw Mato, Ghana hangi na on, any talent, no. But minu mienu ni mse.
1: Bisa when we saw mo kwe bunswa. Ebunswa for ehu.
0: Okay, well.
1: Oko pepo no so a ye wo teams bebre wo second division teams e wo ho division 3 division 2 Deportivo num ene Adonten num ene other teams no wo munyina e for Leander under 17 players ni bi wo ho munim bo on ni sa agency ni mu a wo play anya bi moda ye mfre wo da wo pa bo nyame ani
0: ye mfre wo but ye say e ye nationwide e ye scouting wo mo so mo cho e ye flyer no so wo mo de buy no wo mo say nationwide
1: scout
0: yeah scouting be bia o Ghana has a tips as players be 15 or more from no more quiet screening you know om si Ghana hanyina na team we om but menu say enim say enye no kre oh enti ene coach Kasim Minga na 17 ohiamwa under 20 eye one cra
1: under 20 they say eye
0: maso kunedu onu su hiamwa om nyina adenti na ye jisika sike fi FIFA eba World Cup sike eba no yen to me e invest wo local coaches ye fa club ye clubs bi a kakra kra in batches coaches no ni a eden ya mo mo akusu ade ana meboa ana ya man kofa ba ye moka ne man kofa awon ma kire wo modern say say eden ye modern game no
1: e
0: si ebra ni modern game no football no tactics philosophy formations oh ni a kire ye coaches no Nina, aye, and Faso Benya from aye World Cup Nisikan. Says Cano, yen fem mom can yen fem mom go siadi, the 2 years no my cra, yen him so heading,
1: who's
0: yadi, tobabano. Na, when yen him jack a crassebi.
1: No,
0: Abbe Eddie, Abbe Boa.
1: Anna, I dare by a consonant. And Crophon be a honon so a woman cassa, Abom Hoka, Akosuna di adjacentity and Eddie Abau. But Isan say, Womo. F4 we say no omo number of group of coaches bi a wo mo no mo na e ye adwuma enti da bi a wo mo a odo pa hwe F we buy coaches a Oma coachi national team sino. From under 17 ma to mema. 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A omu bejuma ba national team
0: sino. 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
1: ya. 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
2: 104.5.
0: Enti ha enti udebi ya no na eye clubs o club owners no. Wo mu ni gidi ewo ye coach enti enu ntira nei se wo behwe GPO ye ba be start ya. Most of the clubs no about 8 7 8 clubs are appointing a year foreign based coaches. Na me feel say by the time by 4th September our league season be sha se no. E be hu more expatriate coaches ewo league ni because one teams no energy di ewo local coaches in him womu ni confidence womu coaches na nkasa na ebinom womu so nyom hu ni ewo side nti e yade bi e be hayen e ye nim se ye league isu ye gboyin su no
1: yeah
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0: 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We see about 7 or 8 foreign based coaches now.
1: The
0: best start season, you will be more. It be any plan, say, on Monday, on appointee, and Kasayi and Chile, local coaches. Now, fixtures never 1 minute in a Ghana from them.
1: Okay.
0: She say, no, the main expert is a teams, no, new season, never. And then, if we fixtures here, be in the next few minutes, one more, am I who? Aye more quality ewo omo recruitment him ye pe se league no ye good players good football yes ye pitches in infrastructure need ye be kan omo nye ayi club license for birthday e be approve on bebo ye be hu say park e futuro e be baso ye nyina e be hu bi ye season start ya but eno no so e ade bi e maye hu the quality of football no but say teams no my quality players are me feel say you be enjoy this season. The minimum the most important thing is recruitment any players no. We must sign good players. My na season no you good football. E wo league. But minimum there I'm looking forward to sir fixtures na eba no. Any super class. I feel we say super class ni be because last season there no I said for some time now no Kotokonias matches no. Any fe bi obi anhwe because quality now you be making e be ni ho players no mo sign no fans no okọ park ho no ko hwe no and this first no ko hwe Shimado okọ hwe eye Chastila okọ hwe Emmanuel Sekufo 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
1: Okay, 0551656656. 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Hello, good afternoon, sir.
3: Hello, good afternoon, Mr. Kucha.
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1: Enche, you?
3: Eka, mo, kane, se, okay. 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inchi because coach no man who is be that is yeah that is going to be on Monday and that is yeah the rest of him now they come to Monday that we do yama season now one season when you on Monday pay you attack you the upper from over from my this man no you pay you attack the bet ya attack attack attack attack up now must a coach so now you mean you that me can go coach the fa yama the merit for the 5 years yeah and you plan the day the day is there we need to be there the day you bet the first year is uncle to the pena almost actual. And now here, a person, a wake up, a bookie, and say, hey, the Matthew 22 and a next world 21. And Susanna, Matthew 22 and a next world.
1: And Matthew 22 and a next world 21.
3: Matthew 22 and a next world 21.
1: Okay, Erasipa. Good afternoon, sir.
4: Good afternoon.
1: Your first, Oka Safri, Agabus.
4: Agabus.
1: And then what about them? Ain't you?
4: Oh, Jamai, over Juma, you and come on. Jamai, yeah, look how good the work room was. I have some monument to my Juma, but I can't be our author. You won't let you know. Every mom, Rambi, Juma,
1: and I'm going to
4: say, you pray at a lot. I won't come on. I won't come up with you. There's a woman will look up with you. Who are you there? And Sasha. Coach is a man on only so. And what I thought was in his feet asking him, that was the only coach by the CIA, 6 o'clock, now with your training ground. As a local coach, you are. Oh, Mamu, some of the bad training, some of the other that. And I'm running now, after seeing a local coach, you know. And the better I'm playing for one is that. I have a local coach, you know, as you man. I can't tell you, Mamma, I'm here as you man. I'm a friend of Mamma, a local coach is not for me.
1: Good afternoon.
5: Good afternoon.
1: About your first occasion.
5: What's your question?
1: Coach, Mamma, honest, young girl.
5: I'm
1: Okay.
5: Good
1: afternoon, sir.
5: Good afternoon.
1: How many efforts are you doing? Five.
5: Nana Kofi.
1: Hey, Patrick,
5: make a selfie. Ashama.
1: Nana Kofi, can I put you?
5: Yo, let's make a kakra. I'm saying, yes, sir. Didi Dramoni, we are. Coach, we are managing you, but I'm a penalty.
1: Okay.
5: But, Unia. Papa no Eddie Falcon or the House of Oaks in the Falcon be so. In fact, not now over home, eight homes, matches. Now, over drawing in a matter, a dupa, why Papa, or how this idea would be dinner. And then fine, suddenly the Awoya Jumana, maintain your Obika, only a dear Jumana was a sad Pamu. Yang pam player anka ho onkwani ni pa ya pam na se wo betidi enkofo bia no ati na wo de player se sa wo de nebo na wa ye kwa hanu ma yenye sei ye mo draw ye lose na tim we sei mla me fa ha na we sei me pie hanu amwa o ye ka mo be ka se evidence but e de me bi ho no ma e kwoso aye nso ye hunu ye ne won ten ye hunu o enye fe e bi se wo ye coach a
1: The
5: pamu
1: prayer,
5: the prayer
1: be Edward. Prayers
6: no.
1: Good afternoon.
6: Afternoon.
1: Nana Bibia Boko dear.
6: Boko.
1: Yet you were.
6: Nah. No, ask for two. What no the bad out. Young boy, young but a lack of buffer a work up. It had a mutter set and crack a man, coach you cram out. Same. Arise on me, please, Libya, to my opportunity. BFF. But one place upon one fan of it in class and a book of father about which meaning. Let it be a team in a bed. Support us a bread. Oh. As a book to be a pound for the Libya Maker. I feel so one to place up as I support us in that pack of book. No one can say one book.
1: Okay.
6: Because you hear to me in meeting nature. Yet I know why you're all. So last thing is a man called your
1: book.
6: I know who's a good ball of bonnet.
1: Okay. Okay. All right. Better say, Nana. Good afternoon, sir.
5: Yeah, Nana.
1: Nana. Hello.
7: Ghana football no is a year under government. Hello.
1: Omani Tiuba, Nana.
7: It's a Ghana football no a year under government. I didn't know government and scout to from the team's name or scout to on one players on the ball blaster now. Now on one side government no wafa ni coach the 10 years to 20 years now wa screaming on wa on your my training.
1: Yeah.
7: Now to me as if you be a national computer by say if you have Ghana finance. Now, Mugu DF, you know, DF and the Omo ambassador, baby, Dima or Mino. The government to me first has solution, Yana Diamani. Yeah, the GBC will be any better football on one that's 19 team home. Non scout to a winner, team who may fail player in my tunnel, the fail player in my tunnel, the way in my tunnel. Only a set of players now in Yana. No, I got some funny coach. Now, under the minister, no, now, Mugu DF, you know.
1: I'm going to go to the local team. Na wafa omo e no de beti eh Republicans ah utim se yes ah omo ebo e na se nyi sakra unse de bia National Academy ah ye ka se oman nti e no nso e be benefit oman no ya ka omo nti bani wadwen na ye kama but se be hello good afternoon sir
8: good afternoon sir
1: Mr. Sayasi bi achim utafo ye tiwe
8: achim utafo yo ebanto unse last year no Kotoko, Yanum Guasipa, Timbia, Nuabeshe, who Timbia, Nuabeshe, who. Yes, sir, and Penny for that down on the front of Homo and say, So, Homon come my dream. Nebin Munyai, losing bonus, no Mutuama players, yes, sir. That is, say, old players, you know, any new players, and so Homon then come on. Timmy, come on, come on. It was a Miss Yammy offer, Kosiapia, community too.
1: I look like you're playing at Tim Tafo. You mean so? I don't know what you're saying. Or also, New Tafo.
8: Coach.
1: I don't know what you're saying. Okay. Okay. 0551 65 65 65. Obetiba Frey na also Wabasona Yaku Yenim. Hello. Good afternoon.
9: Afternoon.
1: You're from Zoka, Frey?
9: This is
1: the person you're
9: talking
1: about. You're in Tiwe.
9: Me adi baku American say Ghana hello. Ini pak papa, ah pria no bo pak or bol wasu. Ini si strepa say Ghana hello. Omo pe pak papa ma pria no. Ano si na son ta somo ko out aja. Wano omo tuwe tuwe deka pasu. Ini ayem pe pak papa.
1: Okay.
9: Outside the folklore, almost never Ghana, near Bumach, you are just a two for a move. I said, for Bobo, as I am a Jehovah, and I in Paca, I be a move. I see a Bogalawa, a Nibi. Motuana Moye, Moye, you might still have a Ghana, so you see Gigi, a Gipapa, a football room.
1: Miras, if I open a case here. Good afternoon.
10: After all, yes, back and come back.
1: Yes, back for you.
10: The Mamma Mobia Freedom may be our Papa Dahome. Over Ghana Penna, yet to me, coach to me, has trust in Yapano. I have to focus on Penny for so called, would root any, I can be near a vendor, Nautamaku, or Penny, we are so much. So, coach, some award to me G5 trophies. I bet you just hear Nibida. Or G5 trophy yet with Pamon. Then I know what say, how's the thing in front of what you want to report it? I want to be a top player as a coach. The only football there of our football day. Anyway, the other thing in front of you. Football, boy, I did idea football there in Ukraine and we'll be seeing it out of the Romatuni is the other. Over. And I can't give very good Kipanozo and then 40 years, Pana, or to have a cup in the country, 48. Now,
0: yeah, ewo women's Afcon.
1: Eh omo ne enkro kemi for ya.
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0: Black Stars bet trick ra. 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

0: so there is a good news for y'all. Say, we are new to me. I mean, we are gospel artists. We are reggae dancehall artists. We are high life artists. We are hip life artists. We are afrobeat artists. Now, say, we so promo to Unyum. 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Say, be a single, EP, and I say, album. A Kwenya Kezia, Ababa Toho Eddie Amar. Friend number is here. Near Ninkomo 0551 656655. 0551 656655. Let's go.
1: Transmitting live from the Meridian City of Ghana. 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

You did sound where, baby, be our wow, tear you made any beer. And she can see and come out. More and more to car moon, more and more fear, more and more dream, more and more dream, ah, more digra, ah, more tongue at the air. The church will be beer. Hey, the mobi be our quaba. It's a kayaho. Pop him send on nine bebo. Show you a sword and some polo.

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Uja messages so high, be kind in area mao. You welcome to the Throwback Thursday edition of the Plan B Drive. Let's go. I don't know what I'm talking about.

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Boys, I'm open a Yankwankwa. And I guess I'm open a Yankwankwa. Chechi Amunina. Aye. And no, no, was in air president. Young Kwan Kwan Association of Ghana. No. Yes, DJ was in air president. JJJ Jai. The more day two. 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Ebushiam Rasson, Samedo Ebefa Krum. Na fe yenshe story, sir. If ye air trend wa Ghana, ha. And afi we are see finding now. The throwback edition of Inside Ghana Around the World. Ado fo ye nin komo. Na wo ko internet ne so a. 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I dream at the hope pepe. It will be to me a stand the trial. And see where I'm in Oka say. A branch and a sank or court. A year quad as a cute court. Emma court a share. Say one could they move for 1 month. Court a sentence. Say one could they move for 1 month. Now, according to court documents, they may name Wahano. A branch and the first time I will copy you or court. No. A year charge a woman de bono. Se wo via police amokano. Wo plead not guilty. Wo plead not guilty. Na e tre ya womo kosha na dream awa ya resabia. A wa sign eko pie mu awa court no. A fe de wajia tum a plead guilty. To a year charge a woman de a bono. Ntimene oka say, based on one plea, a wajia tumu. Senka o via police amokano. Court a share, sir Brent here won't continue move 1 month. Ebenezer Frimpon. I win ya 26 years. Now be kaya. Natcha say a police ni back home. And now what they amokai, what they air court servicing. Now according to reports no, police no ni yemukano. Nti entem pass wo sifi amoka no emu na wo ja car ne engine wo disisi so and then ye obori a pharmacy ba kon se ja ne ye fun e ha ne nti no wo ko Pedro na che se wo dia short no ho and the wo ja amoka yi engine yi si so yi ye hwe ya ne sa brante ba kon Ebenezer Frimpon wo fure si amoka ne mu so the car ne kon he wo the car ne kon he o. And ye poa. A brand say ye two carno. Into Kumasi Hono, Brano, a friend in mim, and no a way buakwa. And when I just a posi for MTT de Fono, one more time, brand say ya, one more kaje carno feeling, sem. And we train our own processing or adding a call court. A court share, so one won't find inquire with Sabia, and cause you share na dream. Into ye. Wama sanko court. Ama court. Ashe. Sa brantia de wanko trimu 1 month. Iti ewe yi. Ebenezer Frimpon. Awa ye se wu ya posi fo amoka. A brantia no is back in the trends. A world trendy ye pan. Adofo mi free wa. Name de o eko Bank of Ghana akache. Ewe yi Bank of Ghana. One more statement be a one more the barbon thing. Just say, I'm a one more air trendy pa. Ningin' say,
According to Bank of Ghana statement, no. Mo amu ton adie, na se mo amu didra. Ah, my amadwin se Ghana see the coins, no. 1 pesoa, 5 pesoa, 10 pesoa, 20 pesoa, NFA 50 pesoa, no. Mo amu amadwin se mo nje sa coins, no. According to Bank of Ghana, e yade a itiamra. 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Why a better word here? I had a Ghana pesos no Ghana coins no yedi etia. I was a 1 year no Bank of Ghana tra a posi for answer count and I said Bank of Ghana for an ankasa woman's account. Wa Bushina was so bad. She papa papa papa papa papa. It sounds a woman ranimuno. Woman ranimuno. The one just ask an idea itiamra. You see, I know crown. Over to me, I could that prison. Not less than 3 years. And I say, you bet to me a final. Now, Embrana Nimuno, a sans so tre, tell two faults in Yano. You bet to me the abo. Obaquaqua that prison. Now, you sans so a final. It will be bia and yashi ye. If ye Ghana Sicano air trendy pa. It will be a ancient and shun. 1 pesoa, 2 pesoa, 20 pesoa, 10 pesoa. Ningina, coins ningina. BOG tra, illegal. Illegal, so will be the betwa de. This is our betwa de. Now we are home when I win genia de. And I say, or four car. Now we are home when I win genia de. And I say, yeah, they're my own sister. Now we are home when I win just and sister one. Ningina, I had yet Tiamra. One shiny ye and one shiny ye. Nasa and Rano a so moa. And Rano and no ebidino, no. CVA BOG, Bank of Ghana, or my money, and no. At the Tom Fonina and Shannon son. Wow, did you a coin be arsono? Also, but modern saw by Shannon son. Sir Ghana Quensono, Ghana Quensono, Yantuna J. Jim. I had it to make it try the ye. But the man says, ye. It will be beyond share. So will be this arm run or so. Now for me free wa. Now me the many HM or FDA for Akache. Food and Drugs Authority. Nandrada. FDA for Omuko PMU Amasaman Aman from. And now our Gan West Municipality. Emma Tre say, yes, Sachet Water Company back when woho. Sachet Water Company back when woho. FDA 4 Akotusa Company, Numu se Krado. Na two of my 2 million in NSA. Omuko Pier Home Pufrimu. And Omusha say, one more year inspection, I will be a producer Sachet Water in here. The Bushian who videos are about Bontia. Obeka say, eh, ho. Pure water. How pure is your pure water? We should be pure water. Now, who ho ako to be brave? Any sebi a whole fee pan. Every fortune I want to so. Timeno Cassay. Yes, I share water production company back home. I want my samano. I idea just say FDA 4. Woman the crowd. Atum seke kre oma lucky company no e san se womo environmental womo di air produces sachet water no bushi enkoyi kra eno na nam so a FDA 4 oma gbera ho a chese oma lucky company no and I'm saying FDA 4 so me bo ma ba so e san se oma mo mo home no so. I want more boy, Juma, ye, papa, papa, papa, papa. And sent him, Womo, the woman, Echrem, Ewo Nungwa, Ninungwa Michiao, Womo, the woman, Echrem, Ewo, area, ho.
Sasuna Wusu. Aye one big food company. Ewa Ghana ha. 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And also FDA Fuachra. Woman krata semno enkweye papa. Ntina no so wam de krado echo two museki kre. FDA for ya boma baso. Ewe yi. FDA for air trendy pa. We show me free FDA, you know. Na me di many air tremo. Ewa hohoi in the Volta region. Na me di wo echo PMU ewa hohoi ya. Aye yoko for the Economic and Organized Crime Office. Yoko for Womachi Nipa 39. 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Aya fraud scheme ukra. 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But they'll kill. NFA Ignite. How much work is 14? How many ejuma Emma ejuma kumi anyway? NFA Nipa over 25 no so. Yoko for a rescue wamo. Isansenka. How much folly Emma a year fraud scheme ya anesa? How much folly Emma fraud scheme no? How ejuma kuya jiwo musika pudo? So what the wamo be too kind? Wamo be na wamo yes ya de obe ko Europe. A very rich train. Now I'm Saudi Arabia, Qatar, and why? Now you do any idea? See, we you could force so I intervene. Ewo ho, our my rescue nipa over 25. I engage you, McQuay, a Friday woman. According to statements, I don't mean how much try nipa over 25. Yeah, you could for a rescue woman. A boom, a free Burkina Faso. Ebi mu efri Mali, ebi mu efri Cote d'Ivoire. 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Ena afi Cote d'Ivoire fo so. 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Cote d'Ivoire, NFA Mali, our Madeshia Abepiemu, our Ghana Hano, Wamo Yen to Tuye, Senebeya Sani Panning in Hano, Wombe to me as I call back to Womukrum. Na fraud schema, Nipabimu Erane, our Ghana Hano, Wamoho Anqua Chiwamo, TVA Yoko Four, Omeko Piemu, our Volta Regional. Wako rescue nipa 25. Ah, na chese, wama fall victim to a year travel fraud scheme. We share friends, I would do a feed to her. 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Plan B Drive, and our Sugusu Awutie. Segment way, a year inside Ghana, around the world. Story. Now, send me the Ajagraja story, we ever bro. And right now, the story no actually fridge mu, and the story no actually a freezy. It's maybe be ice no edi amau. Obekaya,
Nan sente mu eye look alike phobia ba Ghana ha. 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Na brand here back one. Your friend Robert. Robert T. Natchez, a one known and I was set a year Kim Promise Kakra. And I, your friend, who Kim Promise, no look alike. It's a Kim Promise, no look alike. And Natchez, a one year, a Jagraja. 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A Jagraja, too. 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Watch out with try drying. 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Ajagraja demand a waje. If we can promise no look alike, we should have fun on. Watch out, we'll pay 100 cows. 100 cows. And our face, you know. Watch out, a drain a only patrimonial. A drain in nails. A drain in left nails, no bako bako nine. Ajagraja dang. One more, because I want more, one way. Now, why in the air, what you if you will be trim? Now, basically, who's away and the left leg and the right leg. Now, for left leg, no. You call in the morrow back on nine. Near the abro. If we are your son, 100 cows. And then, and only demand as a graduate and raw what they buy. Now, if we can promise look alike, no. Well, papa, I responded. Or papa, I responded. Yeah. Watch out, wait here. What the chopper, and I want them at Jagraja and in the movement. Ningina send the banner aya bonibia one fan check. The banner aya bonibia one fan check. He says, one in the banner Kasaye. Waban and Bano eba internet no show. Now, what dim quophobia termini adiano. Just a one in the banner Kasaya. So the banner as what day the banner in tea. It's where there was Raja Graja. Now, 100 cows here, Waji. Just a walk on the banner account no more. Just a one.

0: the cry. 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Eddie, I caught a cows, Baku Baku 100. Eddie, I bred a wajagraja. Tierry, Robert, can promise look alike, ne papa. But try with you was re, was raja graja, was reno. Now can you end them pa? When you say at the graja no and in the bano, or more want to want to be the woman temp. The panacea when you would that. It's where there was raja graja. Chaja graja, yenina, yes, row. Yenina, yes, row. Na 100 cows a day. Eh ho. Na 100 cows nipodi and hamit to say a Gina walkano. Or see a Gino, the left leg. A Gina left leg, no nails near washono. Abba. The Gina crying a cassia, yes, saying. Now bet to me who the left leg. As I go who nails near washono. Wait your more day. The Graja, soft way, see my Israel. My branty animal, but what? Obsia, dear, see. Inside Ghana, around the world, no. I had a DCA. Stories are what we read, and also the adults, along the line of the show, they didn't even ever bro. I had the SCD, Mr. Rao, my entire Husima, you try Husima, not just said, Yaji, I bought from crowds for your bar. The Akawa Jumidian Sunyano, you're the better, so Eddie Amao. Plan B 104.5 FM. If you didn't know, you're basis here.
1: 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Time Asun. Mitre, the most prestigious community soccer gala in town. Emre Nadu. Na a few way there. Ebeyo Ja. Aha! 32 teams from 32 communities. Anuna E Chaguno. Wankasa Unimodida. Yebim Eshasia Life. Ewo Tema. Committee 2 Aya Mexico Astro Tefunoso. But Ansanano. I just say Oba now BPK or registration form. Ewo the premises of Plan B FM.
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0: Alright, so there is a good news for y'all. Say, we are Nyumtuni. We are gospel artists. We are reggae dancehall artists. We are high life artists. We are hip life artists. We are Afrobeat artists. Now, say, we are promo to Unyum. 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Say, we are single, EP, and I say, album. Akwenya Kezia, Ababe Toho Eddie Amal. Friend number is here. Ni Ning Common 0551 656655. 0551 656655. Let's go!
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2: 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You know what it is.

be Sakere featuring Moogies of R2B's. And Moogies will say, I give you my heart, I give you my liver. Hey, no. Hey. At your service, yeah. I know the amendment come home. Tuck you in, yeah. Liver, Nidia. Or Morty. Monsieur Esther Reynolds, at Tinase. And China Medo Quest, I catch it. Na Andrada, Andrada. I want to say, Meridian Ho. Sir, action movie be a course where our Meridian Ho. We should have any easy. You know, Chasasa will be a koyi ba a sika. A koyi sika. A free bank. Once a Meridian Ho, their banks and what Dawson. Into a koyi sika. Or PFE banker, don't be so naive. And I saw I'm Roberts. One more Jesus can a feeling, Sam. And I'm more written out a year rough for calm and end your poor. One way I saw one more corner, and I BMW car back home. And also a tower more. Let me be your pillow. Gender what tower more. Tama community 5. And I'm Roberts, one more rough for Kai. And you call Pimmy, do you back home? I want Tama community 5 ho. You know, I'm on send your honor and our area boys. No, you and tuck you in, yeah. In Tempasso, one more approach. I'm Robert C. Now, unfortunately, no, I see woman in our woman granny in my neck about home. And if you come into my world, no, I'm a chair back on a code. One more than a map, pussy for take away your fever. Anytime, girl, you the shiva. I see Andrade. Tamaha and ye easy. 1 kilo, never see a boy so romantic. Come to the time, I go be your hero. Pussy when you go, man, I'm a pillow. Yeah, yeah, let me be. Now make her as someone and ye easy, no. Do you know, I'm always at your side. Natural, say, I'm a kiss. Statistics be the minimum. We should have an issue and ye easy. Do you know, if we Ghana Ace Commission for a catch it, I'm a kiss you and tack. Now, statistics here, that mean me. Ghana is commission for a Ashanti region for stats. I know my publisher. Let me be your bitch. I may be boom where they are my war. Ghana songs does. I said, I'm saying, Timono. It's not for a ya fan normal. I said, Ra, audio be a me tear. Somewhere Ebola by, you know. Ebola? No. Ebola should be running power Ghana. How? JJJJJ Africa, ha. Now Ebola by no. I really wanna attack you. And I brand you back when I will show Ebola symptoms. Nibia. Girl, you belong to me. And then they fear for catching and say we nya Ebola. It's one call hospital, one call check it. And the answer what call hospital, Nidia. Sound why any will. Send your corner more confirm me say we nya Ebola. Then you will be woo and sa. Into woo are waiting for way, waiting for way, waiting for way. Into a code do hospital. One more year and a test, idea. And a doctor, and he say, oh, unfortunately, service, yeah. I'm gonna kiss you and tuck you. We need Ebola, dear. No more HIV/AIDS. You know, I wanna say, I say, Papa, no, free, fee, or friend, and you're right. So, do you want to be the abo? Young coupon, 8 years, and pie ball. Now, I say, one man, social, and to me, oh, and bow, should be a rather. So, make up, man, and he said, yeah, somewhere. Okunrin nyame adom oba hospital no a doctor fo fifi no no omo se anya Ebola nemo HIV AIDS nti woda nyame ase anya izo for 4 years for AIDS no normal we show me the statistics no so according to the Ghana AIDS Commission. I'm always at your service, yeah. How much trust to say, you know, you Ashanti region, yeah. Over 68,000 and counting cases. Oh, yeah.

Oh no, my record is now Ashanti region hall. HIV cases. Not just say emu e ya ya din wo over 68,000 cases. Now show we start. Now one more part just say. I'm always at your service, yeah. I'm okay. They say, you know, new cases are Abeka home. I'm a every aqua over 68,000. I'm always at your service, yeah. 2026 in Kwano. I'm a recorded 2,852 new cases. HIV infections, I don't know. 2026, yeah, you see me. Hugging and kissing my pillow. I'm a recorded 2,852 new cases. Our Ashanti region. Touch me with your magical hand. Now about Greater Accra. New cases are this year. I'm a recorded 3,141. 3,141 new cases. You know, and then also we are recording our Greater Accra has you in, yeah. I really wanna tuck you in. It's a way there, yeah. Kokobo. I free Ghana Ace Commission for Akache. You know, one more to twice it will be a Send if I don't want Nanya Shaye. Making you happy. Now, a banner is in a testing one. If I do do on us, bro, I say one could test the crown, a tree. Crazy. You could hold the air so. No, I bet dream, dream, I just our phone. So, Ghana Air Commission, tra. What test here, yeah? What testing now, who status are? And only you're better. Sense and say, in draw or what? Obey to me, I feel draw no. I'll bring your pomo, then come on. I rear no into me, and I won't enter her. So, what test here, yeah? And I feel Mushwa already money with status are air positive. No, I'm with Jai and Drone Fano. Ghana Ace Commission try at the Braca, at the Braca, Monfa a drone. Anytime, girl, you antiretroviral drugs. No, my heart give you a stremo. Mumba Modin Samuba Famundro. Never see a boy so romantic up to the time. So just a little bit from the Ghana Ace Commission. On the rise in HIV cases. No, I work Ghana has said. And they are some one. I'ma kiss you and Plan B drive now so I would say. A pillow. And Chenami do a boy room. Studio B, Esther Reynolds, Akache. What the lifestyle tidbits and what they are bringing. Yeah.

We should have ending come up, but the NSA Emma Abuafua. Danny Dingina Mosoya saying Emma Yede Plan B Drive, Yede Ebro. And I second say Encoma Ose Locals, Event Masters, and no. Jumedia be a double Nimbia, we be ano. The patrol, se plan and no, aqua your problem. Management, no, definitely be a problem. It's as a plan and a grand I ask me, I'll be sitting and manage. Mr. When you say Locals, ending come on, it's as a ban event planning and a event management. Ghana hanging ano, one more woman number one. Ebi so awo ye events bi na logistics akande ya obi hia e dia event no wunya bibia obe rent bia o se locals wo ye logistics rentals bibia logistics ni she bia no o se locals wo frentwe da bro outdoor o papa panko ade a o se locals e na wo se wo ton sa frɛ no isan se de kwa wo be ye no ne bo enye den so ebe ma event center ho aye kama and one thing that DBI account for will say locals, Edemau. Whoop a local bar for your event, so will say locals, will be to me, Abuau. The Amabobo swaying in Anno. So whoop a training school, a bit to me train you. Now we share the Amabobo swano, a fan of Deconi Adiana. Will say locals, a training school, what is 10 crop for? Until within some few weeks, Natchez say, wait to me, she may be. Natchez say, when ya, when sandwich, you ma, ya qua, no what could be, Naja, ya twa.

was what to be. It's answer. We'll be fi as I'm ready. Go say look house. That won't train you. Come on. Mr. Alfred, 0245-671-053. We'll say look house. One more numbers. No. But oh, echo Mco Ventures. Mco Ventures, dear. 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Car be a whoopy piano. Mco Ventures will be a ho. A woman say, oh, more time, dear. So, and find when a baby a walk. And find when a baby a walk. Baby be a whoopiano. Oh, Fred Mco Ventures, ah. Obey to me a shiao. 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Na wato. Mco Ventures, our Tema Community 6. 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One more a website and on Okoha. 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We bet you be a woho. We bet me a fresh 0267-786-648 Nuvivi cakes. Me ama bo mumana say cake experts. I open cake in kwadia wo fre Nuvivi cakes are a idea on best sort of simple cry. Bushana and carbo we Mr. O T and Shannon. Se say in Kwalana Makwanya omu of ye intino ebia woba or junior high school or tin and I say wama kwanya me pacho and man kna fi woman dia grokwa. A man Colano and Snafi and a woman Diagro Qua. Wabra Mama Quay, every 3rd August, Ecopim 28th August, no. Tema Parents Association School. One more introduce a year summer school 2026. I'll be to me a enrolling Wabano Kama. Until within this period, a woman Diama Quino, obey to me a shiadia, obey to me a shia skill for fro, Natcha say. Answer will be a squaw, or be called back to school, no, Natcha say. When you name dear for fro, I can't dear, we named the no, and home. Nti bomo den se to my parents association school wo mo summer school 2026 no obema wo ba no assign up ma wo ba no and sign it up mr our numbers ni nie bomo den se obefre numbers no na se na me kai no e ma akwala no ent ne fie every junior high school primary school kg 1 and 2 crèche and afi nursery mr our fre 0303-203-864

0: 0803-804-2083-864. But more than so, we register Obano. Now, won't cost you swimming, won't cost you French, won't cost you typing skills. Say, BBI a computer. And you know, then call a brim and I was shy. See, you send a typing idea. But to me, you are bead making. And also, a young son, you come, come, come, come. Ah, Ningina, a bebwa Obano. Skills, and a dorsal. They are on bachelor, I was summer school honor, a dorsal. It's a bombarding, so we'll be free. Now I register Obano. But the request did you be? Na Esther Reynolds at Nasi. What the lifestyle tidbits and what the brain. Esther.
1: Coffee.
0: Akwaba.
1: Yeah.
0: Bibi Aboko.
1: Bibi Aboko coffee.
0: Challenge and send you won't find it easy crowd. Won't find chakra.
1: Coffee means yes, young.
0: So now we mean the idea.
1: Yes, yeah, kaka.
0: Ejume ma na woba na conference bi wo ho.
1: Mpacho ejume.
0: Eh haya.
1: Na sa plan B.
0: Ebusu anfo ambra Facebook.
1: Plan B.
0: Ebusu anfo ambra Facebook. Ambra Facebook. Ambra Facebook. Na send Esther afani mu. Esther now near fine.
1: Coffee and the as and Thursday throwback Thursday. Into me pese ye san kwa ye da dey mu kakra.
0: Okay.
1: Ewa good year mu.
0: Okay.
1: Coffee. A good year being sana o ta kai pa se first near dear. Na etumi uniting kola no mwa area wha. Utumi huza okay ye united. Unza this time internet near be fun tin time ne phone abe.
0: Uh-huh.
1: Nkwala kran dia grobium.
0: Okay.
1: Kofi. And there's no togetherness. Obia ni mobia. Which is very sad. Yeah, mm-hmm. But yeah, vacate you or mama coin, Anna. Ebi mama coin, ebi monson am kwanzo or mobile ma coin. In that year, cut throwback to our play times.
0: Okay, now be some media. Media, name your book, Bapa. But we both you are. Name palikuto.
1: Fantastic.
0: Name palikuto pa. And I quitting.
1: Yeah.
0: Aha, likuto ne quitting. Oh, and on the ya de pen, na ya de priasha, no, na ya hippie, I mean, no. So, yeah, happy and you now to an aqua one. Wow, but in the natural, you're the friend of one say. I look at Tonsus, I need the one.
1: You're
0: the big girls, you see. I'm quiet, JJJJ. Now you're sound balance, son. Alan, your balance, son. Near Buck Countess, meeting. Oh, I'll run it, baby.
1: Oh, baby.
0: It's Lena, a new offer out of Mensa, what the Nintendo game be better than ya. The shots, they say, you're TV.
1: Oh,
0: I know.
1: In that
0: day, you're called
1: back. To say a bit to say pilolo.
0: Aye.
1: Confess how kai pilolo.
0: Oh, me kai pilolo.
1: Pilolo, so they're not the pan. When you're in the hua. And you and that whatever for what you say. It's be a pilolo. Yes, the word is derived from the Gaal language. The game is captivating fusion of hide and seek and treasure hunt, and is played by children and adults alike from all centuries. Kofi. U to me when you uye penyo we are kwala o chase extra o send ye shadi. See a pilolo. Na baby a wujina nasa wujina hoye di idea no ko hide na wa wako shisho mwa ko uhwa now the ban wum say okay means so mako hante and I mako find it out into na no it brings some form of victory when ni j say means so meko nya de ba ni po bare nso de ni eso say de na de no so aye no into ano in that pillow low you free why you call worry.
0: Okay, yeah, worry.
1: No worry, so dear, Kofi. Why wouldn't you say a beer dream?
0: So worry, they're still a mobile. Baby, any domino.
1: Baby, now, mo. Acquire and pain for it. See, I've been who said in pain for it's over who sent Crawford groupie air, but damn. And now worry, and then yet I saw in your conference, no, I'm confessing games number. Na e bi nu ho sa.
0: Crowd ko boy, excuse me to say, e be ka se ko pay dwuma.
1: Oh, but sa games na bi a dream o ko.
0: Ene de, ene dam no. Dam no,
1: yes.
0: Dam no, you're very interesting.
1: Because when to me and calculate ya, o be re sa.
0: Na o re na ye say do atama kan. Na rent bi a ko boy dam o ko kunto ko wa. Na me say, "Hey, dam yan kunto ye do atama yan kunto ko wa si o." 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
0: ya chew papa ne ya oh. A very interesting part.
1: And also, I could any assem. And I mean, blame me, I will phone in so baby.
0: Okay.
1: Baby, and so you see, I you. In Tiana, I'm a beyond any other horn.
0: Yeah, okay. Esther, you ain't your fancy, and I story of the day, and I ran to be at your say.
1: Hey,
0: we'll be in a cow.
1: And
0: I woke up to ask and walk in on if he would discard a janitor. I ran tennis one chair, I say. We go to a kind of money until the end. What do you see, Anna?
1: I'm a
0: pressure. I was even coming when I made a story in a manu. Hey, I asked him, I did a janitor. Mesha se o fia bonifie no se o me de okunu ka nti no 1005
1: ewo
0: na je na okunu ba na odi ama no
1: ai
0: na san abrante no school fees bi da ha wonchi ai nti na yuri ni jiz ka no
1: ye de ate no
0: odi ama me nko plan b fm intercommunity saka gala no so ebusu ya shane so se plan b fm intercommunity saka gala no registration no asha se na next week Monday 27th July that's just a registration, no, you're the Akwakugu. Into when you register with Team Amisrao, we a cool 500 cities. Cool 500 cities. Ube to me, Afre 0551 656655. 0551 656655. Ofra, I say, Opera, we pick a form for Plan BFM Intercommunity Soccer Gala. Na Shannon Shon, say Soccer Gala, a Beko show, our Tema Community too. Yeah, Mexico School Astro Turf no show. Eho ena soccer gala yi ebeko so. Every 22nd August, eko si 13th September. Every Saturday and Sunday within this period, na che se, yedi ebebo soccer gala yi. Na official scouts ebeba jumedie na se, ebeba scouty players, edi amako amanonene adie no. Eye Kick Nation Sports Agency. Kick Nation Sports Agency. 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Nchu uba na wajere unhu. Second prize ni benye sikapuduo. Ube nye brand new sets of jerseys. Na wenye ne silver medal. And after his third place, no. So ono su ube nye sikapuduo. Na fe wenye no a year bronze medal. There were individual awards wo ho. Best player, top goal scorer, and ube nye the golden boots. Best goalkeeper no obenya the golden gloves and after a team obenya discipline throughout the competition no one so be to me a winning a year the fair play team award and ngina no soccer gala yinti wonsa ebekan na sponsors are almost so yasin amaye the soccer gala yi yedi abrew eh Kick Nation Sports Agency and after Vena Sports Water Little George Health Shop Rafael Medical Center, and I feel the one and only Ghana made stores. We money sponsors. I hold our Masoya saying, I'm actually say, yeah, the Plan B FM intercommunity so kagala yi ye di ebro. Yes, bra na ba register. It's an say a fee de idea. Hey, eba fe be ye. Yeah, the story of the day no, ye de bro. It's an say story of the day nankasasu efe be ye.

0: featuring the legend Akojo Entry with Nkuto. 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
1: Coffee.
0: I mean, tears, when Abranti, with this kind of Kujana down for the year, and why Boniana?
1: On your bonnet, ye, Nansum po, me, the uncans, and so Bissa Bemanans.
0: What friend Bemana? What's our friend, Awinano?
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0: what friend,
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0: Now, I know whether they want Munya who number.
1: 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Was that unim yeria unimu partner unim ni ye pa. 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
0: Na nim de esri.
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0: Osuna danfo no onko onpe no wasmo onko jiska de wono ye.
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0: Okay.
1: Bra kofi. 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Yes, you will hear the ding.
0: All right.
1: And Philip, shout out to everybody.
0: Okay, Bravo, Philip. You're Chiamunya. I wish you a patch of brown humanos on a mental one. Kawaii. Sammy Deca, Nama Kofi, Jama Frewa, Mansanka. You Kofi and us, we're a wa. It is Kanejan, was a one Tiasi. 0551-656-6565. Hello, good afternoon.
2: Afternoon, Mr. Anna.
0: Miracle Gansa.
2: Yeah, and that's me. I mean, I want to feel comfortable.
0: You see, I have a comfortable lead.
2: Oh, where do you mean, sir?
0: Hey, what's your name?
2: I'm first to call your mommy. Ah, yes, I'm going to say, I said, if you're going to discuss, baby, you know, that's kind of a man. You know, this is my baby ID. You know, my sister, I put my ID scanner. Yeah, I'm fine. But you know, I'm fine. Because, you know, I'm fine.
0: Not just a brand, you know, I'm fine.
2: Oh,
0: okay. Okay, miracle. May that's a bit brief. Hello, good afternoon. Hello, good afternoon.
3: Afternoon, sir.
0: I'm Patrick Odini, baby, I'll cast a free.
3: Me pacho mi di de Samuel Kwabena Frimpong me kasete di Ashama in New York.
0: Okay, Mr. Kwabena Frimpong, pacho ma minti wa juin shere wansi mi hon.
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0: Okay.
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0: 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Hello, good afternoon.
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4: Hello, good afternoon.
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0: 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Yeah, the member about you now to 12. Aye.
5: Did you worry? Aye, when you're here. I want to have my mouth, though. Maybe I'm not free. I'm going to be.
0: Minya. Hello, good afternoon.
6: Okay.
0: I mean, that's it. Hello, good afternoon. Hello, good afternoon. Miss Na.
7: Baby,
0: Nama. 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Hey, Neddy, you beat me. My Esther, baby, I'm going to call.
7: Okay,
0: mommy, yeah, that's me, brain.

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1: Good afternoon.
0: Francis Akwaba.
1: Hey, yo.
0: Pamwai Boko.
1: Pamwai
0: Francis Mamintiwe. Okay. I just said, Wanyadi. Okay. Francis Mamindasi. Hello, good afternoon.
2: Good afternoon.
0: Me patcho odini baby, how can say free?
2: Ephraim Thomas Boabin, the case free Achim Aprade.
0: Okay, Mr. T, my mintie way.
2: You, do this come on, woman? Also, uncle woman, okay, can say, Kano, and shall I need to cool it here? No, man, okay, so I'll try to be man. Would you imagine him? And he, or no, you say, or no, you couldn't discard a comma, the panel tried a free chain.
0: Papa, Mr. Wasamede, it's an awesome yen in Timmy. Wasamede, Wasamede. Ziano, I cast any a bayer. I want Sabakan's canoe. Mr. Papano, call a year ago. I walk with this canoe. I saw a banner so betias here. What is canoe manono? I know so all morte. That's the mammy tear and I say infancy. Nah. Unanimously, no be as a brand.
3: I dear, no car, some nana who say, yeah, I teach you. Well, some way, dear. I just said, Papa, maybe or no, I could shoot his scaffold for because send your bay and so or best uncle just can move. Papa,
0: no, no, no, Esther.
3: Yeah,
0: what call your bay? Say, miracle, Eddie will be car.
3: Yeah,
0: and as will be the miracle car.
3: Okay,
0: nobody be so swa.
3: Okay,
0: unfama miracle. So Dabi, one question is come. 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
1: 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Mitre, the most prestigious community soccer gala in town. 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Aha! 32 teams from 32 communities. 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But ansa na no, aje se oba na oba PK registration form. 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

0: 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And Yanunqua, Yasansu, our best player, top scorer, Wanu any golden boot, no, and a best goalkeeper, golden gloves, Obeje, and a fair play team award nom and also award nom. Now you're winning in answer. That's the two teams in na Obia and Kokwa, Achede Befu, Ewahoma Obibia,
1: Afe Ayakai, set coaches Beba, team managers Beba, na Afe official Aya scout team at Ebano, Aya Kick Nation Sports Agency, set open Chichi Mubia, and answer for sponsorship.

0: Cafe Way. 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
1: Solely for this project. The fans have been ring-fenced and will be used only after the main construction contract is awarded. I can show it. Mr. Speaker, government is therefore confident that all the requirements for this transformational project, including the resources, the money, will be in place when His Excellency President John Dramani Mahama cut the sod for the construction of the project to begin. Mr. Speaker, I now take you to Achiamanfuom, Adosu Achiamanfuom Bridge. Right, Honorable Speaker, for centuries, the people of Afam Plains have relied on ferries to cross the Afam River. While these ferries have served the area for many years, frequent delays and seasonal disruptions have impeded easy access and movement of people, goods, and the provision of essential services. The Adosu Achiamanfuom Bridge, a 3.6-kilometer permanent bridge, will be the longest in Ghana and will replace the ferries, providing a safe, reliable, and all-weather crossing. As part of Ghana's Big Push infrastructure, Mr. Speaker, it will connect the Kwewu Afram Plains to the national road network and unlock the significant potential of one of Ghana's most important food baskets. The bridge will make it easier for farmers to transport maize, cassava, yam, rice, and other produce to market, reducing travel time. It will also improve access to healthcare, education, and other essential services while creating jobs, attracting investment, and supporting food security. Expected to be completed by end of 2028, the Adosu Achiamanfuom Bridge is a gateway to opportunities, bringing communities closer to markets, services, and better future. The Speaker, the Dambai Bridge. Works is also progressing on the Dambai Bridge, a critical project that will provide a permanent crossing between Dambai and Dodikope and strengthen transport along the Eastern Corridor. The Speaker, the project comprises 1.49-kilometer bridge and approximately 6.8-kilometer of approach roads. Mr. Speaker, at the end of June 2026, fiscal progress had reached 6%, slightly ahead of schedule, with foundation work and construction of the temporary bridge already underway. Right, Honorable Speaker, I now take you to the 1,000-kilometer agriculture enclave road of which Parliament approved 2 days ago. Mr. Speaker, government has begun the implementation of the Agriculture Enclave Road Program. Government is investing $528 million equivalent in cities to rehabilitate 1,050 kilometers of feeder roads across four major agriculture producing corridors. Mr. Speaker, upon completion, the project is expected to rehabilitate 1,050 kilometers of feeder roads, ensure 100% of rehabilitated roads are maintained under performance-based contracts. Expand the National Road Asset Management Database to achieve 100% coverage. Create approximately 25,000 direct and indirect jobs, including at least 7,500 jobs for women, and reduce travel time to by over 40% on paved roads and 30% on unpaved roads. Mr. Speaker, the first phase will involve the rehabilitation of 1,050 kilometers of feeder roads to be undertaken across four agriculture clusters covering 13 regions of the country. Right, Honorable Speaker, Cluster 1 will cover 300 kilometers of roads in Upper West, Northern Region, and Savannah regions, and that will be 300 kilometers. Clusters 2, Mr. Speaker, will rehabilitate 300 kilometers of roads in the Oti, Volta, and the Eastern Regions. Mr. Speaker, Cluster 3 will also rehabilitate 250 kilometers of roads in Ashanti, Bono, Bono East and Eastern Region. And finally, Mr. Speaker, Cluster 4 will cover 200 kilometers of roads in Western North, Western, Central, and Ahafo Region. Mr. Speaker, this investment will improve connectivity between farms and markets, reduce post-harvest losses, lower transport costs, and support agricultural transformation in some of Ghana's most productive farming areas. Mr. Speaker, I take you to the oil palm. Right, Honorable Speaker, government remains committed to transforming Ghana's oil palm industry into a major driver of industrialization, export growth, import substitution, and rural employment. A key pillar of the integrated oil palm development policy is the establishment of a sustainability compliant oil palm land banks to de-risk private sector investment and accelerate the development of large-scale plantation integrated with smallholder and outgrower schemes. Mr. Speaker, implementation of this initiative is progressing steadily. The Ministry of Land and Natural Resources, working in collaboration with the private sector and other relevant institutions, have reviewed over 270,000 hectares of land in the Western region. Right, Honorable Speaker, drone surveys have been completed on over 117,000 hectares, whilst 46,000 hectares have been selected for detailed land use change analysis. To date, assessment has been completed on 16,000 hectares, of which approximately 10,780 hectares have been identified as suitable for sustainable oil palm development. Right, Honorable Speaker, these areas are now undergoing the required environmental, social, and sustainable assessment, including high conservation value, high carbon stock, and free, prior, and informed consent (FPIC) processes in line with the international standard. Mr. Speaker, similar mapping, land documentation activities have commenced in the central region, with preparatory work underway in Eastern and Volta region. Based on the current assessment, Mr. Speaker, the Western region alone is expected to provide approximately 30,000 hectares of land for the first phase of the development. Mr. Speaker, as work expands nationwide, the land bank has the potential to exceed 100,000 hectares across Ghana's oil palm growing belt. Mr. Speaker, this initiative will unlock significant private sector investment, create over 250 direct and indirect jobs across the value chain, and strengthen smallholder participation, increase domestic crude oil palm production, reduce import dependency, and position Ghana as a leading hub for oil palm processing and exports. Mr. Speaker, government will continue to work with stakeholders to ensure that this program is implemented responsibly, sustainably, and in a manner that delivers lasting benefit to our communities and the national economy. Now listen, Mr. Speaker, government is also finalizing the $500 million United States dollars integrated oil palm development financing agreement with the World Bank for on-lending to the private sector for the development of large-scale commercial oil palm plantation. We expect to conclude and present it to this House by the end of this year. Right, Honorable Speaker, we expect to bring it for approval by the end of this year. Right, Honorable Speaker, as part of Government Feed Ghana program, we have commenced the establishment of the 50 farmer service centers across the country to improve farmers' access to mechanization and extension services. To support this initiative, government has deposited 551 million Ghana cedis into an escrow account at the Bank of Ghana to establish the letters of credit for the procurement of 1,840 units of agricultural machineries and equipment. These include tractors, trailers, power tillers, plows, cultivators, seed drills, sprayers, fertilizer spreaders, and combined harvesters, which will significantly improve farm productivity, reduce production costs, and enhance food security. Mr. Speaker, cocoa sector reforms. Right, Honorable Speaker, the cocoa sector remains a cornerstone of Ghana's economy. Mr. Speaker, Ghana's serving as a major source of export earnings and livelihood for millions of Ghanaians, particularly in rural Ghana. Mr. Speaker, since the enactment of the Ghana Cocoa Board Act 1984, PNDC Law 81, the Ghana cocoa industry has undergone significant transformation. To modernize the governance and financing of the sector, government will submit a new Cocoa Board Bill to Parliament to repeal and replace the Ghana Cocoa Board Act 1984, PNDC Law 81. Mr. Speaker, the proposed legislation will introduce a new producer pricing mechanism that aligns producer price with movement in international cocoa price, exchange rate development, and other relevant market conditions. We will also guarantee the cocoa farmer not less than 70% of gross free on board price. Mr. Speaker, we will also seek to establish a new financing framework for cocoa purchases and related operations and restore the long-term financial sustainability and operational efficiency of Ghana Cocoa Board. The bill will also ensure that not less than 50% of cocoa beans produced in Ghana is processed here in Ghana. Mr. Speaker, we will also restrain Ghana Cocoa Board from taking part in quasi-fiscal activities. Right, Honorable Speaker. Mr. Speaker, these reforms will place Ghana's cocoa sector on a stronger financial footing, improve returns to cocoa farmer, ensure value addition, and position the industry for sustainable long-term growth. So, Speaker, I now take you to transforming secondary education and eliminating the double track. Mr. Speaker, the government of Ghana remains remains one of the most powerful investments we can make in the future of our country. Government is therefore taking bold steps to transform secondary education through a $300 million United States dollar World Bank financing. Mr. Speaker, under this $300 million United States dollar World Bank financing initiative, government will undertake 210 major infrastructure interventions across the country. These include, Mr. Speaker, we are building 10 new secondary schools. Right, Honorable Speaker, we will rehabilitate 150 secondary schools. Mr. Speaker, we are upgrading 30 Category C secondary schools to become a Category B school. Mr. Speaker, aside, we are also upgrading 20 Category B schools to be part of Category A. Mr. Speaker, we are also going to procure furniture to support the schools that we are upgrading and ensure that every school child going to any of our secondary schools benefits from textbooks free of charge. Mr. Speaker, 10 new secondary schools will be strategically distributed to improve access in the underserved areas. One new school each will be constructed in Western North, Greater Accra, Volta, Oti, Northern, Upper East, Upper West, Savannah, and Central Region. Mr. Speaker, upon completion, the project is expected to benefit about 2.3 million students, over 100,000 teachers, and about 2,000 school leaders across the country. The project will support government effort to eliminate the double track within 2 calendar years. Mr. Speaker, improved learning outcomes, particularly in mathematics and science, expand female participation in STEM and TVET education, and equip our young people with the digital, technical, and green skills required for the jobs of the future. So, Speaker, and I'll take you to free primary health care. Right, Honorable Speaker, government remains committed to ensuring that every Ghanaian has access to quality primary health care, regardless of income or location.

In addition, community screening for hypertension, diabetes, cancer, and other non-communicable diseases has been expanded, while the establishment of health kiosks, container-based health posts, and upgrading of existing primary healthcare facilities are underway. Women's Development Bank, Mr. Speaker. Right Honourable Speaker, government has made progress towards the establishment of the Women's Development Bank. On the 26th of January 2026, the bank was formally incorporated as WDB Ghana Limited. Mr. Speaker, following its incorporation, government applied to the Bank of Ghana for the requisite banking license to enable the bank commence operations. Mr. Speaker, in fulfillment of the capital requirement for licensing, the Ministry of Finance has deposited an amount of 400 million Ghana cedis into an account with the Bank of Ghana as the initial capital for the Women's Development Bank. Mr. Speaker, the Women's Development Bank is expected to commence full operations before the end of this year. Mr. Speaker, and I'll bring you to the conclusion. Right Honourable Speaker, in recent times, a narrative has emerged suggesting that this government is not spending enough. Mr. Speaker, nothing can be further from the truth. Far from standing still, we have been steadily and responsibly deploying resources guided by the simple but firm principle that we can only spend only what we have, and we spend it wisely and with the thing in view. Mr. Speaker, in the transparency and accountability, allow me to lay before this House a clear account of some of the expenditure we have made so far to support government program across the sectors approved in the 2026 budget. Mr. Speaker, first, to compensate public sector workers, an amount of 48.8 billion Ghana cedis for compensation of employees has been paid, including 4 billion Ghana cedis as contribution to SNIT and 2 billion Ghana cedis as Tier 2 pension scheme. Mr. Speaker, to honor our debt obligation, an amount of 21.5 billion for interest has been paid. To honor our international debt obligation, an amount of $700 million for Eurobond debt service and interest have also been paid. To restore confidence on our financial systems, an amount of 10 billion Ghana cedis to domestic bondholders has been paid. Mr. Speaker, to deepen fiscal decentralization, an amount of 4.4 billion cedis to the District Assembly's Common Fund, representing the first two quarters of the year, has been paid. Mr. Speaker, to keep the National Health Insurance Scheme strong and vibrant, an amount of 4.5 billion Ghana cedis has been paid. To strengthen specialized health care, an amount of 1.1 billion Ghana cedis to Mahama Cares has been paid. Right Honourable Speaker, to support quality and access education and accessible education, an amount of 4.2 billion Ghana cedis for the first 6 months of the year to the Ghana Education Trust Fund, GET Fund, has been paid. Right Honourable Speaker, to strengthen free secondary education program and ease the burden on families, and an amount of 1.8 billion cedis to the free secondary education program has been paid. Right Honourable Speaker, to improve road maintenance, an amount of 1.7 billion Ghana cedis to the Road Maintenance Trust Fund has been paid. Mr. Speaker, to support job creation for young people, an amount of 459 million Ghana cedis to the Youth Employment Agency has been paid. Mr. Speaker,

0: again to support petroleum sector, an amount of 961 million Ghana cedis to the Ghana National Petroleum Corporation, GNPC, has been paid, Mr. Speaker, to promote development in mining communities and mining institutions. An amount of 458 million to the Mineral Development Fund has been paid, Mr. Speaker, to keep the light on across the country. An amount of 7.1 billion Ghana cedis to the energy sector for stable power supply has been paid, Mr. Speaker, to clear legacy arrests. To clear your arrest, Mr. Speaker, an amount of 5.3 billion Ghana cedis has been paid to, Mr. Speaker, to give remnant to free compulsory basic education. An amount of 76 million Ghana cedis as capitation grant has been paid, Mr. Speaker, to support the most vulnerable in our society. An amount of 485 million Ghana cedis to LEAP beneficiaries has been paid, Mr. Speaker, to provide nutritious meal and keep our children in school. An amount of 877 million to the Ghana School Feeding Program has been paid, Mr. Speaker, to ease the burden on families. An amount of 46 million for BEC registration has been paid, Mr. Speaker, to remove financial barriers to tertiary education. An amount of 537 million for the no fee stress policy has been paid, right, Honorable Speaker, to support teachers, the teacher trainees. An amount of 104 million as teacher training allowance has been paid, right, Honorable Speaker, to support nursing training. An amount of 144 million as nursing training allowance has been paid, Mr. Speaker, to strengthen grassroots governance. An amount of 93 million as assembly members allowance has been paid, Mr. Speaker, to promote skills development and entrepreneur. An amount of 45 million for the National Apprenticeship Program has been paid, Mr. Speaker, to support Ghana's participation in the 2026 FIFA World Cup. An amount of 58 million has been paid, Mr. Speaker, to support environmental sustainability. An amount of 477.4 million to AgriCorps has been paid, Mr. Speaker. In fulfillment of our campaign promise, an amount of 1.1 billion Ghana cedis to the Ministry of Food and Agriculture for flagship programs, including food, buffer stock, fertilizers, certified seed distribution, Feed Ghana, irrigation infrastructure, has been paid, right, Honorable Speaker, to modernize agriculture through the establishment of the Farmer Service Center. An amount of 551 million into an escrow account for the establishment of a letter of credit has been paid, right, Honorable Speaker, to support infrastructure development. An amount of 11.5 billion Ghana cedis as capital expenditure has been paid, Mr. Speaker, to improve road infrastructure. An amount of 6.5 billion Ghana cedis for the Big Push infrastructure program has been paid, Mr. Speaker, to support education delivery. An amount of 915 million for goods and services under the Ministry of Education, including sanitary pads, has been paid, Mr. Speaker, to ensure smooth and effective functioning of government. An amount of 7.9 billion Ghana cedis for goods and services have been paid, right, Honorable Speaker, to protect our rivers, forest reserves, and agricultural lands against the Galamsey menace. An amount of 16 million to the National Anti-Illegal Mining Operations Secretariat, NIMOS has been paid. Mr. Speaker, permit me to end where I began, not with numbers, but with reflection. Mr. Speaker, permit me to end where I began, not with a number, but with a reflection.
1: This is Plan B.
0: Right, Honorable Speaker, before this administration took office, this country stood at the edge of an economic cliff. The city was in free fall. Inflation has raised 50%. Our sovereign debt rated junk. Our access to the world capital market had been cut off. And for the 17th time in our history, Ghana turned to the IMF for a bailout. Mr. Speaker, that was the Ghana we inherited. Today, inflation stands at 5.3%. Our currency, the Ghana cedi, has stabilized. Economic growth is above 6% and broad-based. Our debt to GDP is now 45%, years ahead of schedule. The primary balance is in surplus, not in deficit. Interest rates have declined significantly. And Ghana has successfully completed the final review of the IMF bailout program. Mr. Speaker, we promise to move this economy from the emergency room to the wellness center. Mr. Speaker, we have kept that promise. Mr. Speaker, I give this House my firm assurance this economy will never return to the emergency room under our watch. Right, Honorable Speaker, I want to give this House my firm assurance that this economy will never return to the emergency room under our watch. Mr. Speaker, let me be clear. These achievements do not belong to government. They belong to the people of Ghana. Behind every number in this statement is the sacrifice of an ordinary Ghanaian. The pensioner who accepted painful and crude haircuts on a lifetime savings. The bank and businesses that absorbed extraordinary losses and costs. Millions of citizens who endured difficult adjustments so that their country could recover. And the market trader, the nurse, the teacher, the entrepreneur, and the young graduate who lived through some of the hardest months in our recent history and never gave up on his country. Mr. Speaker, stabilization was not won in this chamber alone. It was won in homes, on farms, in workshops, in marketplaces, and through the patience and resilience of the Ghanaian people. This administration will never take that sacrifice for granted. Mr. Speaker, we know that inflation alone does not refill an empty pot. We know that a stronger city does not instantly repair a household budget stretched by years of economic mismanagement and crisis. And we also know that there is still a distance between recovery and a relief at the kitchen table. But we also know this, Mr. Speaker, your sacrifice was not in vain. It secures us nation for our dear country. And on that foundation, we want. Mr. Speaker, to every Ghanaian who endured, to the market woman in Kejitia, the farmer in Busuno, the teacher in Wa, still searching for the opportunity they deserve, I say, on behalf of His Excellency President Mahama, thank you. Your sacrifice is the reason Ghana is standing today.

0: Your future is the reason we refuse to stop here. Mr. Speaker, let me now speak the hard truth that discipline demands. Right, Honorable Speaker, stability is not a trophy to be won once and displayed forever. It is a garden. It must be tended every single day or we lose it. Ghana has traveled this road before. We have stabilized, celebrated, relaxed, and unfortunately relapsed. 17 times we turned to the IMF for a bailout. We are determined that the 17th time shall be the last. But that determination cannot rest on the shoulders of the government alone. This is my call to every Ghanaian. The gains we have secured are national gains. They demand a national commitment to protect them. Mr. Speaker, it means paying your taxes so that our schools, hospitals, roads are financed increasingly from our own resources rather than by unsustainable borrowings. It means demanding value for money for every city of public expenditure and refusing to look away when public resources are wasted. Mr. Speaker, it means holding this government and every government that follows to the fiscal rules we have written into law. Mr. Speaker, fiscal discipline can no longer be a policy of a minister. It must become the culture of our country. Mr. Speaker, stabilization can never be the destination. And stabilization was never the destination. It was only the price of entry. Ghana has paid that price. What comes next is the work that changes life at scale. The work of transformation. Through the new economy that His Excellency President Mahama will unveil, we will build an economy that does not merely withstand shocks, but create jobs, generate wealth, and grow on the strength of what Ghana produces. Mr. Speaker, the true measure of a finance minister is not how much he spends, but how faithful he protects the resources entrusted to him. Right, Honorable Speaker. The true measure of a finance minister is not how much he spends, but how faithful he protects the resources entrusted to him. The money we manage does not belong to those entrusted to manage it. It belongs to the people of Ghana. Mr. Speaker, it belongs to you and belongs to all of us. Every city collected in taxes, every city borrowed, and every city spent carries with it a sacred obligation to use it wisely, honestly, and always in the national interest. My assurance to this House and to every Ghanaian is simple. Your money is safe. Your money is safe. Under the leadership of President Mahama, your economy is in safe hands. And as long as I have the honor to serve as Minister for Finance, it will remain so. Mr. Speaker, I pledge to level with you always. I will tell you the truth about the state of the public finances, whether the news is welcoming or difficult. We will never conceal our challenges or exaggerate our successes. Truth is about, trust is about the truth, and truth must remain the foundation of sound economic management. Our responsibility now is not merely to celebrate these gains, but to preserve them for future generations. Economic stability is not an event. It is a duty renewed every day through prudent stewardship, fiscal discipline, and unwavering accountability. Mr. Speaker, Ghana is not going back. Under the leadership of His Excellency President Mahama and with the determination of the Ghanaian people, Ghana is moving forward steadily, honestly, and together. Mr. Speaker, with these remarks, I respectfully submit the 2026 mid-year fiscal policy review of the budget statement and economic policy of government to this House for consideration. God bless our homeland, Ghana, and make our nation great and strong. Mr. Speaker, I thank you.
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Oh, here, Brenna, no, near about Pounders Mano, Adriana, in 445. On your clock, in and into no hair, and I have yet to your prima queen, and we made it in the abandon saying. Then they bombardia the Brenny B, MIA, equity, and a media budget, you know. Yeah, your foot is sound for your orchestra to force an award demo on mine. And what kind of brof in any seminary? And bring your back a sack of cradia for home. Nothing, some old ones are honey to me at the Mosuko.

Abusiami entu ncheke si enko magana fuina se nimbre waje brand out here plan B 104.5 FM so na wuni message media di etwego medra bronze to telecom to 2 and 3 junction so and mabe fundi interview ni so www.planbfmonline.com and onen sama hodo ne de enam ho no ma obi bia kenkan ye na enbe zemne do so pa ne ye de ebrewo na isan ebre ni te ne ye betwa ne ma hodo so pa Information centers and everyone is here. Them was a parking information to your BF, Mr. Garlic information to graduate. Mama Samai, Mama Comfort to information center to Kakasunanka, Billy Case was information center to Kakovebe, Akotoshin number 2, Prophet Akrepa information center to Zeno, Authority of God information center to Jubakuba of Infremantimo, Mama Minister information center to Teacher Mantia. 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The Kaya Horn into Pim Koya and Mani Bray. And Rachel M. Fast and NBC M. Fan Koma. 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The Cobans out you for the so so. Now, open my neck, I said, the chair or Penibu or my congregate and the money about the war. And I'm so me, I took TikTokers for me, you know, Camila, and I feel you near Bacon, so friend Baumia, but I'm in any to me at you. Now, and this who could be more going to West. 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
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And we have domo esuko. 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

0: 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Plan B FM inter community soccer girls is still a buffet bay, a buffet bay. And no bomadia kaya hona fe bejo forms nibi. Name him kwe nim. And if they say break when you beco with your phone chin up here in common eyes just on ten moa. 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Erin Chebeco in China Fia Commana Aquapa, not fear in common eyes or you're right, Thomas and Rimajo. Bibia boko die.
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1: 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do you call all sector all born home more than the channel will be all be a morning boy all bo name me chia nana in course for him or so whom dome nene I take the first me channel papa be your etia me boss Sammy Jensi the good boy CEO etia your record you down qua the Eastern Regional Communication Officer or your me brother preoccupy and a juma or bo Ewo, Eastern Region ni Ghana nyinaano nyame 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
0: It will credit you that is same.
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3: mama you are Thomas stress hard
2: Tommy you say what Italian
3: I can't see bro he has no kind of kind of mess
2: right Urach has bought any the MP mess me de de bia assemble kwa me can say it any thing kind just baby for me fangudi Ghana no MPP ni NDC ya e betna han ma obi abeka na manyo yubi ko obi timi aye then so about development we need to be one to make sure say we gain development for the country and for that matter I'm narrowing it down to tema MC ye mami oban munyamfo ahofe e be bright oni enua 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down won say ye coverts bi a e be bua ma e kwan na ye ye nyina ye kan ehom as one people e drew time ye campaigner ye be campaign but time for development we should put at least the politics aside a bit and make sure say we gain one unity to develop there as a MP epefi MCUA, your best say MC. Now I'm about from Kakra, no waiting in your bear man. And me, your bear man is Oko near Bahon man, no one so you near Bah. No more do a boom. No more, send your bebwa tema central.
3: Okay. 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here you write my wound to me or say the Awakaya na and then bring a man a year far as me to me at the Sudo Sumpano say political prisoner. 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
1: 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propaganda and a political talk.
3: Okay.
1: And I hear a John Boydo or then Orca. Me can't say me bravo or any ETF for Mutim in Yasa. Omko read the Mineral Act, Act 703. Eh? 207. Eh? Say, obi to me value those acts, ya. Obeko J. First, you can't get 1 year and after 2 years. And I hear another Danko Akufo Addo in the era. And all the bill call parliament, and I'm going amendment. And I'm going to call a minimum crano, one come 15, 20 to 25 years. It's everyone, pa. You see, MPP 41, it's better for them to keep quiet. But anytime I'm going to say, I'm going to shake off what I'm going to do, I'm going to sink more. Okay? So, Obi Ebu Sam Rana, my boss, yo. Article 703. Any boy, you are unto me about the Mineral Act. Then, who as a former general secretary, as a former organizer, then former youth organizer, now to be Casasia, that it means MPP party, no, or Muni Casaman for us, or Muni Nipomu Casasa, no, the Casasadia, let's just say, 75. And this is going to walk up during post 2028 election, MPP cut SL Munya even 10% because they don't have the men. Yeni kromu ha. Iti yeru akufuwa ebe jeli malam isa numu eni chakichu katanu Victor Solomon numu enu diene enye political prosecution ana. Then a person of Okano, Uncle Nansamre, Bio. And now, as soon as MPP for Moja and as soon as NDC for Moja. And now, on social media, say, on Momu, the end of the public, no more bubble. Won't to me, S is Uncle Funana. Won't to me, Sita Chicata.
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1: Won't to me, S is Victor Solomon. Won't to me, S is Dan Abudakbe. On the one cop prison, but you prosecute you. Okay? Won't to me, S in Abukapele. Unto me, Essie Malam Isa. I can mention and mention and mention and mention. Okay? Nipa aye nyamon hun sem, ene imbra ene ene ne edi. Okay? Se mu ni shri kan, you have all the prerogative power to go to for what? Appeal. Okay? Enye yende edi sam nanu ko yu. Mu MPP fuo, ene mu leader nanado dan kwa kufu ado. Ene du ko parliament. Tata na mu onoma ete ni fin yen. And I'm going to amend the bill. No, and I will abo mu ankasa. And nothing to say then. Me boro mi bra we ni we oka ni ba obu. So you of one sa. Na wa kai wo die. Okay, so you of one sa. Na wa kai wo die. Say omu disa bill ni ko say. Anka enu no mu ye kanana. E je da ko appointee yen papa Martin Amidu. Say and come special prosecutor and can on one or chichi and this for 2 months. Nay, I can say, oh, one can't only pan the etchimutum. And some of this abilenka on my jelly and this for, and so yammy are on pebble, attorney and a bamboo. Unto me, I had the first person, Sir Imrano, Eddie Etiano. It is a young Rajon Wedu, Etimica Sassamia, Uncle Ready Act 703, a mineral act 207, no, I had the bayon. Uncle Ready Nombre Bium. Eya, and Casa Wenu, a year, almost full soldiers, and can some barbons, no more can some way. Then can you former general secretary, Upe, a chairman, Eddie, as I assemble Effie Wenu Ed,
4: ever. 0.5.
1: What you are here? You will come one mood jelly a month for even a yas old youth organizer. 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Okay, keke. 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Na manfo mu se, jombo edu e kasa. Unto me, I want a man and in Eddie. You are John the Man of Mahama and your Attorney General. You are John the Man of Mahama and your judge. You are John the Man of Mahama and your ordinary farmer council. They will move the church to any other family born with the fast on. Sapper and Eddie unto me, Eden, a fast on them ran a boo born. Okay? Even unto me, Nakasano, it is alleged. 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We have two type of pardon.
5: we have remission pardon and pardon. Yeah, remission pardon. On my perino amma remission pardon by Teo Yua, you cannot hold any public office.
3: Okay.
5: And nothing a muntia tre. Mugabe, Masinini, Akoga, no Munirano, Omukomu, President Mahama, another article 72, no, on my remission pardon, anything up to date, Omu Timu, who do any public office, Omu Mao, Omu Mao, any appointment, Bieno. It was such a chicken at a call back to court, and Oko Yisa, Wenu Eden, Efin, so. Okay? It's no massa, Yamu be as young as an ever how. Yako's any time, Kasabia, me go to act no to support my claim. What is here? If you like check the meaning of remission pardon, and you be in a kufoka de mano, let you say to tarnish the image of Chachu Chikata.
6: This is plan B
5: 104.5. Okay, you will cromuha, malamisa kufoya and scapegoat because of them, PNC. Okay, you are man for Moody Sika and Wokufo Abemu. He didn't prosecute any of them. But in the history of this country, you are John Dramani Mahama, Nini Pound in the year, Ejuma, up, or you are there, or prosecuting, you are Abuka Pele, and you see that, maybe I can't, waha. I'm going to call jail, and I know the man, presidential pardon, under the Article 72.
3: Okay, with this winning, I know, presidential pardon, which resem, say, ye pese, ebia, ye di boni, bia nasi, ya di bi, yemko, jwani, ama yoko, because, ye denyara, ama yoko, ni taye chiana.
5: Thank you. Say ya chichi amanfo bebra se bi o makoria banche makoria enkoko makoria we so mugum meboa
3: sir
5: jombodo abekasa eh
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5: 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Say, Baba, you say topic.
3: Yeah,
5: for
3: yeah,
5: yeah
3: topic.
5: Well, it's not the local now. Baby, the because of the time frame. What you have here? You're chin, you're coaching. NDC. Organizer. I will, what do you call it? Gomwa West, who said then. Ah, oh, you're not John Dramani Mahama, the second coming. One must say, Obama, the party for one, the party for one, Oba Asama, or Mano, or shall you be minister? Or shall one boy and one new one say? Wow, back is as a project can kind of dream. Oh, my bam, Mamma, Imran, and Weddy. Into 16 to 17 months, I own one set corruption scandal. Biaba on Abba Wemo. Before one bay yet, Ube Yen, Ube Cop. 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And found so in the Yadro or political will be no one to meet me to now read you so Eddie D or Mampeni, Dramani Mahama attempt as if so on no Okuta or Mino on a Ghana 2 million. I want to because of Nana Ado, Dan Kwaku and Nana Ashawan Kutupa.
3: Okay,
5: 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The way Amu the year, Tachukatani. 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
2: yedi kan baby ni ho no ma wa kan me ma ye ka che so ma yonko anka nkronwa untwa edu. Because Niema a doom couldn't be any baby. And we are could
3: jump or move
2: in the same way. A well, my own uncle and cha and qua. Also, uncha and good. A quenching idea if a discarnate on the quatch idea if a quatch be. Rubiana quatch was. It's a quenching idea if a discarnate. Anyway,
3: younger.
2: And it's warm cook.
3: Kukoni di empire minyini
2: Nti omu hao nisengu
3: They a Ghana for in a how na ye be say you
2: Ghana for in how
3: e omudi atuja
2: say Ghana han me ye di kama me cha Dr. Mahmoud baby baby obi a yankopon hira no
3: okay okay
2: 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Mm-hmm. Bernard Entribosi Yakum, a current regional chairman of the New Patriotic Party.
3: Mm-hmm.
2: The Ashanti regional, a Bernard Entribosi Yakum, a chairman of Honu. Is the heartbeat of the MPP, is the backbone of the MPP, is the World Bank of the MPP, is the motherland of the MPP. Enti, a former general secretary, saying, only current regional chairman, Ayejuma. Enti, say, if there has been whether being a political prosecution, but where I sit, I think it's a persecution, not a prosecution. Now, wakodi ejwemu na oko ana orelezi communicate to the base of the party. Say, we should stand united in this difficult moment. We should stand united in this persecution.

0: political, barbaric, Machiavellian tactics and strategies. You don't turn yourself. Now what do you want to do? You want to do what you want to do? What do We were in this country when one useless person who is in US now, an aimless Ghanaian who cannot use it. Insulting chiefs, insulting even the chief imam.
1: Ever.
0: I will use it because I'm mentioning Mr. Kevin Taylor. Aimless characters like Captain Smart, typical so be better to Abama MPP Abua. And the president was sitting down here enjoying and laughing and drinking cognac on it.
1: And then maybe Sana said anything.
0: You did not condemn. That is why we can say a political persecution. Because when you uncle for can, you laugh over it. But when somebody says it, the irony of all whole thing is a young ladies, TikTokers. We can start educating them. What is the use of the this media house? No, no. This national theater. There be national communication, blah blah. Oma yeah, omo call round, omo educate here on civic national civic education.
1: NCC.
0: These are some of the things that we expect them to do. We expect them to do, but when it's like. Young Quachi Obi, na Yami Amo. Ah, assemble now, okay. So, be to be generous or no. Or no, no man, this winning because Okum Nanche, Ossian Nanche, Makumako 32, Amuno, and Niniso 4.5. Nami, I mean, drive a net car, no, no, Edica, and I copy, and I mean, mate, I mean, you just can't, most mina, mina, my, just can't eat the money, me, cockot. Ebe. Can't what they are quite home in Peru, or no guitar lines is all driving. Onu mejano na mi meta mitimi na mo bejimi ni o kan na se se onu no go hun den general secretary se dun ketia no ya west woni na kwesi na dwe makuma ku 32 no onu aka na se mi na mo because o ye ndc ni 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train radio soon the deed in penny for them to send you some characters. Be mu yen, but quarter the any budget quarter or no the any budget obi kwa kembia and no the a news a whole sitting president, former president, then a candidate of a political party, a huge political party like NDC, Timisha, a tribe which is bigger than his. Plan B. And you can just say, yeah, Achim Sakawa. Ah. Na sebi.
1: Wa me pacho.
0: O pacho ma hwan. O pacho here. Look. Sometimes eh. Say ye shia kokwa mu a. He, o enye obi, we ni mo bia men friend akwa bi o. We ni mo bia men friend akwa. Wo fi sense ma ya mu kikane. Ye de enye ye ya. You have the nerves. At the time you were saying this statement, that then the president of the nation was an achim.
2: Because whatever the topic no.
0: At the time of all making such statement, no, not the president, the sitting president, was an achim. So the own ferry ni pampua and a wumbu ni pa. She ni pana, a kumyana or tisuno, once what else to be done. Would the dinner attempt from because of purpose? Because of his say you have to incite the base against him. What me share ku fodu anim ka kire ni say e ku fodu anyi to no do nwe sika na na busu afa ba be wi sika man ah na na wo bi ka tro say John Mahama wo de wo wenyi nti unwe sika ba unwa ma ne unwa me mama o ma twa ho e sha o mbe wi sika de be ka wo e be yo de 104.5 na ko kan yeso no de wo ye nipa chin obi anti me enka na sem
1: Anything name your fire ya be yeye so ya sha
0: se enunti ade no there be
1: because of your party where you chinti
0: there be enunti an ye ka se ade a enye na enye it doesn't matter

0: the color or your tribe or your gender or whatever. 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As I'm talking to you, somebody or no tia broche, bien nenum openly, aka say, or no dear, ubi the sponsor. And day in, day out, 24/7. 4.5. We're being social media, the camera is in, so insulting even a group of people, being the New Patriotic Party, day in, day out. Ayana man for bo sebi yenu kuma abro nyedi me me nyini chini ntimi na fe minu kuma minti mi njina hanu mun kanjem se ensemo okenyina ana sebi ayemide me me shab Dr. Bamud ba omia 1-1 samia uku 1-1 when we are doing this our primary. I told them say please ya call radio so a eya ensem ni bi won ma nipa ni bi kan eya yen so ya bread to defend they should talk to him because ensem ni bi won ma enye palatable to say it on air. We say it. We frown on this kind of unnecessary heckling and unnecessary hate speech. You're frowning on it.
1: A minute.
0: But it doesn't necessarily mean say, and also because we should criminalize it. You're far or crying as a nation. We should find a way. You better deal with. Maybe me try and get them say, "Sabi chema unt me wedding ceremony or so chimrao." By the way you go about it. The way you go about it. The law that we increase the sentence 9 years with, we were thinking, say, it will be a deterrent. We were thinking, without any mileage or without any winsing, we were thinking, say, yem, what about the sinis say? Yem, what about the sinis say? And yem, say, Magana, yem, forest, ni and yemano, and say, the future that we think we are protecting, you know. Yes, any of the maybe the anima essay. Say a question nay, say and this in SMPP nine. There should be somewhere as a jai. My question be say wanna say who can unt me as embassy 4 years ago now on your galams in and yes when so and yati. And ne if evidence were all say NDC four even galams in to the maximum unprecedented. And so, okay, can end this if was for evidence, bra. Me say, Eda apunchani beunu, Eda abu apunchani ubeunu, anye beunu tintin. Send Eddie a Muslim wabem, and to see no evil, hear no evil, and talk no evil. No problem. And to yen, ye betrim, sir, yenimo betrim.
1: Some
0: mamie wu, now so wada. Every time we be a didi and renuncia, ye behe baby, I will be didi. No problem.
1: Okay, let us see. You're a Richard Ennie and what's in Kanona. Yamfa, with this, I think you have only some 8 minutes on.
0: And the
1: for William is Ramundi.
0: We
1: are Baumian Zemna, Abranti, a chino,
0: okay.
1: Say,
0: Yadbeka, Yadbefra, you know,
1: Baumia,
0: Debbie, Yadbeka, Minister. Finance minister,
1: and young Tucker,
0: Yeah, and yet. Me, my call TikTok platform be so, Anna Sebi, Yakro me put all. Be catching me and catch him, say, me, boss, and who can't kind you. Oh, that's my main catch. Emma, me, dear Nibrepa, me, I was so furious. Matisse Mu discussed here as a Ghanaian, Miss Paper Semi can be. When Timmy Massam crowd started attacking me here and there, and sometimes, yen na wa obi anim se ensem ni biya nipa ni bikika no sebi ye se ekwan e twa no anka wo
1: odan
0: a wo se ekwan ni tri ensem ni bi ho no ma any civilized person will not say it ensem ni bi ho no ma TikTok is ni kanu any civilized person will not say it ba meme dia ni se did we sleep on the job or we have slept on the job
1: okay
0: e sha se tan ben me see Unim, Omanpeni, John Mahamayana, or Yem Mobo. Unim, the India. At the time of all few 2016, not TikTok, ne and Rooney Peak.
1: Okay. But you
0: see, 2024 campaign, APR now all round in Tino. he couldn't get time to monitor social media. Na nka menye sure senka. Ne ekwosu sesie nka e be any surprise. Sa wo hwe okwan mo fa so di ba o miatem on social media. And I can tell you on authority say maybe about 20-30% of the voter or Jomaham nyae no. It was through the insult and other things of social media. But where was the police? It wasn't today that Ora Tete Nyaunu has pop up in the police service. And if they knew, say attacking people's image and giving them verbal assault were criminal
1: offense.
0: Where were they? And you shot if grass 2025 by Yanzo. And you say, we are Nashas you. But people were doing it. It will be MP before Nisu Kwekwen Yashada Kwachubi. I can tell them it was Dosia. There's a girl, one particular girl, from 10 p.m. to 12 midnight. Obet me the diba umyatemwa. I have it. I can send some to you.
1: So anyway, or say it me when you as an Ian Carol.
0: And unti and anaka me feel say Ora Sam George. Time nana or ka say. Esrosu nye mwe jumani weno. Ankwani NCCA phone be timi up. Nanka yet mienya yet say it's a Ghana card yet be register when it mean block yet mean monitor go be. And you see ye kwachuatu ni yam block yom. From social media.
1: Well, some languages
0: and it's possible say we bet me a sudden to deter people. Sometimes we can bet me you will be a few better 6 months.
1: One disadvantage on ye yeah DNA say your brofu no can automatically. TikTok ever cancel account, you know. But because of you see your dialect in Indiana, ma, or moon to me, and then regional buying you so a hanuman.
0: Offer
1: a bit media.
0: The moment I bet you say, Yakase, eh, na Sebi. Yam fan shimwa se baumia is a liar, maname, is a whole bogo goze, which a liar, abase baumia. Anything that we want to do to stop this kind of canker that this current people. I bringing up. Am I penny phone be cry? And so I be say, oh my fa. Say same. Penny phone be crazy at him. Penny phone be. Sometimes my age group ni be. We be go on social media. Emani mema. No mudi at him. I am not for it, and I don't think the leadership of MPP is for it. But the question is, abano yenyen say eye nifenu.
1: Okay.
0: Emwa. Yenyen say nifenu. Entra. Na yen sunu, and you say, ye chairman for ye chairman for because now be jano. The question and he say, and yen to me for be bia emma and stop it this kind of menace ya by system no than say ye be chairman for ana.
1: Okay.
0: Don't criminalize the speech of people. Okay. But if you think say a verbal assaulter, but I think say verbal assault grand, and me individual no nanka em say me ye report. Na me we. Dr. Baumiasi on ye report ma ubia, but it has come to his notice. Or Ghana police furniture, they should stop continuing it. They should stop continuing the process. Ma omo nye se, omo ye bibi. Na be two political say, oh, yenko jeli abemu ano. Nenko esi achi MPP ni, and the achi NDC ni. Aye equal. The first thing they have to do is to find ways and means to make sure say, Uncle Fono, the means are almost the year nipa me nipa be breathing on social media. If there's a way that we can stop them by voicing out or spreading their adisna, we should do it. Na social media no ebe too traditional media no.
1: Me da say. Ndi era Thomas me mra unchi na fe ewo seven hundred by four.
2: Wakasa more than 4 minutes.
1: Fache mi. At
2: least.
1: Odie.
2: What's the year about me? I say,
1: Nirana, Brante, Aguna West, Yenjano, also Munin, Samu Munja,
2: nothing to by politics.
1: And Samundi, on your journey,
2: Martin, your calling, a politics, no, simple.
1: Adding,
2: a politics. Listen to me. You're about me on the Mimbrano. Or say, people are arrested for what social media posts in Ghana under the Criminal Offense Act. At 196 Clause Act 29 and the word electronic communication.
1: Yeah,
2: Act. Listen to me. Unya Akania, you don't need to be president because those region don't have any resources. You will come one of Safuma for Kasa Semuno.
3: Okay.
2: Oh, keep quiet. Okay, you Kevin Teller and your NDC. Kevin Teller, I can quite clear. So your MPP ni or the card, the party card, everything, everything. Now when you're born here, cause you are party ni munu and onpe. Intenuso makre no one in Tiafia aye eduma. Yaba yera baumia your okanya obiti mi ko social media obiti mi ko social media etimi ko di omampeni ateni ni yiri atemi why mami emebue na nupo enkasada because of political gimmicks any political gain nobody di obi atem imira so mu omu time omu fa emra ni yaduma. You know, the man Mahama brings it also Obama Imran Ayeduma. No matter how any political affiliation, any political affiliation, where them who work, it is Imran Ayeduma. They should allow them the system to work. It is the Imran Baumia Ekan, a politics. Now, and create impression, say, oh, Onu Die, she believe in the rule of law. He believe in the, what do you call it, free of speech. And so and so for now, Omanpeni John the one Muhammad here, Ompe say Amafu Bekasa, Etiana na bibi sa, and you just politics in the Baumia Opley. Yendia, Yebema, Imlano Eden, Aye Juma, Obi Bia Obekasa at your openi, Biamimi Bahan, Yera Baumia my friend Yemra. Because baby we do know I feel I'm going to aye Edu Honum. It be my M did Yebra Baumia time. If me bra Richard the Otia say, there's no way I'm no better to that because Oye Penny when you say me. A boy, baby, I wear do no mean do hoya. What's that here? It's ye my funny dear Emma, dear Nidia, the Essenu. Share dear mammy be ye. Sebi, to me, dear, obi be a say, or be mammy, or be papa, nothing, or they didn't attempt. Now, ye chin if I couldn't even Moses Abo, Indra, or Kasama Manager, Moses Abo, or say, or no dear. Yank size abano ni nyuma oye e no bi nti obi nkwa won se utia ya uki size joma ama no wa becho o mechu ye ba se yen didi atemo enu mo will make MPP will remain in opposition because who did the attempt
3: obi ase yen remain in opposition obi
2: se nu nti ose omun jai no mu nka ifem papa mo se be ya party be kwa because the more now omu ye nu the more na party nu to ehun ye hi so be ba social media abedi di atem nu who di atem
3: ma is a beneficiary of
2: another act now my then ma court nu
1: let
2: us omu nu omu ma mra enye adwuma emra omu wa ban mu
1: let us say anything and no ya near with your phone wa hanu say ya yura Thomas Aite na fi yura Richard ni na otin ye kwen wa besisi na fi ye bue phone lines ni etumi edi atumu.
4: 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Time Asun. Mitre, the most prestigious community soccer gala in town. Emre Nadu. Na a few way de ebeyo ja. Aha. 32 teams from 32 communities. 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Ye biem e chasia life. Ewo tema. Committee 2 aye Mexico AstroTurf no so. But ansana no. I just say oba na obe PK or registration form. I want the premises of Plan B FM.
5: ASAPPF forms no I 500 Ghana Cedis. E fine e copy 27 July 2026. 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
0: Afi aya kai, se coaches beba, team managers beba, na afi official scout team a eba no. Aye Kick Nation Sports Agency. 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

0: 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E de ma wedding Funeral and parties are holding in. I know, yeah, order Edma. Now, I do like to serve the chair. Quiet, yeah, community 80 and in a matter of primary school. No, Eddie, if you're any more, and it's even more than friend. Ewa home, so 0245707628. 0245707628. Oh, friend, I bet you also. Now, fair to me, ammonia and a penny beard. 12 plots of land. Yeah, Tom, Ewa, Samanka, say, we appear Mante more. When it's your home, quiet, yeah, but more days are over here. Chira, quiet. So, do you? School, so this year, sorry, so this warehouse, and I say residential properties been our person or the Anina. No, I can ya ho at the Emma Opa. Ya two of us were there and two boom or no more. A Kong, we be an Eden Aquaman, ya and I am for some Nay Langar, same beer. But my days when you are afraid, one who may so 0551656655 0551656655 our friend, I bet you also not fair yet to me. I pay more aqua, ye name more, our home, say a phone license. Ye be Eddie Atumo 0555166655 0555166655 0555166655 0555166655 0555166655 0555166655 0555166655 0555166655 0555166655 0555166655 0555166655 0555166655 0555166655 0555166655 0555166655 0555166655 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
1: Hello.
0: Pacho, do you have a separate evening?
1: Pacho, me is John Mohammed.
0: John Mohammed.
1: Yes, I want you to address your panelists. The way they have been starting, the whole nation is listening to them. So they have to let their participants some respect on it. They don't have to be shouting it as if they are fighting. And secondly, the NDC people that have been saying that the NDP will go into opposition 35 years, but NDP say more than that. They say it to NDC more than that, but yet they are in power. So they should not say that, oh, NDC will go opposition for 30 years. For all you know, God is preparing something good for NDP. Thank you.
0: Thank you, too. Auntie, no. Busia, said you're not here, Renekan. Hello?
1: Yeah, yes, I'm the data line, because I feel don't look at this. My dad was CDA to say, my mother is that a family, the incoming chairman. So don't look at your constitution. Osman Osman, sorry. What's the name car, my son, papa, last, did you follow who knows who? No, the incoming national chairman of Fosu. Upon officer or table and the channel, papa. Master, yeah, Mahmoud Bamiya, your former president, I'm used to that word now. Your former president, you were Mahmoud Bamiya.
2: Oh, yeah, former vice president.
1: And I'm Mr. Former vice president. Sure, yes, Reno. Man, yes, or that, let's say yes, or support on Kofua, ADD amount for attempt at war, social media, national. Seven in person, Obia will pay you with you. The Nansena, human rights in the normal buyer, and can one wise who acquired a big penny at them? Ah, acquired a big penny at them. I'm on watch out for that investment as well. Uto Mundano. It's me so. It's your bonnet. No, no. I could have one as an Utro Munk and one in the Omunia. Uto Portis Adiano. And see, yeah, and you all my discipline in your
2: mind.
1: A new question after that bed to be in your attempt.
2: Medassi.
1: So Portis Adia on your
2: Medassi, the great ally. Hello.
3: Hello, good evening.
2: Evening, sir. Pajo, maybe I'll get free.
3: Papa, we can Japan. We are president as us. We are such a. And you must understand that we are also Ghana. Oh, not Brazil. If you ever see Ghana, of course, we be answering some of the board the visa, no, because we are doing a bit here, but we are not doing well.
2: Oh, MC Atiatum, Fachamipa. Oh. Uzubetu, your body room 0551656565. Hello?
1: Yes, I'm Master.
2: The boom.
1: Everything you know. I don't know any other star.
2: Oh, yeah, but now, man, I'm going to gas that. Oh, yeah, I'm going to
1: gas that. I'm going to gas that. Media, yes, I will be beautiful. Yes, I will tell my wound to me, and this is my wound to me. Yes, that's our life. Minia, Baumia, former vice president. And Bra, or Babesia to me, share president, you mean you must sub, I can't tell me, Yayaka. Sabi, or do call me hearing for who to me, catch out of my channel. And Nabamia, eh? Then I miss one child of that. Yahweh, why am I crying? You know, me, my voice, let me guess. I out your mama here, asking you. Now, which one monkey come up?
2: Let us say, hello.
4: Hello.
2: Pacho, you may be out of the free.
4: Pacho, you win you.
2: Ninu, Pacho, uncle.
4: Let us see. The chair panel is in. I used to know. Gano or Yadia Pan Yamishano, no Madoboa, Yanichmo Copano Chong or Mangana. Uncle no push, why is you ano? I feel Samarian was Anna, may call Honorable upon Fusu, Chama, Papa Pa, Bakua. He said, be a younger unit, all now, Baby Chama, Ama, and this would be our funny support, your man. Now, Oba, the BAB, it has been. May come, my solution. Shadow Nijim, Yabao, me, I can't say, okay. Social media, yendi di atem wo social media. Nti se ebi obi edi na atem na police atem na se police in Ghana we eh hwehwe nim team. 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
2: Obia Johnson, last caller, hello.
5: Yes, sir, boss.
2: Pacho, di, baby, how can say free?
5: Mi pacho, your friend is Samuel, kwa mna frimpon, Asama in New York.
2: Mr. Samuel, Pacho and Mreyanko.
5: 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Man, what you sharp will be ya. No more what you wound to me. Nothing now, Moyan, Minam Penny, Pesamin Kumiane, I say, to share any moon. After I'm what you will be me, who say, Monsu ya, Mati and this in you was a debby. Say, we end this in you, we young people knew, we your honeyo, men are made them home, made the natcha, made the Nasa Matano. Moon tear, and what she has a one for no quiddy in another down Kokuado, Atamono, Nanado, Etakunasu or no, what you want. One can't do what the Atawamo. It is what Baumiakas were the Atawamua, the one in any say, and then the pumps on the say. And this is what the estate dear, what the Afi dear, a bay piano, one a day and once in a buy, and then a Buru di Kaba is no yak on the buy. Then the MP people anchor son, Yam Penimo. 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
7: yo misi mi dasi the area about me and no, is do nothing by politics and no, all oh, yeah. Into no, a best remo. Now, you sanitize the system, no system, no, and a yes sanitizing. Say, a bear in Brabe Juma, Nasa Atom, you know, a befuaco. I am one of four, Michiamunina, Mosun for Thomas, I eat in ye, say a boy, a quenya me, but as deputy communication officer. A Juma and me, ye you. And yet, minimum, my essay, and in Atra, Kromuda, and I say that. Mumma, Muntu Abanuma, Obio, competent, or better me, I compete the MPP for Nayat, me, I just sit in the back to NDC.
2: Ain't he? No.
7: Sir, when we me?
2: Oh, maybe you, with them.
7: With them. With them. With them. With them. With them. With them. With them. With them. With them. With them. With them. With them. With them. With them. With them. With them. With them. With them. With them. With them. With them. With them. With them. With them. With them. With them. With them. With them. With them. With them. With them. With them. ye mi sremu se ye bue akwenye na me ba as a deputy communication officer
2: wo dem de wa kini
7: ye ye mi sremu nyina se mo to abana me boom boom boom so na be ya ye beti na je fit ni back to NDC
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8: Ola oh la Plan B 104.5 FM Intercommunity Soccer Gala 2026 Time Asu Mitre the most prestigious community soccer gala in town Emre Nadu na afia we die ebeyo ja aha 32 teams from 32 communities ano na etwaguo no wankasa unimu dida ye biem e chasse life e wo tema committee 2 aye Mexico AstroTurf no so but ansa na no age se oba na obepeke registration form at the premises of Plan B FM.
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0: of jerseys and a gold medals. 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
1: Afe ayakai. 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

0: Nansia Abba Ghana Adesimama Yamamuni na mwa jo emuma kwaba Edba Plan B 104.5 FM so. 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
1: 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Sin a bayer, nay, a bean to me, but since you men, when be cool amount for his any punkwa, and a nay, ye di hoo and come way, and it's a nay water to sret. So maybe I'm an in the whole security agencies, no one would do a majuman else to me for so soon. Yes, was a dear cacre woman is saying, nay, but me and near the hoo, who to import them now, who said, never be cosuna and tayan tempano, man penny for a sonte, now woman's in bebran was say. That says, uncle. 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
0: And you know, Sia Brem, I can't Cassian and Prem was Gusua with ya. Janso, Janugusua, Yakai, Eddie Emma, and Mary Facebook, and so why a de Plan B 104.5 for Nabusia. While drinking, you know, fuck up to and grow for a. One more diamo diaba, prepare a better breath, nigh a king canny nan. Na Abusia, ya talk as your bonnet so dia. I think you knew any at your noon name more bra. Na ya baba to a bag, Gana, this moment in Abu.

0: 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BBM. And so, at me a repair and Zania, your honor, my as you, it is coming here, else you have any more. 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

0: 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Little George Health Shop. 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

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Jesus.

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0: Praise the Lord, praise the Lord. Good evening, cherished listeners. Thank you for tuning in tonight. This is the voice of Apostle Dr. Richard Sakodiado of Spirit Heaven Worship Center. This is the voice.
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0: The voice of triumph. You're welcome to the voice of triumph. I'd want you to welcome, to invite your friends and family to join us wherever they are. I want you to send them a link. I want you to tell them to tune in to 104.5 wherever they are. If you are not close to a radio, I'd want you to watch me live on Facebook. My Facebook handle is Richard Sakodiado. You see that the video is on, it's live, and I'm in the studio. Tonight, we want to briefly share the Word of God and expect a miracle to happen. Expect God Almighty to touch you. Expect God Almighty to minister to you. Expect God to do something extraordinary, something wonderful, something miraculous in your life in the name of Jesus. May we share a word of prayer. Heavenly Father, we thank you. Unto you be the glory, unto you be the praise, unto you be the honor. Everlasting Father, we commit this hour into your hands. It is your hour. It is not a man's hour. It is your hour for your people to receive a word from you, for your people to receive a touch from you, for your people to receive a miracle from you. My God and my Lord, we dedicate this hour unto you, where we say, have your way in the lives of the people, in Jesus' mighty name. Amen and amen. I want us to look at something on in Genesis chapter number 22. Genesis chapter number 22. Genesis chapter number 22. The book of Genesis chapter number 22. Genesis chapter number 22. The Bible says, after these things, God tested Abraham. After these things. After Abraham had waited.
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0: For close to 25 years on God, for God to give him his own child by Sarai. The Bible says that after these things, God tested Abraham. After God had given him his own child, after God had blessed him, after God had made many promises to him.
1: Plan BFM.
0: The Bible says that God tested him. God tested him. God tested him. God tested him. Sometimes God tests us. God tests us after everything that we go through, after our faithfulness, after everything. God tests us. A lot of us, we are currently going through the testing phase of our lives. We are currently going through the testing phase of our lives. Yet most of us do not know that God is testing us. After these things, Genesis chapter number 22, verse 1. It says that God tested Abraham and said to him, Abraham, here I am. Abraham responded. And God said, take your son, your only son, Isaac. You see, the testing of God was very serious. God didn't miss words. He knew that at this time, Abraham had sent Ishmael and Hagar away. And Abraham did not even know the whereabout. He didn't know the whereabout of Ishmael. He didn't know whether Ishmael made it, whether Ishmael survived the wilderness or not. He did not know. He had no clue. So far as Abraham was concerned, the only son he had was Isaac. And Isaac was a son of promise, a son of his old age. Yet God said to him, take your son, your only son, Isaac. Sometimes God will ask of us something that is so dear to our heart. Sometimes God will ask of us something that is so important to us. Sometimes God will require of us something that we'll find difficult to part ways with.
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0: God said, take your son. It should have been enough for God to have said, take your son. But besides saying, take your son, he added a phrase and said, your only son, Isaac, your only son, Isaac, whom you love. Besides the fact that that was Abraham's only son, God said, whom you love, whom you love, whom you love, take your only son, Isaac, whom you love. You see, when you begin to walk with God, God will put you through certain trials. God will put you through certain testings. God will make sure that he asks of you and demands of you something that you hold dear. Something that is important to you. Something that you will find difficult to let go. Some of us, it may be our jobs. Some of us, it may be our time. Some of us, it may be our money. Some of us, it may be a close friend that God may be asking us to walk away from. Some of us, it may be a relationship that we have invested so much. But because God wants to work something in us, sometimes he will ask of you to let go of that thing. It is part of the journey. Take your son, your only son, Isaac, whom you love. Go to the land of Moriah and offer him there as a burnt offering on one of the mountains of which I shall tell you. Some of you, I know you are currently thinking that this definitely must have been a wicked, heartless instructions from God. Some people may be asking themselves, God, but you know that this is Abraham's only son. And you know that this is the son of his old age. And yet, you are asking him to sacrifice the son. God, aren't you asking too much? Aren't you asking for too much? Aren't you asking a lot? Isn't your request unreasonable? Aren't you a difficult God to follow? My answer to all these questions is that yes, you are right. God sometimes may be unreasonable. God sometimes may be hard on us. God sometimes may ask us things that we may find difficult to let go. But the question you need to ask yourself is that, why does God take us through these testings? Why does God take us through such testing, such difficult ways? You can imagine what Abraham went through and what Abraham had to deal with. The psychological trauma, the emotional trauma that Abraham contended with the whole of the night when God spoke to him.
1: 104.5.
0: You can imagine the thoughts that ran through the mind of Abraham. You can imagine the temptations that presented itself for Abraham to disobey God. But you see, Abraham knew God so much so that he knew that this was the voice of God. He knew that this was the voice of God. And so the instruction was unmistakable. He knew exactly where it was coming from. In our day and time, we would have said that this voice is not the voice of God. Because what God, what you are asking me, or you are asking of me, is a hard thing. For those of you listening to me tonight, each and every one of you will come to that stage in your walk with God where God will ask you to part way with something that you will find very difficult to do. In your walk with God, you will get to a place where God will require certain things from you that you will find difficult to honor. I call it the test of God. The test of God. A lot of us listening to me tonight are in that phase where we are being tested. We are being tested. But the question that you need to ask yourself is not the question of the test or what the test is requiring of us. But the question you need to ask yourself is, why this test? Why am I going through what I'm going through? Why is God taking me through this phase of my life? Why is God making this request of me? Why is God taking me through this difficult aspect of my life? Why is God watching on and allowing me to struggle? Why is God allowing me to go through pains? Why? I want us to turn our Bibles to James chapter number 1 verse 12. James chapter, the book of James chapter number 1 verse 12. James chapter number 1 verse 12.
1: 104.5.
0: The Bible says that blessed is the man who remains steadfast under trial. Blessed is the man who remains steadfast or who perseveres under trial. For when he has stood the test, he will receive the crown of life, which God has promised to those who love him.
1: This is Plan B.
0: So you see, what James chapter number 1 verse 12 is saying is that there is a blessing for those who stand the test or who go through the test. The Bible says that they will be approved and they will receive the crown of life. This evening, anyone who is going through any kind of test, anyone who is going through any kind of challenging situation, anyone who is going through any kind of difficulty,
1: 104.5,
0: I want to tell you that do not give up. I'm here to encourage you that remain steadfast. Do not give up. Remain steadfast and do not give up. Because if you do not give up, soon and very soon, you will pass the test. A lot is at stake. So you must endeavor to pass the test. Irrespective of the test that you are going through, you must be prepared to pass the test. I want somebody to shout and say to himself, I am going to pass the test. I am going to pass the test of my life. You see, when you go to school, before you move to the next level, you have to write a test. Without you sitting for and passing a test,
1: Plan B FM,
0: you can never progress to the next level in school or in class. Assuming you are in JHS 1 and you want to go to JHS 2, before they can approve you to go to JHS 2, you must sit and write a test. You must answer some questions. And it is based on the answers that you provide that the teachers will determine whether you are suitable to the next level. I believe that God is preparing to take most of us to our next level.
1: 104.5.
0: I believe that God is preparing most of us for the next great level. But before we can get to that level, we must understand that we need to write a test. We must understand that there is a test that we have to write. There is a test that we must write. You have a test to write. You have an exam to write. And you must be determined to write the test. The test, interestingly, comes in so many ways and in diverse forms. But it is the test of life. From time to time, we all undertake some tests. God sets questions for us to answer. Listen, there is no promotion in this life without test. There is no promotion in this life without trials. There is no promotion in this life without challenges. There is no promotion in this life without difficulty. You see, before a boxer can be declared a winner, the boxer will throw blows, and the boxer will receive blows. There has to be a bout, a boxing bout, and there has to be a fight. Sometimes the boxer will be beating the boxer. Some will get uppercuts. Some will get cuts on their chin. Some will get cuts on their eyes, on their eyebrow. Some will get swollen faces. Some will dodge punches, but some of the punches will land. But you see, the boxer who doesn't give up, some will fall, but they will rise again. But the boxer who is determined and doesn't give up and continue fighting with all his might is most likely to be crowned the winner at the end of the 12th round. I believe that most of us are inching closer to our 12th round. May I hear hallelujah? I believe most of us are inching closer to the 12th round of our battle. But the question is, do we have the perseverance? Are we going to persevere, or we are going to throw in the towel? You see, in a boxing fight, sometimes the coaches and the managers standing by the ringside, when they see how you are receiving beatings from the opposite end or from the opponent, sometimes they throw in the white towel. And when they throw in the white towel, the referee has no choice than to end the fight. So a fight that may be built for a 12th round, if your coach throws in the towel at the 6th round, the referee has no choice than to end the match. But so long as the referee, the coach doesn't throw in the towel,
1: this is Plan B,
0: and you continue to fight, even if they beat you and you fall, and you continue to rise to the count and continue to fight and continue to throw blows, you will by all means get to the 12th round. Some of you, You are at the verge of throwing in the towel. But tonight, God has sent me to tell you that don't forget that there is a 12th round. And after the 12th round, you will be declared a winner. You will be declared a winner. All it takes is for you to persevere, to go through. It doesn't matter the blows you have taken. It doesn't matter the whippings you have taken. All God is asking of you is that hold on and go through the 12th round. Persevere and go through the 12th round. Because he knows that at the 12th round and at the 11th hour of the 12th round, you shall throw a knockout to the opponent. You shall throw a hard punch that will knock your opponent out, and your opponent will not be able to get up. So those of you who are flat and down and out now, I want to tell you that rise up. There is a fight to fight. Rise up. There is a fight to fight. Rise up. There are more punches that are yet to be thrown. Rise up. You have more punches that you are yet to throw. Rise up. There is more fight that you are yet to fight. Rise up. The clock is ticking. Rise up. The 12th hour is coming. Rise up. The 12th round is coming. Rise up. Push on. Press on. Don't throw in the 12th round. Don't throw in the towel. Because according to James chapter number 1 verse 12, when you persevere, you will receive the crown of life. And this crown of life, God has already prepared it for you.

And when they have subjected it to all the quality tests and it passes, they say that this product has passed the quality test and is fit for use. It's fit for purpose. It can do that which it was function, it was created to do. It can do that for which it was produced to do. Any product that has been tested means that the product has certain qualities that can enable it to perform in the real world. The reason God allowed tests to come to our life is because He wants certain qualities to be formed in us. He wants certain qualities to be formed in us. He wants us to imbibe certain qualities, certain characters, certain qualities that we will need for our next level. So God has to test us. He tests us until that quality that He wants comes out. Let's look at something in James chapter number 1, verse 2 to 3. James chapter number 1, verse 2 to 3. The Bible says, count it all joy, brothers. Count it all joy, brothers. He says that we should count it all joy, brothers, when you meet trials of various kinds. I don't know who is going through trial at the moment. Who is asking himself, why am I going through this trial? Why am I going through this temptation? Why am I going through this pain? Why am I going through this difficulty? Why am I going through this challenge? Why has things become tough? Why is my marriage all of a sudden becoming a challenge? Why is my job all of a sudden becoming a challenge? Count it all joy, my brothers, when you meet trials of various kinds, for you know that the testing of your faith produces steadfastness. And let steadfastness have its full effect, that you may be perfect and complete, lacking in nothing. So what James is saying in these scriptures is that anytime you are tested, there is a virtue that is produced in you. And that virtue is called steadfastness or perseverance. And that by the time you get this virtue called steadfastness, you will be perfect and you will not lack anything. You will be perfect, you will be complete, and you will be lacking in nothing. Some of us are going through lack. Some of us don't have food to eat. At this moment, we do not even know where our rent is going to come from. We don't even know where we are going to get money to pay school fees. We do not even know where the next meal is going to come from. We do not even know whether we can make it tomorrow or not. All these things are forms of lack that we deal with from time to time. But the interesting thing about testing is that when you go through the testing and you pass, the Bible says that you will lack nothing. You will lack nothing. You will lack nothing. You will be complete and you will lack nothing. You will lack nothing. God wants us not to lack anything in this life. God wants to promote us to the next level. But at the same time, He wants to take care of all our needs. You see, there are certain blessings that sometimes

0: God wants to bring our way. But before he can allow that blessing, those blessings to come, he needs to develop us. He needs to develop certain capabilities in us. He needs to develop certain abilities in us. Without which abilities, we may not be able to handle those blessings. I believe that there are a group of people listening to me now that God wants to bless with money, with wealth. But he doesn't want that wealth to destroy you. He doesn't want that money to destroy you. So he wants you to build the capacity to handle money. You know that if you have lived a life where you didn't have money, you appreciate money when it comes.
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0: But if you, all your life you have not known lack, you don't have regard for money. When the money comes, you spend it anyway, anyhow. And soon, or no time, it leaves. And you are back to square one. God doesn't want us to go up and come back to square one. So he's using this difficult moment that we are in now to train us to have high appreciation for money, to have value for money, to regard money, to regard riches and wealth.
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0: So that we will be able to handle the financial blessings that he's bringing to us. Someone may ask again, why does God test us? So I've said that the first is that he wants to produce a distinct quality in us. The second is that he wants to promote us to the next level. The third is that he wants to meet all our needs.
1: 104.5.
0: He wants to meet all our needs. Today is a teaching service. So why does God test us again? Let's look at Exodus chapter number 16, verse 4. Exodus, the book of Exodus chapter number 16, verse 4. Then the Lord said to Moses, behold, I am about to rain bread from heaven for you. I hear the sound of bread falling. God is about to rain bread for someone.
2: This is plan B.
0: This is your story. Behold, I am about to rain bread from heaven for you. And the people shall go out and gather a day's portion every day, that I may test them whether they will walk in my law or not. Here, God was coming to rain bread on them. They had been shouting, crying, and wailing that they didn't have food to eat. So God said to Moses that, I am about to rain bread on these people. But when I rain it, the people will have to go out and go and gather. But I will test them in their gathering to see whether they will be obedient and whether they will walk in my law or not. God had already directed or instructed that no one should gather more than he could eat, because every day he would rain bread on them. And so God used this occasion to test them to see if they will be obedient unto him. Child of God listening to me now, the testing that you are going through now, God is watching to see whether you will be obedient to him or not. Please don't blow it. Don't blow it. Because the moment you blow it, it will come with consequences. It will come with painful consequences that you may not like. Sometimes God gives us certain opportunities to see whether we will disobey him or not. Sometimes God gives us a little blessing to see whether we will disobey him or not. There are people that God has given a little money to, and because of that money, they have stopped going to church. There are people that God has given jobs to, and because of those jobs, they have stopped worshiping him. They don't believe in him again. There are people that God has blessed with cars, and because of those cars, now they don't do anything that is required of them again. There are people that God has given a little blessing to, and because of that little blessing, they don't pray again. They don't fast again. They don't read their Bibles again. They don't fellowship again. They don't do all the things that they used to do. Child of God, tonight, God has asked me to send to tell you, go back to obeying the Lord. This small opportunity that he has given you, he's watching to see whether you'll be obedient to him. Whether you'll be obedient to him and to his laws. It pays to be obedient to the Lord. It pays to obey God. Because I will soon show you Abraham. When Abraham obeyed God, what blessings came upon him. But before we go there, let's find out another reason why God tests us. The first we have said is that God tests us because he wants to produce a distinct quality in us. A certain quality that will help us to be able to handle the next level of our life. Number two is that God tests us because he wants to promote us in life. He wants to test, he wants to promote us in life. The third is that God tests us because he wants to supply all our needs. He wants us to be complete in life. And he wants us to value the blessings that he gives and brings to us. The fourth is that God tests us because he wants to see whether we will be obedient to him. See, there are levels of blessings. There are levels of blessings. Some people have missed their highest level of blessing because when God showed them a little blessing, they messed it up. They stopped obeying God. They stopped being obedient to God. They stopped doing all the things that they used to do. This teaching, I know a lot of people don't want to hear it. But these are the teachings that will save you. These are the teachings that will open doors for you. These are the teachings that will work miracles for you. I know a lot of people are saying that today, Apostle, you are not prophesying. Today, Apostle, you are not doing declaration. Today, Apostle, you are not praying for us. Today, Apostle, you are not opening doors for us. Yes, those days will come. But today, I want to equip you with knowledge. Because the Bible says that for lack of knowledge, my people perish. Some of you are going through needless troubles. Some of you are going through needless challenges because you do not have this knowledge. God opened a door for you, but you yourself, with your own hand, you shut the door. God elevated you, but you yourself, with your own hand, you de-elevated yourself. Testings of God. Let's go to Deuteronomy chapter number 8. The book of Deuteronomy chapter number 8. Verses 2 to 3. The Bible says that, and you shall remember the whole way that the Lord your God has led you these 40 years in the wilderness, that he might humble you. Humble you. One of the reasons God blesses us. God tests us. It's so he can humble us. Some of us, we are so proud. We are so proud that if God doesn't take us through certain things, we will not develop humility. The thing called humility.
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0: We will never have it. The Bible says that God resists the proud, but he lifts up the humble. Like I said, God wants to lift a lot of you up. God wants to promote a lot of you. God wants to open doors for you, financial doors, material doors, marriage doors, prosperity, new jobs, new cars, new children. But the thing that is limiting you, the thing that is becoming a stumbling block, the thing that is hindering you is pride. The Bible says that pride goes before fall, or pride precedes a fall. Any man you see who is proud, know that that person is about to fall. That person is about to take a big fall. And so when God wants to lift you up, the first thing he does for you is that he humbles you. He takes you through certain situations that will humble you, that will make you lose confidence in yourself, that will make you lose confidence in others, that will make you lose confidence in a lot of things and in people, that will make you only have faith and trust in God. Humility. He said, God has led you these 40 years in the wilderness that he might humble you. The reason God led the children of Israel when they came through Egypt, through the wilderness, is because he wanted to teach them humility. Humility. Humility. Humility is a virtue that lifts people up. Humility is like an elevator. You see, sometimes when you go to a story building, a skyscraper, there is a lift or an elevator by the side of the skyscraper or the tall story building that will lift you from the ground floor to the 50th floor. That lift, that elevator, that thing, that is humility. That thing is humility. Once you have it, automatically it will lift you from the ground floor to the top floor. But if you don't have the lift, you will never get to the 50th floor. Humility. The testing of God produces in us humility. Anyone who is pride in life, the person will never see the blessings of God, the bigger level blessings of God. Trust me, whatever it is you are enjoying now that you think that is the blessing of God, that is a level one. There are levels. There are deeper and higher levels in God. There are deeper and higher levels to the blessings of God. He said that he might humble you. Some of you are going through certain trials that is humbling. Please don't feel bad. It is part of the process. People you work with don't like you. It is part of the humbling process. People that you have not done anything to see you and they insult you, it is part of the process. People mistreat you, it is part of the humbling process. Humility. Humility is what will take you to the top. Humility. He says that he may humble you, testing you to know what is in your heart, whether you would keep his commandment or not. Sometimes it is difficult to know what is in the heart of man. It is only the test of God that will reveal what is in a man's heart. A man's heart can be exceedingly dark, and it can conceal a lot of things. But when God wants to bring that thought, that secret thought in your heart out, He tests you. He puts you through test so that the secret thought of your heart may come out. A lot of you, I believe that you found yourself in a certain situation and you couldn't believe that you did what you did. That was God making you see what is even hidden in your heart that you yourself you are not aware of. Up to this time, you never believed that you could throw your hand.
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0: But something happened and you threw your hand. That is a thought that is in your heart that God wants to deal with. That evil thought that is in your heart that God wants to purge, that God wants to deal with, that God wants to cut out. The secret thought of our hearts. Testing reveals them and corrects them. In verse 3, he says that, and he humbled you and let you hunger. Some of us, we are hungry.
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0: We have tasted hunger before and are still tasting hunger. That hunger is teaching you humility. Some of you, you have to beg. You have come to the place where you put your dignity aside and you beg. Up until this time, you have never begged in your life. But you have found yourself in a situation where to survive, you have had to beg. You have had to learn how to beg. That is humility. Some people's pride are so high that they cannot beg. Some people are so proud that they do not even know how to apologize when they are wrong. But you see, when God wants to work on you, He will bring you to the place where you will learn to apologize. 055-324-0847. If you want to call me now. 055-324-0847. You can call me now and can contribute to the discussion. 055-324-0847. Some people are so proud that even when they are wrong, they do not even know how to apologize to those they have offended. The Bible says that confess your sins one to another. One to another. What that means is that tell your neighbor how you have wronged him or her and ask for forgiveness from your neighbor. But proud people will never ever ask for forgiveness. Anytime you meet someone who finds it difficult to apologize, that person is proud and that person is missing out on a blessing of God. Maybe you are listening to me and you find yourself in that category. Repent. You do not know how to apologize for wrong. Every day you are the one being apologized to. Every day you are the one insisting that they should apologize to you. Every day you are the one that people are coming to make peace with. You never take the first step. Please, it is a sign of pride. 055-324-0847. The blessing of God will never come. The next level of your life will never come. Repent, repent. Repent of your pride. Repent of your ego. Repent of your pride and humbly apologize for your wrongs. God wants to send you to the next level, but you see, before He can send you to the next level, He wants you to learn humility. He wants you to learn how to apologize and to say, I am sorry, I didn't do this right. 055-324-0847. You can call me now if you want to. 055-324-0847. 055-324-0847. 055-324-0847. I'll be waiting for your call. But tonight, God wants to send you somewhere. God wants to elevate you. He wants to lift you up. But you must go through testing. There are things you have to learn. Hello, good evening. Hello, good evening.
2: This is Plan B.
0: Hello, good evening. Yeah, call me now, 055-324-0847. God wants you to learn certain things. Perseverance, steadfastness, not giving up. God wants you to develop the spirit of not giving up. Hello, good evening. Hello. Yes, hello, good evening. This is Plan B FM. How may I help you?
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0: This is Plan B FM. 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Please go ahead.
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0: Yes, hello. 055-324-0847. God wants to open a door for you this year. But he wants you to have what it takes or what it will take to handle that open door. God wants to open a door for you, but he wants to first develop you. All that you are going through in life, it is developing you.
2: This is Plan B.
0: It is processing you. All that you are going through, all the bitterness, all the painful realities, all the harsh realities, all the difficulties, all that you are going through, it's a package that God is using to test you and to train you so that you will develop certain qualities that you will need for your next level. Today, because I'm not prophesying, you are not calling. Because today I've not released prophetic words, you are not calling. But you see, this is what you need. This word, that is what you need. I said, humble yourself. Learn to apologize. Learn to forgive. Some people also do not know how to forgive. When people offend them, they find it difficult to forgive. See, when God wants you to learn how to forgive, he will bring people your way who will continue to hurt you. If you are the type that people are always hurting you, know that
2: 104.5.
0: God wants you to learn the vital lesson of forgiveness. You do not yet know how to forgive people. You do not yet know how to forgive people. You do not yet know how to forgive people. And God wants you to learn how to forgive people. See, whatever it is that you are going through, when you look at your life carefully, ask yourself, God, what is the lesson that I'm supposed to learn? It is a test. That lesson is the test. Until you learn that lesson, you will not pass the exams and you will not be able to go to the next level of your life. You will not be promoted. 055-324-0847. 055-324-0847. Somebody said, sometimes the forgiveness, dear. Yes, you must forgive. Jesus said, if someone offends you 77 times 7, you must still forgive 77 times 7.
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0: Until you get to the level where you even apologize to people you know they are in the wrong. You are in the right too. But because of peace, you go and apologize. Until you get to the level where someone has wronged you and you are the one apologizing. Until you get to the level, that level, know that there are certain blessings of God that you will not enjoy. Until you get to that level where someone offends you, and yet it is not the person apologizing, it is you who have been offended rather that is apologizing, so that there will be peace. Until you get to that level, there is a higher level of blessings there are greater doors that you would never be able to access. 0553240847. The person who will call me, it shows that the person is humble. You have learned this, the lesson of humility. 0553240847, and God will open a door for you tonight. One day I was listening to a certain pastor, and the pastor said he was driving in town and somebody crossed, and the pastor said he rode down, and when he rode down, he was about to insult the person. Hello, good evening.
4: Hello.
0: Yes, hello, good evening.
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0: Yes.
4: Mm-hmm.
0: Amen. Amen. Amen. 0553240847. And the pastor said when he rolled down the window, he was about to insult the other driver. But as soon as he opened the window, the other driver said, "Oh, sorry, Reverend. I'm sorry, Reverend. I'm sorry, Reverend." Then the pastor said, "So what if I had insulted this one? The person already knows that I'm a Reverend minister."
1: 104.5.
0: Humility. Humility will cause you not to be offended when people even offend you. Humility will cause you to even help those who have offended you deliberately, who have backstabbed you, who have done wicked things against you. Humility will cause you to go out of your way to still be nice with them and to still help them. Humility.
2: This is Plan B.
0: Humility. Humility. There are some of you, when your boss talks your face tomorrow, then you are angry. You are not humble. You are proud. You are proud. Your boss has every right to speak to you anyway, anyhow. It is for you to know how to manage your boss so that he doesn't speak to you anyway, anyhow. But if he does speak to you anyway, anyhow, it is for you to take it and say, "Yes, sir. Thank you, sir. I'm sorry, sir." That is humility. That shows that you are going somewhere. You are going somewhere. You are going somewhere. There are some people, when you talk their face, that is it. They never get close to you again. You see them next year simply because you have told them something they have done that is wrong. If you are like that, you take offense when people tell you your wrongs. Please, you are missing the next level. Hello, good evening. Yes, please lower the volume of the radio a little bit, please. Yes, lower it. We are waiting for you when I come back on set. Please go ahead.
4: For adding value to my life without spirit of humility. Without spirit of humility, you can't be successful in this life. I thank you very much.
0: Thank you.
4: Wherever the spirit of unity is, there's no spirit of intimidation.
0: The spirit of?
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0: Yes. I pray that God will grant you the spirit of humility. 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
4: Amen.
0: In Jesus' name, amen. Pride, asenyama bibri wa mafu abrabo. Next week we'll talk about pride. But we'll bring today's session to an end. I pray that God will help you. God will bless you. God will open doors for you. I pray that God will open your eyes and ears to learn the lessons that you have to learn through what you are going through. In Jesus' mighty name. If you have not given, you are listening to me, you have not given your life to Jesus Christ, I want you to accept Jesus. Say, dear Lord Jesus, I accept you. 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
2: 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Mitre, the most prestigious community soccer gala in town. 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Community 2, aye Mexico AstroTurf no so. But ansana no, ajese oba na obe peke o registration form. Ewo the premises of Plan B FM.
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1: Afe ayakai. Coaches beba, team managers beba. Na afi official air scout team a eba no. Aye Kick Nation Sports Agency. Se open chemubia. 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
1: 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Say, ah, almost suspected sister, and answer Ukuni say, ah, eh, I bring your better if you hey. 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And until my bemay, I obey Nukunu, etta. 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And in tea, the crew bear me if you consul by fee. Now, on any year, I would demo sana, a drew bra, a ye, papano, and as a brantiano, a bayon, a juma, a machano. 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A your bay juman so, ye saw by each and what ye ego. On ye bear me ya cap and a chobia, or there are 20 few rain, namely few resident, a nucleus da, or no abbe. 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Well, who say a brand tibi fear beam, na say, or bank can hoa. Now, or bow what the four be Jenna de Yamano, Adriana Yeti. And I say, a walk coins or the befaso, a G, I ye Emma, Nipper, Eber Janessa.
0: But right, I am somewhere a moon a yudru. Now, oh, say, dear Dickino. 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

0: Oh, be man, I'm a man, I'm a man,
1: I'm
0: a man, I'm a man, I'm a man, I'm a man, I'm a man, I'm a man, I'm a man, I'm a man, I'm a man, I'm a man, I'm a man, I'm a man, because said I can be maybe a chili side, you know,
1: a baby,
0: yes,
1: baby,
0: so what is the car, yes, I
1: didn't so also come.
0: I need the baby, baby, what you assume, and oh, you win, no, papa, now you now so it took a dunny bunny. I better wine after ye, and t maybe from no or barn of so yen, say, Abra, be my better hono. Yeah, sir, I didn't bend to me, sir, my boy, be man was our crime, you soon. I was so bonny crime, and ye, I so oh, Mira. I bet you grab a train for your house.
1: And you're obeying, so bonukuna.
0: I'm so bonaman, yes, eh? Because I was there on two, be one day on Tifio or Banof or Banoko. And T. Ebia or Bay, you know, Bimano Eufio. Oh, maybe what? Boy, when I say, well, I'll bet you for your house. Now, yeah, we say, Ama, Yahai, Yasi, Million, money of whom you keep, Bima, to trade Dari, and you find, yeah, we may add my quadjukra, what would your fat group be so? I am a quite great, I am one. And to go say, Ocasa, Eddie Chokuno, Ocuno Bemusa, a idea, we yed the bony panel. And this will be crown air castle, we read, and a brand TV Namuha, we read the caricatureda. And now what about Winnie Mobano? So Banner Tessa, Winnie, Antisa Winnie. What does you? Aha, and T. Who are you, Obano? Bibisa, as he saw Bano a fortidana.
1: Oh, Debbie.
0: Yes, say at some or TSC. And you know, the other can say, so I'm going to cast the training crew now, and can you couldn't be a deaf film because when you said it didn't mean quite funny, and quite be bonny. On Tiawas and Ka, what decay you quenum? Add the amount crumb, Okunu say, so I'm crying crano, because once you would a Yamano, a bantan, so no a bear come up, or no a baby
1: from the person,
0: or a person,
1: or
0: no bacasano, or no
1: bacasano, woman in his soul, when his son,
0: what he has here,
1: when his son,
0: aha, and Tiobo say. I feel one in the banya, I uncle Fa Ukuno about Natchan, Ebra, Ukunu. Oh, Mura, Abrantina, make us renew, we know better if you have a phone. Ah, or Tugalino. To go say, Muninamo by yet Adam for Abramontem. And this will be cry catching the Kuna home as soon as it is, oh, Massa, yes, a minimum. Oh, and to go say, Ubey, sir, who are free side in him. Oh, went to one can Ama Ukuno, a Bahuin, I brasa, what it is. What you assume? And you know, sub be one or better was Ahman action. Because you're catching to a dog in our throat can what it tell. And you know, when you're sorry, when you say one hour.
1: And so, Adriana, media me when you say, Uncle Way crying as a messenger or Bakra Bunukunamania, because or Bassoran or Panasa Machina, Yang and I in him, so Bassoria or Copra, and I saw Cus Yessi. It comes or bad way to miss away, cried, and then yes, and yes, or bo. 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
0: 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And this was one man, man, what do you say? I want it trim. Anna, or where say? Or previdence? And the genasso. Aha. And you know, once you are, oh, it's because I wouldn't initiate the idea. I didn't drink out. Oh, can't want some interim.
1: Oh, if you're a wedding, can you send the Kurujina some way so? Now, or the ma award is a bayer basa, sir. And then can you so genus as some way so? Made a minimum sanka. 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

0: mukoba. And to know then, or your bema. And you know, dear Diane, any rate.
1: Oh,
0: no,
1: you're
0: just saying, and I dear what to know, and an issue. Near what to say, qua, say now when we're a new Nipanier. And Tabia, say me know what the annual to me call Nedem and was way. Or in the chimney, a cacriti. Send me, me know what the annual to me, I call them. I'm an AE. Oh, when you know, your creator not at the attorney. 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
0: 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Because I made you ready. Nase, minimise me ready to me, and yes, sir. And finally, do you have a catcher me? And now, dear, na the major support in here or banu from Munusso. I was so BBM, Umo could be BBM.
1: Oh, say, yes, oh, quite your beman up.
0: Yes, I was so Mokunu. Because a bet to me, Abba Sam, a beer, a branch and so soon, say, yea, okay, or no, Abaya, I damn for when you so when you crook run out, when you crook and you're fine because we'll be introducing your winter. And
1: so by Natifi,
0: yes,
1: Tonuna and Nymphia,
0: yes, and the Ebia Granua said, oh no, when you say Ukuku cram and Mahui, Ebia Ukuku crabba, but when you say Ukuku crab. Ebia onu wa grubi de.
1: Ebia onu so ma bonu puno se bia sister be yema me na me kwa ba wo.
0: Na me ka se.
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4: Hello.
6: Hello, Papa.
4: Mami, my do, Baba.
6: But with a yedo, Papa.
4: You.
6: Auntie the rest.
4: Auntie the way you. Oh, Baba, in the way. Hello.
6: I mean, if you are to me, da.
4: Okay.
6: Me, Captain. See? No, Mami, yellow. Why, you're bonny.
4: Mm-hmm.
6: When they are bois. No, they bought not calling me. I could have known the bonnet in the egg of the queen. You can only get it. Not one genuine, none of them. It's a mighty check of coming.
4: Okay,
6: that's it.
4: Menso, made us say, and said you were 0551656565. And 0551656656. Okay, 0551. 6565 0551656656 abusi amu bia no obobremu a ebeje wo so na fe wo so urodwen kire aba e wa asemi mu 0551656565 hello
7: hello
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4: Okay. 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
9: Good evening.
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4: Yeah, where you? Run your floor, sir, because of him. 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
9: 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you are teaching me too much. Bear my work right. So, be sure you let me son. Oh, hello. Say me, say you. Now, you didn't swatch your march row. I'm here. Until no bearman, me, Grace, me, blame bearman. Let's just say, on Jimmy, me, you didn't indeed. He doesn't trust his wife. Eh, Francois. Eh, I the trust in your warrior more, yes, I know. I don't know what you tell about me. So I saw how much into Utitan idea. Ask the woman, this is what I've heard. Was Newton and Sawaban said, this is not the first time I'm a mini kuno ever, and I think the first time or ban. But it's Ben Newton and said, well, who said, Mammy or ban kuno? Or no sooner or any idea so bearman a man, yes, on patch or me, eh, I mean, more yes, say, Missy, or no okunu or so on beside you, and running in come one say. Miss my dinner, I mean, damn one say.
0: Yes,
9: she
0: had asked, Mammy, 0551 656565. Hello,
10: hello,
0: Akramaju,
10: where you?
0: Never won you,
10: nah, never won you,
0: never won a pummy, dear.
10: Yamia
0: Domia, where by?
10: Double woo. I have some bow. Never now, what about I cry? I don't cry, yeah, would be me a high idea. Just a whole worry, I just say, oh, no, person, what you say. Just I went, just I went again, pardon me, I did. Oh, mother, yeah, we're in your friend cry. Here, son, and my woman, there you go. You need to be so mistaken. Masa o galo nje lo yelo kra no mi do yelo kra mi ni hudo pa so a chewa o ba dia won ko tin se o won ko tin se be no ne ne gale wa ko tin se o che be de mu won chue de ni so a won si ade a won ju ti ni je se gale ha o pa won ja nu le be yi o ye ko ye po ba mi se po ben to pa o so won no won je le ye mi ba wo re nu je lu ko lo ye be ma won tra sa bu ko
0: Hello.
11: Hello.
0: Akramaju.
11: Yeah,
0: yo. Yo, Papa ne froze kasafi.
11: Yo, me kasafi buchire su July. Me no. Sami.
0: Yo, I just am in TV.
11: Yo, ele mase. Asemo e modin kaka. Dan so na ho akwanchire ho.
0: Okay.
11: Before bu baby say so utim eh blessed that utim eh blessed say kwanchire say for yele fetche. And pray. I do we I did be in fact when me be on my me we be say no also so and now what I am saying no I want some kind of editing the men will say, or brother, once a while, they say, Sabby, or to be there, obey your yamafa, Papa, you do on ma, and go with anchor with him fine, but Papa, you be so unmotionless or behind me and the subway. After all, Nempa no ban, you be son, no so good to my head. And so, you know, sir, they are winning a big quantity of our warrior as a subway there, which I. And then maybe a sergeant, then maybe a quite cheap be seen at one home. And to me, me only say, go ban and can you put in all your dear bed? A chino or the, I'm saying, coefficient, yeah, but we're going to meet the Kamikwanka, Bana, and the own chasu, Uncle Jai. I think, gentlemen.
4: Okay, you, it has, Baba. Fatchami, 0551. 6565 65 0551 6565 6565 and 0551 656 656. Hello.
12: Hello.
4: Akrama Ju.
12: Good evening.
4: Now, what put me here, Papa?
12: Yo,
4: Mister, ma, when is Akrama? Ma, me na, when is Wafom?
12: Me pacho yo.
4: Oh, okay, yo.
12: If I thought, then go
4: on,
12: dear, who say, a barn or what's the man?
4: Okay.
12: Maybe be a chum, number to pump my house. There's no more to ask him, mamma. I'm making a walk of fra, want to move on, come for. And look who's the movie, and we'll begin to meet you again, and then he gives him a walk of fra, want to meet her on come for. If you have our job, I can't bear my own thing, channel, so it's really the yard. I'm thinking, I know my old dog.
4: Okay. Mira si mami. Hello. Hello. Auntie Anna. 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Auntie Anna, oh ye. 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
13: Swear.
4: Me huye nyamiadum. 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Auntie Anna, I'm going to break it. Break it, pal. Kadano, who can cry, mommy? Oh, Debbie. Auntie Anna, you're in tune, Kakra. Oh, hello.
14: Hello, good evening.
4: Madu.
14: Yeah.
4: Yo, mommy, you're in tune.
14: Okay. And I'm going to say,
4: Okay. Okay.
14: Okay.
4: Yeah, that's it, mommy. Hello.

0: Hello.
1: Hello, Mami Maju.
0: Maju.
1: How are you?
0: Maju.
1: Now where? Where
0: are you? Now where?
1: I'm here. I'm here. I'm here. I'm here.
0: I'm
1: here. I'm here. Hello. Mami, you're here. You're doing good. I'm here. I'm doing good. You're here.
0: You. I'm here.
1: Hello. Oh, fetch me. 0551-65-6565. Hello.
2: Good evening.
1: Akra Maju, Papa, now where?
2: Eja.
1: Yo. Orani Efra, how can you feel?
2: Pacho from Zibila, Mikasa, Piaguna, Sudo.
1: Yo, Papa, ain't you?
2: Inti Bema, no, ye, Panacho, Onjai. Onjai, Papa, no, Obana, for ye. Ya, Bema, no, Kasa, ye, wo problem. Inti, Sia, Bema, we be too much, ya, oba, 10. But why is it about where I was a day? Oh, then Shania, meaning Yanga or Banum, you take your move out this ano. Obanamo, I say, Yedi, Omo and Nimiama, Amo, Minty, Tree, the Papanti.
1: And why,
2: Yanka, you respect Obanomo. Into who you are, sir? Who you and the Basabasa, who would name me, but only been be out with your Obebasa. Tabi Nipaya, your honor, Concorsa, and the Paddy, Concorsa, and the Papiaka.
1: Okay. You. Yes, yes, yes, yes, Papa. Hello.
3: Hello.
1: Akra Maju.
3: Yo.
1: You. Papa, I'm from Saka Zavi.
3: Yo, I'm from Saka Zavi.
1: Okay, you.
3: The thing is, some we don't know, in fact, more than Kakra. Because, Oba wa wale de sabi se won se wa wale e mo de enkan ya ne bonen soa na so de wey sisi e wi asan ka sa kwen sisi e no ama sisi e no otu bibi a papa yin anka se no otu bibi a na ne fan ba bi no akoya de de wo kakra emre bi e fie bi na na mitimi mo de
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3: 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And I just be a mutiny in a bearman so over behind them all. And Oputuna, a cobanesa. And see, to be beer near a two binum pain. And then Emma, I at this I am in an aiding, Ebano.
1: Okay.
3: Think I am a bonus one, Emma near ACC near to two to Uncofono. And Emma at this I am in an, and my trust in the same in one.
1: Okay.
3: So the best of Bermano.
1: Okay.
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4: 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But who was so Java, Repa, no, I didn't know, Mr. Brenny. 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

0: 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AMNJ and Wabi Bray set and then my sign will share our plan B and I'm more shame our TikTok Neso. Graduation prophet Nimidi. Time with the prophet. I'm also set me no a free sabre to Kanka Kra. I am going to go to the house. I am going to go to the house. I am going to go to the A bit me 10 minutes, a bit me 20 minutes, a rather before me so I inshira at the amount. Why? I did about quite a bit of Pesidi, be our mamma say, what's it up a dose? I change what this ready and will be sad here. Some of us said that dose, I change what this ready and will be sad here. Yana Oma, when young couple in a home in a book for crying. Sir, one when you a juma and fama. Some of us said that dose. 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
0: 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Yamina Mahun, your bone, so boon, we are boom, Muniama, boom, moon, habaya, I been wanted to the edgeman. 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O Yamedana Yagova, Yamin Fufubia, my worship center. 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You do a Bianco competition. Abrabono, she and then I make us, Miss Essa, what you are now more be top pressure, ma, be wintem.
1: Yes, way.
0: Who will be Nim Kobia walk on any case, Abia, why ye? A top pressure, ma, be wintem. Because we'll be a baby as an ordinary stand by. Obo, I knew you are so by Nibia, see a mound with a sanity. Obin so one, you are so by Bosa. Sandy Pano, Obo, what goodness will crop any more. Sanity, let you know a man near Wunye Unino. 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How do you remember Jesus Christ? Yeah, Nebusia Kun. 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He said, they obey my order for. 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
1: You are grateful, yes,
0: not so many years.
1: You have done for.
0: Ya sini ya mabiku baby
1: me to me
0: 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E ba cho oba TikTok ni so na ugina so a power tap so. Ujina so now don't say this is so. Now we like a page, now we share. Why? Hey, did you know what you mean? 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What did I make a throne? 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And check me, baby, beautiful line. I'm not men. What do you say? You didn't come. I will be a while. When I make us, we hear so in Yamia Quakasa. Adia baako ni sese onyame nipa kasa ya na onyame nya adwuma ye. Anytime a man of God speaks, God has something doing. Listen to me. Ana me jidi se o ha no se de tie no, o de jidi efre. 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I'm talking about the Holy One who works great miracles. 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Tema community 11 post office. 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The bomb pie we used to create a demon. Oh, say, I'm on my seminar. 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No, my partner said, Miss, ne baby. 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Now, a partner is old. The banner sent when Tiasse. The bibi catch them and say, my son, she am a bantino. Men found, me adapt to. Me am in Tigana. Who is answer, oh, passport way. Tia dance, it is. Oh, passport way. No, it's about Pampa Germany passport. And was any ochina, she am. Yes, she am in co passport office. And Sarah Munya, emergency manu. Menoka say, yes, we are duma. Eh, Utimi. Yes, we are duma. Next month, yeah, a branching who took kind. Sei na nyame ye na ade. Hwa gidi ni ma obi ntimi so awurade ani. Enti na brother Alexander Nigeria me di gidi na ye adwuma. Me wonyi ni a me mfrɛ me mpo, me mma ma aso le ho. E ma nyame shi adam uni gidi a. Na woni mpae bo ni gidi. 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What do you miss him, Brandy? I'm on by. No, Jeremy, acquire a mom, ye a juma, wa obia yen in San Wedge. It would him and I will bow. There be a wee juma. What do you miss, Sarah, concerning sending Albert Thomas soon soon in it? There be a wee juma. What oil, what was that olive oil? What to be mean to be all? What to olive oil, the NT redden? Fajidi, Esa baby, a woton, and the new year, humanus. Fajidi, Sawania, never go oil, Nafabra, Yamompa. Bible said, and was running tea. And couldn't you be a baby? Minim to me, a di hene was a baby, a woton, and the air she's cut. Ubu wa baby, a wokoton, uko ye business in a honor. To me, a woman, my crime is come back. We bought to you, shop no store now, Koji, and we'll be at the Kaya, you know what that, why any more go. Soon, soon, what you see, I won't name. A Judy, my Asia watching. All believers all night or Tema, committee 11, men cast a Fescabia to your BBA. What to one cast our oil, Fescia all night and us. Niamfa, GD and Yajuma. Nafa Koya, Juma, baby, I will turn idea. Na am shed near Christo Yesu, a bayer the amount. What it? No, my baby, you man in here. I will see your heart. 0244669421 0244669421 Who has a bibi sebia? 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Who pesse me bomb pie a man? 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

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Number some dear money now from Zabekamo City. 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

0: The voucher number now between my income is 0244669421. And now, sir, will be to me after 0514-656-656-655. All right, who are TikTok in this world? You can request to come on. And you just have to talk to me. God will use me to be a blessing. We back to you, Lord. 0551-656-655. Bacho, do you radio mamu wana? Why me see maso? Why? Radio ni yangu kujira. Do you radio no mamu openyini?
1: Yo, good.
0: Hello.
1: Good morning. Wait, do my way.
0: Openyi kasa sebema. Why?
1: Make the man.
0: Ejuma be na oye.
1: Yeah, electrician.
0: Electrician, e wo hin.
1: Me get up for here.
0: Ain fa na o free free.
1: Me go free.
0: Me pa cha o ka se free fa.
1: E ti me free free Apolonia.
0: Apolonia. E na o se den na be se radio mo.
1: Electrician,
0: no, a auto electrician, na then come one if you electrician.
1: Okay.
0: Well, electrician, now, a car, dear, and now if you dear. Hello?
1: Yes, me, I'm for you.
0: No problem. Nyami, I do more china. To oil, not for Bishami. Why, bra, I'm sorry. All night, anyway. A radin fan, adum, endum. Na omi kwan ma wo Yesu di mu. 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All right. Hello. 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Over every ever. Gob City. 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And then I be say right the family say ma. Gob City hey hey. Baby, how you adjuma no wa na wo ye adjuma wa na. But one guy said the winning baby, how you wagging? To oil, no, China, Yami, Adoma, Fabra Bisham. Why? Toy, Obama, Muse, on our friends, away, word that name. Why? Oba on night, why? All right, I ran me, sir, or Doma de Mau, Akua, being so. It's running at you. Oh, yes, you demo. Amen. All right, hello. Hello. 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
1: Hello?
0: Oh, hene, why are we? Kasi yesu mi da wase. Se wasami yare. Amen. Afi, yeseni ya uko tonu na mihe. Wait me out to. We are sure to wait me out to Kakra. Sound solid beam. I didn't know you had a GD on to Uni GDR. It is for Sajid the main team when I'm for GDR. A cotto, Nasa, sorry beam. My God, wait me out. Wait me out to us, sorry. San ko to last one na san sorry. O ye penwa kasi Yesu mi dawasi o.
1: Yesu mi dawasi.
0: Kasi Yesu mi dawasi o.
1: Yesu mi dawasi.
0: My God, what timi akotwa sori bi. Afi, ye se ni otutu na na market time no. My God. 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Oh yeah. Oh yeah. My God. 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I can't see. Okay. Wow. Wow. Wow. Oh, okay. Wow. Okay, sa cross is our dear bomb, because he is me that was said. Amen. Maybe I should know my way. We are my personal life. Wait a minute, Makasa. Why? Sana, yes, yeah. Medassi, oh, is it ours? No, no, no. Eh, you didn't hear the edge, man. Where are you at, Dawai?
1: Pentecost.
0: How many years in it? How many months? And I. Ayako 1 year ni. Wow. Ena Yesu moja na kasadi anwodi abowrum. Enwa no. and one and wow.